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3: 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I back as if it is so. And it will patch your metaphor no manner. Nanny a sophono and to trend combo. Number no a 0240 74 65 95 0240 94 10 10 0240 94 10 10 0240 94 10 10 0240 94 10 10 0240 94 10 10 0240 94 10 10 0240 94 10 10 0240 94 10 10 0240 94 10 10 0240 94 10 10 0240 94 10 10 0240 94 10 10 0240 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
5: 95
2: 95
5: 0241
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5: 74
2: 74
5: 65
2: 65
5: 95
2: 95
5: Over to me a phrase 0241
2: 0241
5: 74
2: 74
5: 65
2: 65
5: 95
2: 95
5: Any policy you say do you know you be bian as as you cozy we be you be Papa you should you be bian Then I was on what to a Uye, you are Manosu.
2: Hello, and Council Mammy. Mammy, and Yakwa, I dear be out while I was going to say, Oh, Pesa, would I want to say, be teaching? Mammy, wouldn't Kusa? Wouldn't
6: Kusa?
2: So be a friend Kusa, I was sent for Supine so.
5: Asinkusa.
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6: Good morning.
2: Morning.
6: I'm
2: Miss Rocka Saka Sika Kla.
6: I'm
2: Aha. Mammy, Miss Romo, no man phone and a cassacas, say men take us and what metis a worker about men tell some potty a worker.
7: 17 years
2: in my youngest, I meet a hammer. You near by TMA. Oh, Banny a flower crash actually. Nay, yes, soon, soon, nay, I lay a say ass robin, and I'm toyally a beer and a minty, your bab woman who are told. Or true for us in a dancing, you are which no, I had the beer that back now what you be a mecca if you some premiums, sir. It is a oba, Nadia make any a true. That be a good teacher, but first of all, the hour can a yellow clay. Why?
7: I'm
2: in shame.
5: 0241-746595.
2: So, as some women, my kind of cassa videos, you are. Some may I meba. Let me move a crown at you. That was my second bone.
5: Yeah.
2: Let me move a crown at you. Me who no. And I said, my kind of say, Minya information says your crown and your tomb.
5: Timmy, I dear.
2: My men for call with me. Hello.
7: Hello.
2: Yes, eh, na di man na di first. Good morning.
7: Good morning.
2: Me pacho o ka se fere. Me pacho mi ti o mami.
7: Ye ti na se e fom ya le ha me. Na me se ne ba ho.
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5: Ama.
2: Ti brani e hwe ne ewu ni hu ne e be ya ma.
7: To
2: the old bathroom number we are.
7: Yeah, let's
2: see. You.
5: 0241-746595.
2: Hello. Good morning.
8: Good morning.
2: Dano, hook a crammer me.
8: Hello, my daughter, my
2: daughter.
8: But you need to know what I'm going to
2: do. Phobia. Okay.
8: Now, if you're trying to almost started my time, and I'm up on time, and I'm coming home, said one day.
2: Sir, 5 o'clock, I'll be bad. I'm about to make 2 pine. If you bear three or call me 2 pine.
8: Oh, and I be 2 years now. I'm myself, and I'm about.
2: My patch of myself, I said, of a pass over, but I bet my 5 o'clock, I'll do a measure now.
8: Okay, Matty.
2: You.
8: Matty with us.
2: Matty.
8: Matty.
2: Hello.
9: Yeah.
2: Good morning.
9: Good morning.
2: Okay, sir.
9: Akukwamu.
2: Me patch e wo fine soft for fine.
5: Oh yeah.
2: Check.
5: Fumesha. Urem.
2: 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Ma me patch me tiwa.
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9: Yo.
2: Na me shira. So for the phone.
5: Before.
2: You enter dance here, but I could be in Chebren by Brenna Masole.
5: Yeah.
2: From 0241-74-74-65-95. 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
3: Ukọ baby, you see a D4 year trofo. 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Just a word then a ditcher and quadia be a D4. 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
10: 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What is said about two different say? Mamma, no. Me, mammy, you know. To tell what it's him, and me, mammy, we prepare one at the same way. Men call a brim. 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So that is said, the other two different. So I'm mammy, na mamma, and hunter, and timid mamma, and credit me to buy.
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0: this is Martin. Martin,
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0: your
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0: Ah, you've already
2: Martin.
0: You've
2: already
0: done Martin. Okay. It's a young friend. Maybe I talk as a free fan here. I'm a free fan. I'm a free fan. I'm a free fan. I'm a free fan. I'm a free fan. I'm a free fan. I'm a free fan. I'm a free fan. I'm a free fan. I'm a free fan. I'm a free fan. 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
4: eh
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0: 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Me do what? Ah, Jesus Christ. What from a pain?
4: I'm not sure.
0: Yes, because when you hear me, the ayah catch them if I want to make catch them one. Also, when you hear me, we are changing for pa.
4: Your friend Thomas.
0: Your friend say.
4: Thomas.
0: 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Yes. Yes. Yes. As I'm not make cano, I'm still doing an kasaso. Yes, but make cano somewhere the catch them. Bibi oho. O friends, o person, o shesa, ayam pasa di ameya no ayano kura. 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
6: hello da
0: at the say
1: my radio link off from why my radio link off from
6: that's
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3: Ah,
2: a company bay, a big yes of body.
3: Company limited. Company limited.
2: I was he. It's you would do if you are raw, Babu, or not, or not, won't be raw.
3: Won't be raw.
2: In a day.
3: And you know, as the old man called Papa, but you will be off. I will a chair in Coom, a coin of a furniture there, my chair at Grosso.
2: A chair in a Coom, so I will have.
3: And also, so I have from Totroso, a hormone, a two new quantum,
2: Sunya, a two new quantum. Okay. Into quite a fancy dinner, I will. What's your dress?
3: You know, I've been a fed a fear, and I do not fit him into Mina. Namia said that Vienna, Mabam Krum. Now, Mabba, to me by an honor, and I do not yet the one man I'm fish a sophos or so pretty. Now all kind of to there be. A dear chair, me kwa kwa yuhe sofu ye chira kwa
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4: Hello.
5: Hello.
4: Kaza free America.
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5: US.
4: Na pocha France.
5: Eta le Samson.
4: Samson.
5: Yeah.
4: From
5: the US.
4: From the US what? Yo, me mo chimo akwa ba.
5: Yeah,
4: me don't want to see. Me don't want to see. But what here, you're going to choose already in
5: Sonopay? Oh, for me, me,
4: uh-huh.
5: Me, dem contact no nearby no buy no also so no say for 2 days no kwa the money drugs from blame of money from blame if you know only blame me no me say can on the scent of January the friend no me say can no say me say that the friend on the 8th of January but I check here say me use no in fact me use no for 3 days you see this now who said one a before I do we at some so for 30 good years yeah asthma and I say this is a bronchitis or something like that
4: and I have you feel the answer
5: and for 30 good years oh sir in Lagos that was 1982
4: okay
5: Ghana me near 2 weeks and the near 2 weeks I'm going to go back and I'm going to say I'm going to go back the government taking it serious bia na msam to go back to Lagos dem ko Lagos bia mno na 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ma go for my testimony about yari was no don't still make contact no and a person contact no this is not say by I do not demand so them blow for I remember say I debia me need guide you was that you listen to me me them you try to start stars in the chat my bread
4: is
5: here
4: oh
5: ni
4: ni dey just a few kilos
5: no ni dey
4: US Borobes na wo.
5: Mo de gezi.
4: Mo gezi.
5: Eh.
4: Na o ye Ghana ne afutu be so.
5: Me se near half half, funky half na is my half. Di takwa takwa na ni besi.
4: Takwa na wo besi wo hu.
5: Eh.
4: And you
5: to pa takwa.
4: Takwa wo hu. Dia wo kan ye mfutu bi na wo tu so. Who know by what's your number here? America number here.
5: Yeah, so what? See, me make a choice. Say, I did wear something wrong. No, no, it's a name. Young, to make the thing serious. Lagos was the Lagos man. Me from the best Germany. Oh, sir, you don't know. Yeah, and then me take me serious. You see, I start me mud jump. Mud jump. Mud jump. Both one mud jump. Just sir, we're gonna make it through.
4: What? I do my own for sir. Obi. Wait, you are not paying already. You swap. And yet. In futuro anasa dance kumu bi na wudi ohun hello hello
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4: and so unu kakre unu kakre bi yare no eko
5: me no be she is no me no tell you pa
4: split this
5: surprise see I'm to draw it me me tell me yes it go go was ama obi anu se me go wa ti mo pump bi wa me me shi it me yes as pem bo pe na o ko bo se o sense no pump wa fa na me any side of ra if I any side so give me se me bo wa
4: o ra simsen Ora sabe se oti oti benka.
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4: 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Yes sir. 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
5: 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In fact, on true turn na mko ne chen. Obaji no. We am when no say yes.
4: Oh, na mena na kwa professor bonyo ojia man so many draw and said we can if you so pain say when you devoir when you be a new and so no certain hahan and you do the Kofi AJ Kofi AJ Jumo US ɛna covid na aba US if have bronu ben na se krobe na wo super
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6: 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We go hospital. BN one in Korea, if you move, I believe the same one is in. If you should be BN, so you will have BN honey. And no fooling, and so may I catch a man yard? I will go to the yard, but we are across. I'll phone few in the millennium. 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
6: What's up, Mira? But inside, if you clean, now go up that me nothing. Take your family out. Now go so right. If you go so me nine, if you go so me two, me move. Also, we told them me three. If you drive the car, the beer, ne, what they have go there? I have no idea. At next year, now go back for. And travel be, and I mean, we are the crew also. So, now we need to be on that channel. We must show me. We must show me. Yeah, me move as a da. And now me said and I've been timing now 2 hours in that.
4: Go be Mira, why don't you some an insane? Who if you be saying?
6: Oh, and I told them now more if you wish me we most people was like.
4: If you had your night inum.
6: That'd
4: be many so then a becker on sanity precope yadino if me a yay.
6: Also, maybe we are greatly the old man of it was the very minimum set of our humanity. Now, so the minimum set, maybe a dubra, I say, a dia, I get to chat. And we shut me. And then one of the other president, and the precious lady, and the other man be now the man on our train, maybe I'm in Fanya, and one or not.
4: I will use you and I prepare and I won't be at any bill.
6: Ọjọ́ kò máa ló bá a kún fún máa ní ṣe ìgbà mi di gbáyé òkúrò mi fún mi òkúrò mi fún kẹ̀kẹ́ a máa mi ló òkúrò mi fún máa ní ẹ ẹgbẹ́ mi yé kúrò náà bẹ̀rù sẹ bí kún sẹ rẹsọọsì mi ẹ bá.
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6: 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And I mean, we will be at that. Men, next woman, and Flo also will be at that. And I mean, we will be at that. Then, France, I can also actually be sitting in Gazette. But there will be at all. Now, also, we will be being here. We are our own friend also going to. And I said, we will be our own number one friend.
4: Mira, many, maybe how we bring, de meka nyina na se ebia no bi tie wo don yi mu ono so o tita ti beti se se dia wo tie wo kire mu ya wo be kam fo ba no se onfre ni nche oji aban so ya na
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13: oba oba last week was it last yes last week
15: last week Tuesday ya no ba ye
13: last week yes
15: last week ya
13: Ebrabia no bai
15: Jesus can you Jesus say na man say nyina tie wo Hello Opani ye tie wo
13: Ka the last week no bai na opu wo so the room be dia fuck it Enti oh yeah back to sender now, woman is beautiful, Ubeli, you see, Nina, Nina, Nina, Nina, Nina, Nina, Nina, Nina, Nina, Nina, Nina, Nina, Nina, Nina, Nina, Nina, Nina, Nina, Nina, Nina,
15: Nina, Nina, Nina, Nina, Nina, Nina, Nina, Nina, Nina, Nina, Nina, Nina, Nina, Nina, Nina,
13: Nina, Nina, Nina, Nina, Nina, Nina, Nina, Nina, Nina, Nina, Nina, Nina, Nina, Nina, Nina, Nina, Nina, Nina, Nina, Nina, Nina, Nina, Nina, Nina, Nina, Nina, Nina, Nina, Kuma, enough and the two so for over 5 years. Manu is not the two in that. My was better. What much a machine shall be seen? I will see machines. What machine will have? What should be a correct? Now, so for Sam Wagana and Tamaduna Sumichi.
15: Jesus!
13: Wagana cannot mouse such a machine.
15: Jesus!
13: To be more.
15: To me, Mr. Tumi Biampa. 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
15: Ya ya.
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15: No. Yaya about to send a no of fear ma wono. 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Jesus.
13: No was she shibina na so gana for wuti a meka for sumuti. Obia on to Berbiala. We suffer or do my mammy. Oh, maybe she can't make that for so.
15: Oh,
13: maybe a
15: toad. Oh,
13: my mouthful. Yes, I have a good general.
15: Oh,
13: now we need a mini papa, yam coupon or do you
15: must ask an uncle and coupon.
13: What has one mouth, a habaya, what a fire. So to put in Morgana. And go get my papa da papa da da ufia ya mi shira o papa papa
15: asidan kenya ni
13: mukwazi ya wudi kwa ewe ni amika sa mukwala wudi ya mi emma wu tu kese
15: amen
13: wa adofu ni na ya mi shira ube
15: amen
13: ya mi sa ansa na manu ne wudu kune mili ya di biya la aki biya la ya mi weyezi wo
15: Jesus, and he says, first, now, oh, dad, this is a woman, a drunk and son of what Dano says, Sally, a man in the edge, is so to me, Dan Norma.
13: Let's say, a nature, what's nothing? Just my bro, 5 years, I never make
15: a
13: me, natural, sit to that. The mass money, ever, the mini, a mini, which I want to mark mobile, who was that one? To a commander, Mamma, Miss Latin. Now, but I do want to know about this, Yana. Maybe the arm of Mel to me, and in our football.
15: I sit down, Kerra day. I sit down, Kerra day.
13: The laptop, the sister, who was so no. But Miss Lucky, the Messiah man from Cray, so pure to bring Pierre. What is she? Oh, Massy. Of course, prophet or Jack, my name, my name, my name, my name, my name, my name,
15: my name, my name, my name, my name, my name, my name, my name,
13: my name, my name, my name, my name, my name, my name, my name, my name, my name, my name, my name, my name, my
15: name,
13: my name, my name, my name, my name, my name, my name, my name, my name, my name, my name, my name, my name, my name, my name, my
16: buy a phone. I was no problem. And they were calling.
15: Matty.
16: Because you are really young.
15: Matty.
16: And you're young.
15: Matty.
16: They said you are making a you might get very young, but not sounds so what big problem.
15: Oh,
16: yes, let me show the brain.
15: Amen. Amen. Amen.
16: Woman, Mr. Cat, the menu, baby, a lot, where Mr. Shay. Miss Allen won't come in yet.
15: Oh,
16: I will never do it.
15: Oh,
16: I will never do it. Yes, I will have a home in the cow.
15: Oh. Papa, a radina coupon man a yarisa. Washa siama wanka sa woody a dance yamo. Wama yarisan query yawai. Na onko swan so emma wubai. O bonifobi or not sorry tiauno. A radifuna gradan in sin so. With Jesus Christ, the mini wash a radina coupon sa. With Jesus diminti. Amen.
16: Amen.
15: Adomin kaho. Bye bye.
3: What did you so? What did you about? What did you see? Do about the anamni to me in a whole day so I wore ye meeting any D for a GMI. Aha, and I'm deep to my dear Ninian AC, and I may chill on my chill up crying, and I'll pay. But be a union, I see you Kumasa Quada so. 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Now, Quada so, you were SD hospital, you were the cheating battle, tear chill up crying ye. 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

0: 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of god and spiritual herbal center Finger of God and Spiritual Herbal Center. 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
1: but it's all cool rich look of fat
0: a croupon
1: hey so they had the old to maybe drew commands in 2 hours now you drew also run about
0: the meeting may be d a tools you trafficking the cobra if we Breeway, send me drew high school junction. Me taking bay 2 hours. I'm a quay ye, oh, yammy, me who be that. And nay, a real, I'm a po, I'm a jewel. They say, put your jack on the quarry, say, ask for to see the trete.
1: You be a
0: camera, there ye be. And there ye be. Ekram watching. But
1: you so study.
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1: about the position passion also.
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0: 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need a free baby any ABC sofolaya. Case is why a deco a putuja. 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When a free akrabo din yina sun ABC take ha. 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
0: 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how by alone esa you are friend dam if you yanko bunch me so me ni no o so bunch you so wa
1: papa
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1: achievement
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1: Bodia.
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1: Mhm.
0: Na waso na ma kidney patient and me ma sa for 21 days e betu ya kidney complete.
1: That hospital.
0: That hospital. Okay, yeah sure. Cancer. So me ni the level of cancer what also say cancer of the blood cancer of he what trouble are there so two to crew at katasu say the body any now you can also say you trouble you trouble so no boy when you say sir body do you see me so no you do change you be
1: body any now you trouble
0: you trouble do you see me a case you know ah you saw one pro no papa a bit of clear your level 300. What do you do for me? Manito. If you cancer also.
1: Mm-hmm.
0: But you tell me.
1: It's you.
0: Doctor, because of cancer. Cancer, you could have to do penima aim. And one cancer, and I am an ayahuhuhuhuhuhu. And why for calling away with you? It also it's now so tapana a cancer was not a cancer as we ya co and co to your friend co uncle your coa and co and let me try say your coa a co if I don't tell me
1: to you pa
0: they say your coa
1: a co
0: a co give me a coa a co but then I a cash from what I can do you know to open your coa can't could be a money could do a tassel. Fa sikan bi etu ye yetwa so nfinfi mani nkom uya fa adie kata so titire adie ba tie wo ba kono na ensuo bi
1: mhm
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1: mhm Problem be in the now.
0: Problem be in the and you may, Emma, open time come to my man, the pay you may. Me say, my 14 days to 21 days. But I be catching or say, I be quite away and sack with you.
1: A bad moment.
0: My papa, ya, and maybe before I say, if you can say the sick, I be doing the horn, I be on the okay.
1: Kwame,
0: let me separate the men from the boys. You are now the man.
1: Good.
0: On one a me. And that one me who tell you pass who tia fre you know what's up right now? TV cabron tenso.
1: Yeah.
0: What's the doctor? Oh, no, because of one, the diam, no, my son, never could pay. Not me, ho. To a boy, no, to a mecano. A boy. Aha, because not me, ho. Last time we be a friend, my dear, some man, and we be a woman to a machine. A boy, Miss Lubois, because you are Papa Kai,
1: because
0: you are a friend.
1: Yeah.
0: And my woo, Papa, you TB.
1: Or secret good.
0: Ah, me just say, I shall call me, and I'm yes, a man, they buy a shock on me. Na pa obi abegina so tunu nyina bi etukwan yo.
1: Jene ewo hanina.
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0: 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Na no ata e na juma bo no e o UK. 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So 1 year 8 months o hu juma.
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0: Mama, I'm going to be the friend of my commander. My nature is only like you, Miss Lingway. You know, Carson, I'm Pano, Ojaya, Qua Basso Majma.
1: Wonderful.
0: She was singing in a man's son and uncle Tom. They were home. Oh, two million. Marco by 120, were 290. 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Me director me be na so betu aba nshire from her me be nshire from kwa me say am so aka less than 10
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1: And then, and Tabana, a crown of them. A two crown and be not to be over to Juja. You go to Juja, they are quite doomed.
0: Am I going to me?
1: Maybe the one who don't may be a
0: canoe. No matter what I know about Bernacle. So, Pesso Saturn Tama be crying to one.
1: A crying me.
0: There were a real problem with you, ha, says a sovereign, a Brian Transianca.
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2: me
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2: me
1: brandy you try
2: na
1: eko
2: and
1: then
2: menu
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2: and then atro na wudie Madam,
1: I'm going to be a book. I'm going to be a book. I'm going to be a book. I'm going to
3: be
1: a book. I'm
3: going to be a
1: book. I'm going to be
3: a book. I'm going to be
1: Tano suto pre.
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0: 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What my was about?
3: Because
0: the first time
3: I'm
0: going to do, until
3: you
0: make a big demon, you
3: decide.
0: If I tell any
3: and
0: come in, I'm going to be a man. I'm going to be a man. I'm going to be a man. I'm going to be a man. I'm going to be a man. I'm going to be a man. I'm going to be a man. I'm going to be a man. I'm going to be a man. I'm going to be a
3: Okay.
0: What you say? Nipane e yanoa. No say nipane e no straight. E feeling you may become a bad guy. And this other to me, I'm a sign, I'm a catastro camera.
1: A neat,
0: I meet the arm. Me not all through with him.
3: Okay.
0: About it.
1: Okay. Hello. Hello.
4: No.
1: At the same.
4: Oh,
1: me know about your cassafri.
4: But you're
1: a dancing cruncher. A dancing cruncher.
4: Thank you.
1: And you, Pacho, eat you.
4: Pacho, I
1: grandpa.
0: Mhm. We can
4: we
0: need
4: to
0: so
4: fat
0: to not to
4: fly
0: na na. Oh, I want the other you so. But what am I saying? Pacho. We need the other you so. You know, you can say so. You know, you can say a cousin. We can also. And I want the other you so no my way. And I the which are to from
4: Je
0: osu zulu manje jeso. 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
0: 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Ani wa dia top form ni ye.
1: Patrick, Jacobu, it's your mommy.
0: Oh, hello.
1: Oh, so. Hello.
0: Yes, yes, Mr. Editor. Oh, only my mama here today. Can you not mind you? Yeah, yeah, because I'm in the
5: room.
0: I'm in the room. Ah,
1: I'm in the room. Why? Apart from a dream, also a son of South, so exercise house are they? Okay. Oh, a dream. A putuja. 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Why?
6: But
1: Je crois que c'est au bain. 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
3: ma tro pa
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3: ma se
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2: hello Hello.
4: Pacho, good morning.
2: Morning, it's the same.
4: I'm
2: Pacho. I'm Pacho. Look at the frame. I'm
4: Pacho.
2: Obuasi. It's your mommy.
4: Pacho, I'm
2: your
4: personal life.
2: Your
4: number, Annie? Your personal
2: life, Annie. And I'm not fresh with you. Lie, I'm not fresh with you. Or you give for now number. Nyemi media.
0: I'm not afraid, I'm not one to move.
2: You're awesome.
0: But sorry, I'm from Hawaii.
4: That's your
0: match. I'm not going to say that. I can't radio, so I'm sorry, I'm from.
4: That's your match.
0: Okay. I'm going to say, I'm going to say, I'm going to say, I'm going to
2: say, hello.
5: Yeah.
2: And this is...
5: Hello. Boko. My friend, Sawaba.
2: Oh, you too.
5: So, my answer is a shame. And I'm going to continue.
0: Yeah, it's a shame. So, I'm going to say, I'm going to say, Sunday will come to the mosque and to Monday I must see a table. What check your diabetes, Ache?
5: Okay.
0: Diabetes, what check you? What check you, Ache?
5: I miss Satya students in Sadia.
0: Tea. With diabetes, sugar, real system. What check you, Ache?
5: I check it.
0: Okay. Why? You're fresh and you're sugar, no cost for my mass diabetes.
2: Hello. Moti uti e moti TV so na.
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0: Single look and door mask and to Monday I was here to Monday I was here to
6: what
0: are you doing? Sure, what are you doing? Uvais are you
6: doing?
0: Where are you doing? Where are you doing?
6: I'm going to be here.
2: Yo are mama. 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
0: 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Why?
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0: Okay.
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2: 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One month.
0: So there now a year we see ya.
2: Yeah, I said me wouldn't be glad that sad man should be me.
0: Ukum me.
2: That's okay.
0: Ukum me.
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1: network no
0: to but me after me na wosa enka me into the slow tell me you who's the captain tell me what the am captain tell me chi pepe we go abun say to us na na captain tell me chi pe na so we have no say 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Pet, some way, extract my back, 150 cities. You need a new air plan, pet, some way, extract my. The wind has a bear, you have a bank, and I met it. You assume you are, Yanyan, ah, the shabby, and he said, and you are in a young woman, you may be queen. To an amount, name of a brass of Emissia. Was the idea which now I want to ask it? And even look of why I want to ask it to an amount, name of a brass of Emissia. The close of testing fear, a woman be traveling with 800 cities. So, more than 800 cities in the corner or labor. My money is 0557 387672. And then my number was 0557 38 76 72. Sir, MTN network and should I have one day I would be going to part of fat. Whether line and I had to say no, for me, you call me room and what day I walk, I don't call and 0506 0506 176 8 4 8 4 0506 0506 176 8 4 8 4 So now you are doing WhatsApp dear. Sign them on the boy. Tell me I'm a WhatsApp. Anyway, tell me I'm a friend. Be out Benjamin. Go me tell me I'm a friend. Be out Benjamin's info. So now my corner ma. Now the friend wo WhatsApp akwa Benjamin. When I see a machine for camera support, I will pay. 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
7: and also Subetria 600 Ghana cities and now Bedefia say Abosumimian son.
8: So do Zebra Crossing now you overtaking bet.
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8: 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So no Saka Pika and Quadia
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11: No entry fee! Eye Free! Checks and malaria chua. And yet I didn't want to be very new. And say, Wanda, was soon dream. And the woman. And that's how I went to be incredible. And then I would hear Palmus, who I would hear, just say, and the new fear you never do. Sebasa, Vegatem, the most general in Tempaso, a Atomita, new infantry, the Akabumay, the malaria swim, say, the silly Ewa Alu Alu package, Papu give national to say, tablets will be a media, intimidina.
12: Let us all love day, malaria don't finish
11: so. 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
0: 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The empire born of pay a honeymoon pipe. The Bible say, I brought David to this out quite 7 years. You know, on your coupon and the default queen attains. What if one at a corner in China or Katia no say, or him? I see me a pursue I'm a dream woman, TSC. 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
0: 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Your usual prayer, we attack the enemy. 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But you say, Radi Chiebe, and you were near him tired. 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What Jesus won't quite hear you. May God have mercy on us. Papa kan verse 5 remember First Samuel chapter 12 verse 1 me kan ho asem e bo ne tofa verse 1 to 4 no o si na okonya ho ho anu akochi ohiani wa no aman ba kopɛ e de akoyɛ aduane aman ho ho na di ah wo kan ya wo hini David ti ya e no kan sɛ aha
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0: 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Asemu a wodi nam no eko ubinche no. You are right. But how you present your message to the person no. And the manager and answer one jet. You move a brave Ayana, you see, sir, Radibama in the Casa. 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Emma David Nakasa, who near Nipana Fata. 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
0: Ya ewrade hu mabo
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0: 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Eradi Ehumo, but no page a message, man. 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
1: 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And Nathan Kache David said.
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1: Unyo Berryman.
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0: 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And now, Jana, say, tell me, sorry, Tiame, to me, Biara, a feeble sum, me sorry, Tiano, me trifal, so, me bow, yeah, me bow to, me bow to, pay, me, oh, say, pay. What does a son say? And pie bow here, no, yes, I'm pie away, and pie bow here, near Hunimum Pie Bow, who be no, what quite right. 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
0: 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We are praying this prayer in the next 5 minutes. We are lifting a prayer. That's a radius.
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1: 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Oh God of mercy.
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0: 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Have mercy on us.
1: We love you. 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
1: Oh God of mercy. Oh God of mercy. Oh God of mercy, oh God of mercy, have mercy on us. In the name of Jesus, Rabato Shada Bali, Rabato Shada
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0: Libranto
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1: you seek for your mercy.
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1: Rabato Shada
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0: Na
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3: Na Eradi, the one share medium, sir, infusion.
0: Eradi, the one share what time for Sunday.
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0: Papa, the two baby, and you may be a name when you sit and can your money post to me and my sit and post. 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
3: do shada da ba le branda da do shada da ba le ba and bo shada
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3: We seek for your mercy. We seek for your mercy in the name of Jesus. We seek for your mercy. We seek for your mercy. We seek for your mercy. We seek for your mercy in the name of Jesus. In the name of Jesus. We seek for your mercy. We seek for your mercy. We seek for your mercy. We seek for your mercy. We seek for your mercy. We seek for your mercy in the name of Jesus. We seek for your mercy. We seek for your mercy in the name of Jesus. In the name of Jesus. We seek for your mercy. We seek for your mercy. 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
4: Say, Mimi Sao say, when you say Ahunidie, Eye Ayaresa, Ana Apumudiana. 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
6: 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Who do you say? 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This is what you want to Doctor Amuzu, the penis doctor, Mwawe Blue. 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Mena, only your best year in Sobiama. 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
0: Okay, welcome back. Me kai was say so pe baby a bompa ya no pa eye Holy TV, CTM TV ni Holy FM. Papa, eye evangelist we see on Facebook, evangelist we see on TikTok. 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A year. KNUST Brunei Sports Complex. 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Munina so ya so mobile pa se jumano ebe konkai. Amanioma etimi a konkai. 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Yemfa Masse Daniel Angel. It's your birthday today. Happy birthday to you, sir Daniel Angel. Enjoy your special day today. A radin shall na on my birthday in Fanny Pabi Bre Embro. 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

0: Are se mama afe yanye bre na ensebo no yentie mu nchemu ankasa na se ye free ensebo no asidia na ye free ase ewo ene human resource wa fo a omo ewo local governments ewo manmu atanaye na omo de 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
1: must be able to you know make sure the workforce I mean comes to work early they leave on at the time they're supposed to you know leave and then whilst they are at work they produce to you know position the service to the expectations of the leaders as the headquarters requires it is important also for them not to be left behind because of the digital revolution that we find ourselves in now it is important because if we don't take care we'll be you know moving to a point where as an HR if you continue to go by analog way of doing things just paper work and all the time realize I mean you are not part of you know the service anymore
0: Ade chimaima opanyina tere nke ya fano professor lord mensa ono ena ye head edema local government service no na enu achi na wo to aso aka kire wo mo se empempina no se wo mo enta omo edata na echa 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
1: Then also be credible when it comes to information giving because I was telling them that look we will need information but if you provide the right information that is when the decision will be right because if for computer programs they are programmed when you feed them wrongly I mean they will give you wrong information
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2: We lack training because it's always lack of funds to train and so on and so forth. So if we are able to get ourselves build our capacities, I think it will go a long way to help the service and also to help Ghana as a whole.
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7: teachers for the cost right I teach us for not maintaining my tongue was here. 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
1: Samania Chua, and I didn't want a degree, and Sawana, Masunji, and the woman. And that's how we do in Kajuma, and then the woman who are winning here, just say, and the roof here you never do. Sebasa, Vegatem, the most job running Tempasso, a Atomita, new infantry, a cabumay, the malaria swim say, you see me, oh, Alu Alu package, Papu give national to say, tablets will be a media, intimidina.
2: Let us all now, Malaya don't finish.
1: So we could remain, and Pumidina, who did not bar, Vegatem, a map, who didn't see that name, Vegatem.

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University of Ghana, UTAG. 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Eti ne omo swa declare indefinite strike. My refi. 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school school ever strike and at chief for strike. She say enuane ankoda no ebedi no what will happen to sa enuane no? Enuane no. What will happen to sa enuane no? Na my wife say a senior high school food supplier so when na edi enuane e ma school so. Also so chief say abide the on cabe 250 million Ghana cedi. And it also so what hey abide ni komu SMP SMP na eh well let's see ebe di mu come up on a pay na ma menka o se agenda 111 abay say according to the deputy health minister Dr. Grace Ayensu Dankwa o se 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

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Ye bom pa se ne meet no ye pe be free about ya sense what e. The Council of State in Penifo so so mbeshia achechere for you. Let's see how it goes. Ghana Association of University Administrators. We must also do a strike in the mood. They are biting very hard.

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0: Great, Isha 104.5. 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Gabi Thuram. Gabi, that is a.
2: Yeah, Michitia, Monson.
0: EJJ was so so.
2: Michitia. Send an anime, I said maybe some black if you question me.
0: Okay.
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2: my how that's
0: my that's what I can't
2: remember na next week you know
0: okay right Gabi Thuram at the Premier Sports Ebro Tanhasi

0: Well, okay, sure, 104.5 FM Asuni Abusia, Yaba, Yatanase. Yet I would have been summoned on a day, Ebrawa, Naposo, Casapana, Zali, 913 Afe, Yetime, Adia Jana, Edia Hong Kobono, Edia Dawan, Sisha, we're doing now. So Afe, no Adjani, aha, Aya, your number one, Akam, radio station, the Asante Menina, Anti Atumini, Ghana, Premier League, in a big room, Kakra, not yet did come on, Club Yametema, Asante Roko, El Gimbona, Swedro. All blacks were not to go for a Kodoko for Enka, Yadinina, Eddie, a power to media. So the glorious sea mount of folk, and a pay woman head coach in Swakasa, Yadinina, the Bravo, away to Shawado Sassano, El Quadiama, Numeco, Mo, Elso, Yasinim. I would even some Yama Saka, dear William, as a Milo or in one on a pay, Uba Jodia, William Bussuan, you met to be enjoyed Milo or in one, and then Abraham, New Man, you know, Quay, Abusuan, you met to me, I enjoy Nano Swati Abra. Sunset, damn milky chocolate, artisanal, and so on, chocolate. A beman in Jerry, to maybe a pair and could I, a cosquano, Pasisi, Namadia Mamma, the Amuja, Shosia Pair, Nama Bodetin, Quano, so at Miabra, and Retti, with data, want some, and we are a pair, and Tina Maca from the Macato, sir, empty and home with the home fiber, and the Yama package, a bit to me, Abra, when you are beswearing, you know, if you're here, we here, so the top hotspot, and the Amobina, no hotspot to us, where you're swimming, you know, data, who you said. 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every man to be on and you 2 9 pet and I'll bet you MTN Ghana and I add this opportunity way and the Emma now once we be dear to that and this whole scar and into that Bao Games you know make for Eddie Amao Bao Games what for a phone and what that is star 9 I have 5 6 star 9 5 8 6 hours nothing Bao Games you know to me and then I'm a boys guessing you know be a and yes Eddie yes I the 8 infinity bet Eddie Amao 8 infinity bet you know also as you see a power but oh we know first time come put here we know your registration we first time deposit and yes your mercy can I yeah but yeah 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power I'm gonna win some no yeah the tower for me gabby tram the four winner but oh the tedio you need to back a car Ghana Premier League you win him sir at Atlanta and now for me Sunday matches in a be at the training now we'll turn party a club yeah but I'm a Santoroko and the medical anti Ghana a Premier League you know and so Anwa and yes I'm going to talk now we're about club yeah women so and this radio all blacks and the best any and yeah we game and my club yeah my time as Santa record the glorious team of all and the positive and the best any big team a yeah Vekum Chelsea women in the baby United and the Elba Young Apostles women for Adriana a yeah FC now baby any go stars women in Basic Holy Stars and yes any Vision FC and the Quaco Trouble Team United women giving the and the medium and so at the fear we move a condo heart of life normally so at the SCN Samatas 1996 one better as good as you for our brother woman came to better and the Kawala at the fear at the dream self-save waiting matches are Ghana Premier League we clean now no at the top and we do media so and there and up a year pretty at the amana and on and now swaddle all black supporters no one to a Santoro contract what was your more catcher going to force the team bia de ene wo me de o baye hanam e de ama obo so o mani abri ye pa game o mani koloko ebo no enye ise kra ye ntre kakra
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2: tough game but play expectations and me expectations we are going for a group we go all out then we want all what we want is to win to win it in your all out
3: me dey prediction they say me my soda I say so do obvious extra protocol two straight I'm into me bra
4: I any protocol one mami here fit the players me I want to say one good game because match na yam for match
0: okay now tell say I know your supporters that my sweat do all blacks and koboka come the twitter and na anope ye ketire e dia ma ye mfiro kaka na fe yanko coach ibrahim chanko won no kra me dia ma 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so be kwitime akure dia ma no mo game won so etime awine
5: premier league games we take it very serious because we are playing home. We can afford to leave a point, so definitely we are preparing very serious with the hope that we get a very good game and then get our point.
6: We are still training to face the Lions. Any improvements in your squad that hasn't had playing time?
5: Yes, I think we are having Yima back, Kingsley is also coming back, and no, I think the rest are already there, and those who are injured will stay out, and we hope that we'll have a very good squad for Sunday.
0: Okay, well, not just I know you're coming back across and coach Ibrahim Tanko, and the two are Jumedi as well, and then I'll pay your catcher at the man now. You're going to come out of folk, almost so our game ball, now start out of folk came now, and I'm saying baby, and so about woman positive, and this year the positive head coach Christopher Enin and then come back across the two just a house it here when mommy a anya we crano when they answer bubble matches baby it's also one Ghana Premier League in where the church has any better when in a month positive woman so any ability
7: because we've once played with them during the preseason, very preseason tournament, they study us, we study them, so it's going to be a very tough game, but at the end of the day the better side will carry the day. We're going to approach the house of full game like we will approach all game because they are playing a premier club, a bigger club in Ghana, but we give them the respect as a big club, but on the field of play the better side will carry the day. So I know it's going to be a good game and a tough game as that, but on the field of play there won't be any respect like the oldest club or the best club in the country. We're going to play as we play all premier.
0: Okay, well, not just I know you're coming back across the court Christopher Enin and the tutor Edward Jumadio Soria and I say young Courtney Bota Kapo wano ane head coach Adama Atofok wano sudi 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
8: So you asked me in the last three games, also in first two games that we won, we were talking about some situations around opponent box. I'm not satisfied how we were operating close. We are going to tell dangerous areas. There we have to realize a little bit faster and better players who are in better opportunity for progress to their areas. And also we have to, in a critical moment, to decide attack opponent players and not run away from good positions. So that are some things that we were discussing about in a normal some parts of training sessions when we are organizing finishing drills or also in tactical positioning games. We are trying to also remind our players on these moments and how to attack, how to take responsibility in some situations, and also how to use players who are in.
0: Okay, well, not just Nipota Kapon, Koma Kakra, we're paying it to Genius out of folk, we're attacking anyone I ask say a flat kakranti wo guso one boys ni ye training ahwe atoto ne ma ye na player 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
1: 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Oh, mantin. A kebubi. 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
7: Adenti na we say sika sa. Upgrade we ho why. For hala GH so eto Samsung A07s. We bet me so etia ne kakran kakra. 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We go Samsung stores and iron authorized retailers no go any year. So opposite with Chan and Kakan Kakan Soa is show what a bema work quite amawitia.

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6: 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Cremu Semno, as you go so take, I say, a absa, and as we are saying, the Cremu Sembrano Pebia. There are premium jewelry shop and so a bebia, Okoto, a wedding ring, engagement ring, and I say, Komu dear, and I say, Wasuma dear, and I say, the other 2 night, as you see, Huma, why a fair. And Crano, more Adrigano, first floor, Golden Building, Dynamo, Ultra, a Puma Four Station, Adrigano, Kano, Suha, Kumasia, Ahujo, Omone, Robert and Sons, our dying crew, our Hujo. 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We are back. Come on. If we a drada could see me down upon what you go see menu see holidays now near boy Juma Sansi a sumo sumpa. You need to cry. 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
4: yes
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4: BRICS
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4: ne o ku do to die die
1: we miss you
4: oh do to still na ofra.
1: That is our knowledge about okay. What we are saying.
4: Are you
1: minister? Mm.
4: And yeah, minister.
3: Is a boss. We have caught down what we are doing.
1: Yes,
3: sir. Is a minister.
1: We have facts. We say your facts and your truth.
3: Okay.
1: These are facts.
3: Okay.
1: Facts.
3: No, what I said
1: the
3: is
1: truth.
3: Fact.
1: The truth.
3: It's the foreign affairs minister.
1: These are facts.
3: It's the explanation to why Ghana.
1: Your facts and truth. And yeah, the facts not to just. I can't say buy now, can't say so. But the truth, the reason behind.
4: Okay. And yeah, but you
3: and we should also understand, say, Ghana cannot just go wabra and pass it through parliament. It is definitely the minority. It was signed with Biana to pass through parliament.
4: Yo, na uko eye akache sa tabato mbesu ya shomo abankache ono onusu chemu se dripping fedie ne yasi mfansi yese ya kwa hudu hudu hudu wa yepata mpete muno anu wasu onusu so wajemu se eneno mefisi 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
1: Don't just clap for us.
3: Kindly assist us. What's it then?
2: Chief of staff.
1: Don't just clap for us. Chief of staff.
2: Hey, what's it? Amon said my
3: name. 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Person, okay, hold on, come on. 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
2: Enna make us what's it? Enna make us what's it? Abaisi, amon abaisi. 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
2: 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Engineer work communication minister one as information minister mbwa.
4: No mo mbo mo
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4: Was
2: 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Some of my chess players are more true. I can't abandon his problem. No, no, no, no, no, no, no,
1: today in history.
2: You're quite fast. What do you have? Pamia Mate.
3: Mama, are you?
4: Oh, you. What is your name? Go. I was your former. I'm far. I'm going to summon one of them. 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I'm far. I'm mount. 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
1: 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Ana refrigerators. 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Air conditioners. And I say gas cookers in a keka who be out here, papa, no, high sense, and also when he extra high sense, also everyday prices for everyday people. Yeah, 5 years manufacturer defect warranty. We're to about Ryan Showroom Bia, Fred 0302 55 0000. Future life, yeah, papa, net the same.
5: Yeah, who are the ones?
1: Yeah, who are the ones? Yeah, who are the ones? Great, great, great. Yes, future life.
5: Yeah, that's it. We'll be better. We'll tear and I'll pay. 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

0: 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buses. I'd like to see them try. This is a serious statement. Very serious. But we wouldn't say needless. With all due respect, Reverend, I see this as needless. As I say, I'm running say, a moving vehicle. A moving vehicle. Regulation 141 talks about a moving vehicle. Seka etuo. Na ujire mu e kasa. 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But then ne. Enwa be hiyan. 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I'd like to see them try. Omo pa omo try. Sofu bako Nigel Gezi, Prophet Nigel Gezi. 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Ose let them arrest me. Let them try arrest me and see what will happen. Nigel Gezi. 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Because asofono asha siye, gather momentum ya hweni ya, ebe tima jinsemu. Ebyo, Reverend Intim Fojo, MP for Asin South. Reverend Intim Fojo, MP for Asin South. Tiyo say, I began my ministry evangelizing in public vehicles. Now government wants to ban preaching in buses, so I risk going to jail. But what shall separate me from the love of God? Neither persecution nor useless loss. See, you see, Reverend Intim Fojo Susa Small Kenya. Now, Ebani say erase sentiments. Now, Jeff, for Emrano Etu Omame, regulation 141, for regulation 141, Efatu Homame. The regulation does not speak against Se Ukasa Ewo Bas Mua Bas Mukeke. Name of us a moving bus. Or say a moving bus. Bus are a move. Preaching or hawking on a moving public or commercial vehicle. Section 141 talks about preaching or hawking on a moving public or commercial vehicle. It attracts a fine of 10 to 50 penalty units. And it is between 10 to 50 penalty units. It talks of a moving vehicle. And it is my fasa semi and yeno as nyamesum religious sentiment and raising religious sentiment. Na emma assembly the core and the crux of the matter no and koda. I am surprised. Sir Reverend Tim Fojo can say, because he is a member of parliament and he's supposed to know better. Reverend Tim Fojo should know better because he is a member of parliament. Onim Emra. And so I'll be surprised to hear him say this. When he raises sentiment, it raises unnecessary tensions in the country. Facebook na behe adie ewo ha sei bra Facebook na behe sa osofu bi e preachi na obie na no a papa bi tika anim o se master sifom bra Facebook behe adie bra na behe
1: get down I say get down.
2: I learned that he said,
1: please, I say get down. Get down.
0: Now, these are some of the excesses. Yeah, what's your honey? The bus is not a moving bus. The bus isn't a moving bus. He has the right to preach. So long as bus no into you know, and run and see you. Bus into you and run a man. And as a bus into you and run a man, so it's a bit of a preacher. But bus no, a move. And on a man, a can was him. Na prophet Nigagazi eka sembi o se ye mpene ye beko so apichi wo kaa mo san se ye tena kaa ni mu a eya ye bisa driver for no ye di permission every driver for no ho e ho na masem no e wo se enei wo tena kaa mu a driver ni no enam so ono ne crusty mu ntino ono ne wo se wo passenger wo ka hwea on feel because ofi se kaa ne dia ono etwe ono e driver masa but ni re fi se wa ji usika. 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nigegeza said that is not all. Right, according to Article 21 of the 1992 Constitution, Obia will right. And unti sa ofro car. Now ubi sa driver ni no say driver. Maybe say me pretty. Now ubi tika ni no say anase or no susude or no onfwaswa. What would you do? Aso for me erenfi say Romans chapter 12 verse 18 say ebeya yeni ni peni na antena entem enyasumje ebeya. As it depends on us, say it's not so. Say it's not so. Dear, can you ma? You need depend na entem emra sumje. 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Emranua yashano. 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I don't want to see, say, the next day. Yebe na sofobia sore. 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Samra we, Nigeria, akoho. It met the same resistance. But the law is still thriving. And inti mesre. 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Not to distract the driver. But if you want to preach, there are so many avenues. I will bet me a preach, and your black car no etu, or say a moving vehicle. And so, you're cautious. Nay, and you're wanting mine. So, who say, what they're so for, and I so for, what they want to, and you're going to pray, and to the car, and you're going to be preaching. Who face resistance in the car, you won't walk off, because we'll be out to can be our right at every given time. We'll be out to can be our right. And it's Yenshen ye, they antenny way into religious ABR, Rancobia. Now we are, now so for Abeka, now Amino, or my name is so Tetia, Ayan Yamisumso, and Pesi Abeka Yamisum. That is not the case.
3: In Shiraya Fan.
0: Please, Yamaya Ninaho. Now Emwa said a Bayan Sumje, Ebebo, my name. Medasipi. Right, Inshra 104.5, Ena Wasu Gusua. Uti, Agukwa.
4: I got brown version.
0: Agogo.
4: I think say when Rami Huhu be answered your wabo bobo so ina sofo no be any abre. I'm not surprised because Nigeria crowd na sha se no. Some of these resistance e by unso mo senate no but modern pass some of these laws say omo bani preaching in buses.
0: Yeah.
4: And enche kra Nigeria you hu sa I mean misunderstanding na sofo ni be sorry. In fact one of the pastors na na no dey wo mu pa him say pastor ebio ye mi omu din ya na de pa mi Jeff me dey send
0: ebio ye mi
4: Jeff me dey send una we project he was very aggressive bra Nigeria yes say omu introduce sa emra no and it tells you say country bia no a sa de no kosu bia be hu we
0: Jeff akukura de we di kan yi no we betu
4: yi pastor we Jeff fato suma me na onu na ne ni abre we Nigeria pa on that na ye bi say ho say e dey na esi we always see these preachers.
0: Yeah, I've never
4: evangelists. No, no, my name.
0: Jeff, no, yes, we. That's it.
4: No, turn it to the American who wants me, mommy. I'm talking about Pastor Ibi Oyemi goes mad on Senate for bars preaching.
0: Okay.
4: Fatos, mommy. So it's not only in Ghana. Nigeria have had this particular issue. And on that way, this particular pastor. Na any Nigerian ko in fact Jamaica so apase that particular ina dia bani. Into where Ghana, Nigeria, Jamaica. Baby I'm best at TBR, do you see some of these issues are yentie huase? And I'm not surprised because Ghana population is a uhemu a Christopher on the door so pa. It definitely sa no may be see. Dinti ne kosa. 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only reason ya na me support pa ba new sense ne de obi aye subjective kwabra ye bo nwuma de open nyano na mpe
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4: 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LI 2180 ne wo just say 2026 and a fine one asotwe na e de abeka ho ni advice ya ye but this emra no is known se bus mu ye nyina nya sa na but the enforcement was the problem. 2012, since 2012, LI 2180. Ehum. Oshe a regulation 116 na. Is there? And to minim the NTR, this one should raise a problem. But yemi shishu mu eba ma dwini ba mi hu se e de problem na eba ne se. One, I feel that the stakeholders weren't well engaged. Omo mo ka bi ewum no, and sorry ni association no. 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speaking because they weren't well informed. Yeah, yes, I know many people who may be the rabbi, yeah, yeah, yeah, yeah, yeah, yeah, yeah, yeah, yeah, yeah, yeah, yeah, yeah, yeah, yeah, yeah, yeah, yeah, yeah, yeah, yeah, yeah, yeah, yeah, yeah, yeah, yeah, yeah, yeah, yeah, yeah, yeah,
0: yeah,
4: yeah,
0: yeah, yeah, yeah,
4: and it's a failure on our part. The next one, I mean, so you hear, Kakrane say, is because yeah, yeah, yeah, yeah, for so it did do baby, say, me catch us at 2012, LI 2180, regulation 116. Yeah, for so yeah, who see at the edge, man. You are back up, baby. No one to go, baby. See, I will be a good in a bass, be more, especially baby. I am a bass, and yeah, VIP, men can say, and penny for party,
0: recognize
4: seat this one, or escaford at Afrocon. And no, the uncle, you know, and yeah, I know, press one year, and only here, but unta enwusi en for so law no enti ene say okay say obem for so na kwai something what new to the people. Another one they said some of these politicians ya yeah, yeye dem brai bai, some of them too campaign season election time yehusi om ko jina basim eh ye campaign, so the public will see say ah na mo de koton e pe vote kura dia na ye de Kenya mesem an no na mo beko. And if these things have come out and you're preaching, we should also ban campaign in buses. Politicians now muko jina campaign ewo buses munu is the same message now wo ton no ono so ko ton nyamesem na ase jina munye. So you politician, you don't also have the opportunity to do that. Emrano e bani ni nyina, don't message in the bus, simple. The next one so me who here say some of the drivers and so yes a nuisance ni bia yen kan ho
3: fi she riot
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0: nyina.
4: In fact safety no de it is a stronger reason me me stamp us to say e hunya bambo de hunya. And so the Ghana Police Service, the Ministry of Transport and all the other stakeholders no omo engage asofo ye a omo nya problems, you see. 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But most of the things are happy accident be we cry and fire adwene nkoso omo pekra no a they can bring data to back it say ye hwee no accidents bi a SCC no ma bi akoso gbe no ye hwee ye ne bi wo ho no mokra a ye cars ye kasa omo a no ma distractions e koso and a number of this SC
0: okay
4: with evidence backing it a meeting the Christian community Ghana Pentecostal Association Catholic Bishops Conference na dem do mo nyina atena se na mo adwene ho a mo ma tsimra na se ye a they will agitate. Everything will be simple for you, so I feel that the Christians any evangelists ni fi say ye blocking Christianity,
0: right?
4: But they should understand that that is not the basis.
0: Good akoko ameda se ba cho betima frame na ebia wadwen chire bia we ya sofo ana so yo bia we ya nyame sem kania obetima frame sa decision yi sen e na osi som sen na osi hunu we evangelist we ya sofo we ya prophet we ya den sa sema ye kan said ye be ya ye toto adwen wo kan wo de na me ka me de ntino na ama asumdwe etime aba e ba cho obetima afre na watch wadwen obetima frame na watch
3: Drink. And
0: 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Hello. Me fra sofo. A sofo. Okay, well, Odi, Yanko, Yama, Yama, Yama, hello.
5: Hello.
0: Yes, sir. I'm a business. Hello.
6: Hello. Good morning.
0: Good morning. Good morning.
6: Evangelist,
0: it you. Okay, as far as we know, Emrano Hodada. Kaneno na eye ekani saying nanka asuchi wohono eye 3 months. They say asuchi no ako 8 months. Inti Emrano Hodada. Ah, he said, Omashim Kena.
6: Okay, Matthias, now, you know, this is a thing. You know, this is a bit in a back cafe. Obi Jina Kemu and Puchi with video evidence that was a constant evidence.
0: Okay, also,
6: what I've been telling my
0: okay, oh, question I will be saying, no,
6: yeah, the question I'll be telling.
0: Okay, yeah, that's it. Yeah, that's it. Right, into on also call for data. HSA preaching on preacher or coming at the accident, but anyway, also what the end is saying with my friend. Hello,

0: Okay. Well, me patcho also omo motike business no more.
1: I say some of them omo preach we no.
0: Be a business no more. Okay. Right, me patcho also bit my friend. Hello.
2: Hello. Good morning.
0: Good morning. Good morning.
2: Evangelist,
0: it you.
2: Me patcho. The way we got na and where I work out to me. Na our hold that and am one force na na say after the farm run up.
0: Okay, as far as we know, Emrano Hodada, Kaneno na eye ekane saying, nanka asuchinye wohono, eye 3 months, they say asuchino ako 8 months. Inti Emrano Hodada, he say omashim kena.
2: Okay, na fiyansi na, you guys know this as well. Emu obe, emis na ba kefe, obi jina ke emu empuchi, with video evidence, that was a consular evidence.
0: Okay, also, okay, question I will be no.
2: Yeah, the question
0: will
2: be
0: okay, yeah, that's it. Yeah, that's it. Right, into on also call for data HSA preaching and preacher come at the accident, but anyway, also, what the end is saying with my friend, hello, yes, opinions are like noses. Hello,
3: good morning,
0: yeah, Radio Adam.
3: Asama ye kazi na on omani na yesu urade yesu urade awe ni asama se yesu a ese ye tarde osu ni nyankopon a obi ntumi nja on nyankopon endu kuse ye se ka mo gwa npc just do sin ne jai nyankopon o kwa o lokwa so ga kapa chenema.
0: Okay. All right. Maybe I shall also the NSA.
4: Okay.
0: Okay. Okay.
4: Let's make my dreams, I mean, sir. But, sir, what team, let's say, we are driving, let's say, we a crack, a guava driver. Then I come back 17 years. So, no. So, what team? Na wa ye di ya eno kura ano ema wani ku enti se wunye obi na wa kwa kasa buwa uka klebi ya buwa uma uka anu uka anu uunu gabe ka hii pa
0: I see
4: enti omo kana liya menu uko nyadu
0: enu tina na draw for ni moma kwa ema preachers no e preachi uka anu
4: se wunye di sa ube we obi ya da na ukura wani ku it is a wood will be cast out who can kill now or Kasaka Kribia now attention about driving.
0: Okay, okay.
4: I'm also okay. Imagining.
0: But I say, yes, we'll be asking an adjunct. Yes, you know, Ghana for hello. Hello.
5: Hello.
0: Yes, sir.
5: Hello. Good morning.
0: Good morning, Mira.
5: Let us show me this announcement because I think it's here.
0: I'm going to eat you.
5: But I'm going to be the head there. I'm going to be a
0: Kasa eat you.
5: Let us show what I want. Oh my God, I am a son of the Abidu with the Edry. Oh, so, and you know, Copa, and Cadia to your main Munuka, a boss degree. As you may give it to say, and yet, that pity, we will treat you or for them. And never mind question, and yet, I'm fine, and yet, would I say, and come past, oh, accident here is in your fine, and yet, it is a buying money of
6: course.
5: I find the door, I saw who. Now, what is this year, why in the year? I don't know about why. So, and he said, yeah, come, sir. Not what he won't see, no, because why are. Maybe I may come in to your mother, sister, council, name, and because any bishop, okay. And yet, 2028, so my mom, my answer, them may come to you. He answered a bad afternoon.
0: Okay.
5: And he means I can't make a guest, let me sit with it. Oh, sir, if you're papa, come to our back, take it to the Yaguma. How many 2 hours?
0: Okay.
7: Me first one.
0: Oh,
7: and a binomial,

0: Okay. Okay. Okay, also friend. But also bit my friend. Hello. Also,
1: hello.
0: Yes, sir.
1: Good morning.
0: Good morning, Papa.
1: Adumo.
0: Okay. Okay. Okay. Okay. Okay. Okay. Okay. Okay. Okay. Okay. Okay. Okay. Okay. Okay. Okay. Okay. Okay. Me that's it. Me that's it. For also so I drink. Also, also you say. Oh, hello. Hello. Yes, Alaji.
2: It's
0: you, Alaji. Yes, Alaji.
2: It's
0: you, Alaji.
2: Alaji, my come.
0: Me that's it. Alaji, me that's it. Yes. Hello.
2: Over.
0: A good day.
2: Oh.
0: Afra, Kafra, Afini, ye bia tumti, Kafra, why?
2: Hey, Asam, Ofa, Medase. Ofa, Okwa, Ninyan, Kupwa, Nim, Emlawe, Nmise, Gana, Ni, Bia, Sososo. Ofa, Ana, Obi, Dobu, Sa, Eno, Sove, Ben, Obi, Aye, Aprovise, Pichin, Ya, Asofo, Ni, Pichin, Oba, Sim, No, Eni, Mede, Ekosu, Accident. Ofa, Bakubi, Beka, Sim, Bi, it makes sense for, Obi, Aye, Bi, Oba, Sim, Ma, Dava, Nukwa, Yana, Nani, Kumo, Ofa, Ye, Kan, Kisin, Kisin, Ye, Kita, Yi, sometimes
3: we want
2: to also anything you my driver for no big declare bomb also prevent it and you know offer me just you also the one treatment ever oh to me for my kakana ni pa yede ne sa kona no so pe munyai ya nyaya o tie apa be over we am kan ye ne se bibia ban ne babia ne so so so offer this is the worst government and the worst policy Abandia Edibeba, and no Musa can be said in a banning to more dinita. It will be a castle de Beba that would be some my head. Some is making an ultimate TV Bakumpo, and perform the Amodi in offer, and if by force or pity we are not so or a music and come on me and I say, Motu collection, and then by force, and Adimano. And to where I was who could come now, consider, and who first saw them part the war.
0: Okay. A good day, Midas, and movie soon can I drink? I inquire and name a running tea. Hello. 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
2: oh ok so o kasa na ka ne pana ko ma ne kra na nya je ne do ti ka o papa ko fuji we to nsu
0: okay, this is very controversial. Hello.
4: Hello.
0: Yes, sir.
3: Good morning.
0: Good morning.
3: All right. Midas,
0: Mr. Midas, infancy has seen I enter us now. Assemblies of God Ghana, Simin Kao, Omo World Congress, and Ambassador Ndendeng, His Excellency John Dramani Mahama, the President of the Republic, Ono, and a guest of honor, sounds also, and a software media Indian, is in the national year. Reverend Stephen Wengam, General Superintendent for Assemblies of God, into World Assemblies of God Congress, and Ebaso, 14th of this month, Ekusi 16th. Bibi Anzi sign, Emum, Bibi Avenue, no, day conference, no, say Bebaso, Grand Arena, Accra International Conference Center, the same day, the same time, and upon on Chrome, Ekusi, and Yumre, Nunum, Apemu, and Yumre, and also, non so, and Yumre, Akusi, non Chrome, Apemu, and Tianshan, and so, say, I saw for you, and I bet me, I register a war, www.2026agworldcongress.org. Now, which my friend 0257227750 0257227750 or say commissioned one mandate every nation. Now make out a valuvite osteolive valuvite platinum plus and so say we be few kama more rare bibia be kama natural valuvite valuman or basima valuvite omega 3 fish oil ma umujanus dear for sunny 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HR. Any HR, you know, your head office or ho, and our Kumasi Asafo Market. VVIP Bass Terminal, I'm room, a Celeso, a Boko Tafu BBNE, and so Yawo Ho, for 0208 007254 and 0243 270734. Now, on a Manona Community Bank PLC, entry train and Komo. Voltic, dear Unim, sir, Super Papa, and fear your sunny Ghana for one who say Kuyi Pa, do to serve. Voltic Food and Drugs Authority Ajatum say Kuyi Papa. H&H brands say H&H rice, H&H sardines, H&H mackerel, H&H spaghetti. Kuyi Papa. Open Dodo Afre 0322190877. Na also Koko Jodie Kama. Na Mamenka will say Ene O Tukwain. 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
2: good
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2: yo I mean, you can't say we feel for no ourselves, but you know, and I've been saying that I'm not going to talk to him. I mean, that would be a gun and
3: she riot.
2: It's not to mine. It'd be a crime. I am now to it. It's to me, or the AEA is a criminal spy executive. I am not going to be here. I am John the Baptist. I'm about my daughter. Oh, yeah, another fucking concern. Education means something to me. You're a crisis. Crisis, yeah. Education is in crisis. It has taken a nose dive. And the beer entity, any school beer, every touch ma. That's a study. A man of power than a wire day. A touch ma. 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
2: 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You were supposed to have been an automatic adjustment. Now you enroll them. How to reach areas in 20%. Now why get into the negotiation, start the negotiation into the collective bargaining agreement. Start here. When you know the government is broke. Only sika. Sabinso was sika. They are funny said. So I can't say and say about 2 billion cities or they are poor and
0: for express road.
2: How many buy a lot of time? And that's another day. Now, so one thing I said, the first Canada one, government is about alignment. Yeah, balancing. Wrong with the balancing effect. It's the first Canada one, man. And then a teacher for you, and they, and now you know. Monday, yeah, but starting the third week. The teacher for you say, you know, can you boom cry? So she can't down one man pass or the bell or fire. It didn't go there you.
0: But honorable Mekai late Sir John Nasmo Kai, let me borrow it, may you so rest in peace. Or say a PC be any a boom way did he? Sikano
2: Then so a bad down fire. Yeah, my come on Mekai.
0: Okay.
2: Boom. Yesi akama ene ka yeyi. 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Ewo mo nchen. Eyi. E de ma ya ye gina to bring back the academic calendar to start from September. The third week you cry. We disturb the calendar. In the appreciation way, the DAD did not boom. No, if you take the card that all now, if you want to pass the card that all, then your mommy now, now so what that year. From the teacher for now, I am on to him.
0: But ministry no ministry na shebo say or the bema womo. Teachers nko back to the classroom because this month ya the bema womo. Do you think say enough?
2: Uti teacher for no response no. Almost the deceit has become one too many. Oswa koda dia na ka change me do don see abepo dancing. Next year. 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Akwa no ni ni di bi ni bo fu oba to ade na kwa ya den atwe the obvious parents ya employer bia wo e won employees mu e hope and confidence that is the fundamental thing which the government has lost.
0: What to say a binimo can say the teachers are being unreasonable. I'm not siding with them, but sa semo minister na kan ye no. Unyi ni say nke bia nka omo ka say okay yate. For the last time maybe I yenko ne yenko ye. Say e ba say omo ntimi and so then we go back.
2: And then answer kan ye. Ama. Enu a okan. Ama. It is reasonability teachers and okan. Enu kan say me did me. The teachers have been extremely patient. Na omo ka say dey, it's anyo ko ho. Who see it? ye nyina enye ye de nso aban ni wo sika sabe wa ma ye hu no loro kwan se bi e ma ye wu e men ko da ye basa basa na mo ye sande ku ya loro kwan wa na be fa so wa na be fa so enti the 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
0: I see.
2: It's issue of finance,
0: I see. So, as it comes to the committee level, sir, more general, what steps to take?
2: Well, if you soon pass it, we have to do committee level because they will be a fitri. Community be a household be a two for ever. Everybody in Ghana is aware.
3: In Shirai FM.
2: They say I'm in Paya, I'm born in Se. Men could do Pempen Swa, Conference of Health of Pacific Schools. And so, Belma, you say again, yeah, high school for the Kwadana Boba board in Nino, Bunkofi. The Kobasa had there, we could see boarding schools in India, they say, a failure, a brosso.
0: Near TSS suppliers are almost supply a school in your name, almost just a binding on canoe. No cressa.
2: No
0: cressa. Binding on
2: there is
0: TSS
2: technical university for our strike. Administrators, our university for our strike. Into education, the Nanya Naja computer placement. A kodo opesu oku school e bi akuma se ha ye hu nyande na koso president driving school enti nema no aye bebre aye bebre
0: so onbo missing link na hin a free bar because se wukase sika ni ho kra obi oti nche be kase sika ni ho sen so man ye sika wum e den na den na ma sika no ema enye forthcoming
2: so the control point e te chiro man ya wukase da wa dwe you can be almost a dollar of them. It's also more than a decent one. Yeah, auto to your lawyer first, you can answer dollar of them. Auto to your Kenya bottle, you can answer dollar of them. Dollar of them would mean to a teacher for car, which was a dollar of them. And she, oh, no, you come upon only some of the crime of us of the trauma economy. But the password here, if it does not make the reality here, na kwese stebi akwese ayi wonan tu eya kese asen osere na se yare wedo ewo mu enti abai ni se ya ozin is doing well is not a resilient economy. If you have built a resilient economy and you can't pay the largest employee which is the education for last year, the government was not spending. Your committee, your committee, NCDs, the government has released not more than 5 cities. And the same thing is going to repeat this year because the government is not spending. They're not spending.
0: Enti honorable, there's a money GDA war about Bosha Washington.
2: Oh, it's a phone in GDA. Almost say, why not all my check? Why almost frack my damn check? Me a teacher for one account. So I am a fracada matcher. No more dough. And so, what's wrong with mine? There's a model fire day. Add that down. Maybe I'm a child, a home count, a university. A G. A teacher for one account. Oh, what's the teacher? What's the teacher you know for? You have to monk. I must say, it has been, the deceit has become one too many. It's on, so from the home with the kind of deer. land life. Abena dada home.
0: All right, honorable, medasi anopei won koma
2: oni adutwe.
0: Right, honorable Ajiman Kingsley Eboka South, member of parliament, member of the education committee of parliament, and mote say eno adutwe koma nshira 104.5 kroimun sam ena waso gusua wutie. Yes, SMP
1: Era except former scholarship right. 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
0: All right, honorable Richard Ofurejima wa ahumano so zuba Kumasi Metropolitan Assembly, Chief Executive Officer. Honorable, good morning.
4: Morning.
0: Nampom to say.
4: Adum.
0: Okay. Yes, it's here. We are asking so on a pay. Say, if you're on our GN, so, and as part of your busy schedules now. Honorable, now, any at say, Mokwe demolition exercise, a war, a year, kind of saying, Abrepo Junction, yes. Na ne yet ni se ebinum echese one more livelihood na has come down. But yemisa se but I been a teacher mudi yes I exercise.
4: Yo, charity. Yedika. Abaya ebedi to me for samana na I don't require a kufan.
0: Mm.
4: And if you should say I bet they say you need interchange or something. You are going here to find you. Now, the Medina, a copy, a kufu, and a
3: MC Raya fan.
4: So say, so I may for honor contractor, I will do my no every.
0: Mm-hmm.
4: So I may report a fan. No, we are why you go for fun.
3: In she right.
4: I follow a bit interchange the Cassian on the connection and the assignment
0: happened.
4: And she did make you know the app before. She now said, maybe I construction every funnel. Ye home up for me double. Now contract on intimidate Jumedia also with the airboard my equate. Air come
0: up.
4: And I ain't.
0: Oh, okay. Okay. Now traders no moma omo notice say bi say be coso.
4: Be pian ko ma ke bi ma ha. Ya be coso ye be ko ko tu bi am ni an ka ka kwa mi mo an.
0: Mm.
4: Nti we in fear line ye bo ma ma ni ye so jiba de be si o. E ma mi ai be bi kwa ni ye de pe ko kwa ko tro tro.
0: Mhm.
4: Ada ba se sa e no. Ni bi mo ko to pe be ka ta ka ta sa an to. But we are going to be able to get the money. Kobo mane semen peso bi a de ebese se mestre o omunyi yo no mana sanu de achi nti be ko om premi no ansan igbe de le
0: mm mm I see. Honorable, bibi say koswa aya na ehwe the economic impact. Minim say assembly ukram pono mu hie sika mu di twetwe twa mo ho because sango fo ya na musika ni ade. Mo ma consider the economic implications any bia. Were there any alternatives bia bia monko mu move nko na monko ha bibi say koso.
4: When you question, we are not that question. We know, and una, why am I coming to crown in a year? The media, no, why am I be out in a water that was a crown? Why am I not going to put a breakthrough on assembly? Hey, Baba, yes, why? Yes, support why? Me can't answer your break. But it's a commander. Maybe I can say, no, opportunity. We'll be depend on one grabbing. And then you may be a cross through the commander by force. You can go for opportunity for my war one. Let us say, my will be a 2 crown will be a legitimacy. And that one, we are here. Now, media for one outside of one because I don't go through my unipa every brain any program. Now, quite could see because you could have one. Indeed, we did. Let's say, and they are made the officer for an hour before market. What the hell? Some more before that. And I'm before market now. Will be uncle.
0: Good, good. Honorable Adama, you say your Homa authorities ne Timemufuni na Jadifuni na. Enti yakana ne abisa. Bi anse wa ma notice says the CIA who can was say omo kwa report marketi.
4: But this is not a respect of Abrepoja issue. Baby, the very moment media be clear your Homa warm unti. Even though you need to say baby almost here and you can't say almost now. Then I'm saying almost here, Miss Alsa, you're more crying here. You make the work difficult. We only have the pop market to the amount. But the other place, you know, good to hear maybe a mom. And you see, if I put on about a booth, you're two more.
0: Yeah.
4: You're two more now. Oh, my family, sir. Oh, my dear, you're more crying. We'll be our family, sir. When I'm doing the other brand, Omu di brasso, it's the yet. And Momo Anka say, you won't contain it. I'll be quite game, Uncle Boka, Uncle Humans, we are spending one city. It's because game, Uncle Egg didn't do BM this all matter. In the commercial, the conduct on the years or so on. So, but we are not encouraging people to behave like Omo Airport or Omo Airport for the commercial for Omi Agan. But we are paying besides the epic one of okay, because we don't feel it. Or one can say you are going to manage people. But the open that's for money also want to. If there's anybody which should be having the discussions over, it should be done at the airport.
0: Well, yeah, Momo Sobo, because project is here anymore. If we are so say project in the course, because I did a course near the fair, we are not going to accuse you somewhere, be a bonnet, but we're just asking, say, at least, so we will crowra, one hour the crowna, no, no, no, no,
4: no,
0: no, no, no, no, no, no, no, no, no, no, no, no, no, no, no, no, no, no, no, no, no, no, no, no, no, no, no, no, no, no, no, no, no, no, no, no, no, no, no, no, no, no, yes, Serbia, a BB Serbia. Now, me bacho, me say, from a brepono here, na mudi mo ni chile.
4: We are the elite chair. Nana bagwe ko war. The bia mo tonta. Oh, so I'm really the because you do almost all my land. You do one man of one. You hear the phone, you call. But you do a phone on one side, you or Maka. And it's almost in Brazil. Oh, my gentleman, or call. To be honest, I know that for a year before for work for. But what got there? The people themselves decided to comply because they are called on some time. And they are called before. Sadanan, you call almost war.
0: Okay. Okay. I would you run about to Honor Dinner?
4: Yeah, okay. Menudin to me. Makase, you almost pay a report dancing. As I hear. My poor put from traffic light.
0: Yeah.
4: Go for the cook from all Matthew. Say, yeah, cafe, you have a poor dance and a rubber cook from all. If you can dig a wooden commodity, like what's that baby beach? A cacawani, like a war, whopper baby, or better, my damn it. No, about the shoe. Won't want to say interchange. Here we are before that family. Yeah, I will have a point that I ever could. In the intro, Brunin, who in the
0: airport?
4: Hmm. No, I'm not there. A very
0: profound
4: for me. I am sorry, but I didn't make you free profound.
0: Are they?
4: Let me know that you'll be around me.
3: And she riots.
4: I am sorry, but I didn't make you free.
0: Eti market crowfom no market na nim ho nyina containers asa ho nyina o be free ho
4: oh ah ayese waya ya na wo mu e dia da ku mu
0: yo de se be o meda o mu husu na o mu nim dada
4: na mi ke ko ya ya na no mu e je so mu lo o bia sa se free be fan baby
0: okay. Na how do you run about the so eko say?
4: Ufa was there about so we yejuma.
0: Okay.
4: Also almost to some bigiti. Ah, omo le five. E le kudu. Omo go so yejuma pa.
0: Great.
4: Of course there about so we do need.
0: Okay.
4: Ah, go go dinner house say. Ah, omo yej.
0: Okay. Okay. Ti wa o do ani fa ho no ma. Wo ye. In fact, obo juso adwuma omo ye no. Said the road minister do be bia na ne bua fu no. Wo do juso adwuma omo ye.
4: I will appreciate you, dear. Timeline said the moment. Empower, dear. Mrs. Sutter, dear, also, me and I'm here. Because the episode, quarter by second week of December. I have one mobile telecom company. We are trolling the apostle near that. While my name is Yellow and the name is Yellow, yes, that's it. Good network.
0: A pile on the sequence, one answer then.
4: No more underground table.
0: Wow. Which is
4: Oma Bacano, mobile companies, I work at any of the area located in the
0: area. I see. But Zuba, how do you feel? What is our focus? Hey, Zuba, far no buoy, when it's wash you. What, and then send us a feeling.
4: Let's say, if you want to talk about me, we'll be by me too. Now, I know what I'm a man, and I'm a man, and I'm a man. I feel you, and no, I say, now, I'm a man too. I'm a man, I'm a man. But I'm a man.
3: And she's right, I say.
4: I'm a man.
0: I'm not going to be able to do it.
4: Or Kenya, Mr. Ma, now or maybe or come over here, for the main one was in your
0: life.
4: Matthew and Yam made Chassis. So, also did you know the Papa book? Now, Bible was our come on Matthias and said, to all intents and purposes, God rules in affairs of man.
0: Definitely.
4: God rules in my affairs.
0: Definitely. Sana, regional minister, former regional minister, Omokase o Trebi pa. Into MDM, NDMs, Edna Obeti Bibri.
4: I'm not sure. And I be no more than I am with many kind.
0: A woman, Jim. Great. Yeah, that's it. Zuba. That's it. Okay. All right. Interesting.
1: That's good. I'm problem with Ghana. I see him.
0: The baby, I'm one of them.
1: Yeah, citizens know. Yeah, and you see him. But you see, the echo swing, you know. One way me blame mu assembly ni kakra na me sansu blame mu citizens no
0: okay.
1: Citizens no ye pempum tu ye pese kuma se ye fe ye pese epiga but obi ampese obe sacrifice bibi so ohu de meche no baby a wote no assembly no eho ye tempera omo de ma okro omo ka chere say eho ye tempera but the only thing is that omo ma omo kwai mo e behave wo baby omo tene to the extent say binu feelings akoy say permanent
0: place
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0: say we ye dem o kan ti be kan dem
1: is that honorable Sadat,
0: that's right.
1: MC for Forikrum,
0: that's right.
1: Yeah, that's a good one there.
0: That's it.
1: And Tiabo Abaso, yeah, yeah, ni Abo Abaso.
0: Then you saw Ebeka. Okay, birthday, see me fan to us, Jeff. 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I'm sure say Fisro Hati. 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Okay, good. So happiest birthday to Nana Kwesi Ajima. 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And there you are. 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Happy birthday to you. Yes. When so so I say happy birthday nkoma do ye bua buampong. Ya oko Progressive Shalom International School. Eradin Shanopa Omani Nyinchre Nye Penin Papa. We free ne sister blessing Trinibua Kudya Eho Ena Eba. And our barn dear no say happy birthday nkoma also to my bestie Osman Amina Osman Amina aka Queen Ura. 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
1: that's right
0: ml varieties e ija heye
1: okay
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1: okay good good good yeah that's a cause of food diaries patasi channel pay sanzo suna ericus of ericus phones which are on a paper and kia dun susu mi cha midi na na kwa I'm pretty middle. Hello, Anya dear. I do be concerned. Him already had more. China could come to me. Best time to us. I said, "Nkoma team inna." Headed by a Jimmy Agla, the Godfather, Okuku Seku, Asanka Boyoyo. Odiska kwa Brantie, Jeff Abua, J Kwame Alcina, Carter, Foriwa, Safia. And when I can Joshua Munina can be a brasso. I could cross also a baby in the names of babies. I also and similar disposal, no ebro and until Gabby to Ram, Ewa Hase, Uncas, Becca Sachi. Bye bye.
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3: Yadi mwadi mwoya, mwye biskit. Yabe sasha mwye mo, aye. Yabe sasha mwye mo, aye. Itile washego. But I told them, the year will score, but how to win the game. And that's exactly what we did. The year will score, but how to win the game. And that's what happens.
4: Sales goals, sales points. What about home?
3: Two matches, sales goals, sales points. Between the coach, well, now who's a player. Yeah, who call Egypt here? The track record of Egypt. We Egypt. We need Faro.
4: Yes.
3: We need Faro for Egypt here. John Henry. I never put your code on Egypt.
5: But go, Sasu, you're about my pass. So I had your own ball, but if you want to buy it, better luck next time.
6: Great disappointment, pa. Disgrace. Genuine is an army. Genuine is an army. Se kumase. She any attends the obi upon you, my bare bono.
7: She the bare.
6: Yes. What are one goal? She the oya ye. Obi asadi abeche se pitch. Pitch. What is pitch? Pitch. Who catch here se pitch? Obi osa catch here se. Who's a catcher? Say changes in here, you know. Say go ahead and tell me. Now, keep it casa. Keep ahead and tell me, guy. Real coach. Master coach, when you ready, so over here. You want to do a job?
8: Kode, omo ye yembra de Spain. Yebe welcome, omo very nice. Na ya mo omo shocking news. Ye shock otoko tu. Yebe ye just ready supporters. Men Sabah, Cape Coast, Mankesi, Bepi, Aguna Mayina. Wombra ne yempo me supporters. Sati de ye ni kumase ya sati kotoko.
9: Tough game, but me expectations. Me expectations. We are going for a group. We go all out then. We want all what we want.
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11: 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Extra protocol. Two straight. I'm into me, bro.
12: I ain't protocol one. My minion feet, the players mean I want to say, one more good game because match and I am for a match.
13: We can tell motion. 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
13: Back. Thank you, Alan.

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No

0: botaya wo de ko school ebi die ye juma ebi nso die ye kita ho die senior wo die Ethiopia Garden City University wo homa the programs pita se Bachelor of Business Administration with options in 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
5: Say road traffic regulations for ABBA. 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
6: 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It's your mail.
5: And also, so between 600 Ghana cities. And now, but if you say, I'm assuming, sir.
6: So do zebra crossing. Now you overtaking bet.
5: What, Umra? Ubetimetria, 120 Ghana cities. Equity 300 Ghana cities. And now, but if you say, and now, Edia, sir.
6: So you'll be Edica, Embassy,
5: and also, so between every 120 Ghana cities. Equity 360 Ghana cities. And now, so but if you say, and now, Edia, sir.
6: See, where's where? So no, Saka, Pika, and Quadia.
5: And yeah, Bobo. Ubetia 120 Ghana cedis. 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
3: Yeah, the Twisco all in one food for na bako milk ni esichire wo mu a e ma me ye de na asan so wo effort vitamins ni nyare no a bro ma wo nya ho den e ye all in one fancy ka ho keke ni chawe ni Twisco all in one biara wo mu e bia je gidin kratu ya tu
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7: 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Any drug shop will be able near be at Emum. 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project to be person sending a quick we hear videos be at us and yeah we bet him a call YouTube in the adena what download in the do juma ninyo you have data package a kama and in the MTN say one more 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authority at this stamp no at the assist who mo at our many men in and so equity Franco trading enterprise woman the new brand at the aba yeah powerful for a whole and toba yeah store for at us a more block or crown so you know more movies when you're about more movie baby any but more movie in career about more movie in a hini a bed in a and your final mobile bus for Debbie money I'm not yet the money out there mama and we're block IT no problem cry no aye abuakwa before so be do 06 air plaza no me pato eho ana ye de baako ababe po na on the 12th of October ana ye pa hontoma wonim se franco 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
8: good morning minya
7: open in pump to say
8: nyame adom mpa ibo na onso eh
7: nyame adom wade na da che die bibi ay okay
8: of course
7: bibi ay okay yes yes yes eh hu nyaye pa
8: regardless
7: yes of course
8: bibi am no na wada okese na
7: sa pepe pepe
8: cuz obi a trillions
7: Mm-hmm. Oda ona.
8: Oda ona.
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8: Of course.
7: Adi amatwe di ampo.
8: Wa uti ya no.
7: Yes, yes, yes.
8: Emfa hone di ya ufe. Da unyami ya.
7: Sa, sa.
8: Se, wama wangu the brighter side of life.
7: Yeah.
8: Ti adeche wa.
7: Kinsman, Kalala.
9: Segavi.
7: Good morning.
9: Good morning, Segavi.
7: Na, mpo mti say.
9: Nyame adom bia boko na ba chonse
7: nyame adom boko pa
9: nyame
7: o tuntumi Friday no na we dey celebrate.
9: It's a feed that year.
7: Okay.
9: I'm for why you went.
7: Eh, kujam.
9: Baby, we baby do for point me anko ye to she bia na.
7: Atimi abo. Okay. Martin Koba na say. Abusua Nkoba ni nyina ni. Ya international break. International football. Abana wie. Ya back club football. Na this convo no e come say is around by 3-4 clubs. Chelsea, Madrid, Barcelona and Manchester City. Reason ni nyina ya simple. Yebe international breaking. 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
9: 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numbered month we free my December and count let with 1 month so your health your spiritual life we be all considered very important
7: yeah
9: so na be anyesi e be si akwa ba no insurance sports e won be gabi see
7: asan ye ni die
9: yes na ye ni die you see one of the major components and our one factor in football that people emputi match premium on but it takes a big center stage in football your time emre
7: okay
9: sometimes if you know how to manage time maybe the quality of players, preparation of team, game management, any problem.
7: Mm-hmm.
9: So coaches and players who knows the value of time in football always enjoy the best. It is a who you coach, who you player. Not a more cobalt tournament, more cobalt gamer. One first thing, psychology, football, back at you say, factor, cry a time in break. And you tell your bobo now. Say, player, ninya bo, she go na pe, or say, me delay time because he want time in his favor. And you think as a whole bobo na gabi ye se utima only set time na kenisa eh there's still 90 minutes now but some na content them
7: abe kitwa ma by force
9: sa time na 90 minutes no da wo game a wuchi obi se no no only say en content kra because person kan yempon on the dynamics say who advantage it is slow if ya shewa eh very fast so time is a major factor and a component that take a big center stage in football. And in tears our time now, Mreno, literally, a tricky football dynamism from the international break at the Abefesi Football Club. It's now, now you're international break. But in because of time, I say I'm a new face in football, and your club football. Meaning, say a lot of people take enticement in club football because of the week in, week out competition, the said quality, how coaches, a tricky system of football, yeah, there. And the moment is the longevity of what club football you mean to know they be an interest in change international. But Gabi, this was the first time in your international breaker. You call 1 month, 4 games. And we can't be ungrateful to this international break. Yes, club football will continue to be very excited. But this was the first international breaker. Players be used here as a catalyst to revive their form. So international break in a coin. It was a new booster. A stage of momentum for some club. Typical example, Kamavinga. You can say it was very work for Real Madrid. But a club boy under Zidane and France, you know, against Belgium, yeah, they were building the confidence.
7: Okay.
9: You can try Alexander Arnold. Ah, man, focus. But the few games he played for England were making the case. And Tenua, Kadana, Elche Ringito, almost Mourinho should start this boy. they use the international break, that level, no, as a catalyst to build the momentum in them. And yeah, no, international break in my players be quiet to set the pride of their country.
5: And
9: in a brand of friend, Alex Scott, from a football nation, one department at England for an India go in midfield. For the first time, Alex Scott, SAGC, a body man, England. How international break a offer a debutant. Apparently, a friend, Kayode, Italian team are ready to revive their generation. Gabi, Italy for this year, yeah, build the team. Mm-hmm. But we saw Kayode, a new boy, your manager, Jason Amanase, Oko Sego. So some debutants enjoyed to pay their pride, their patriotism, because of this international break. And again, the third aspect or component, mentioned before, say, Eko, a house on players, a reviving their career throughout. Olise, Lamine Yamal, Rodri, Kane, Jude Bellingham. Former are not more for their respective clubs. Gabi, now you saw, international break, you know, on Benya fatigue, overload, form never conform. But they use that state as a continuity. Born almost sign boy. So these players are coming back to their club with that form, with that energy. Mm-hmm. There is some of the positives that international break in the Dubai. So they be central for your Tunisia. We criticize the international break. Tinanupi, I want us to see some of the important international break in the Dubai. First for Gabi, time the Yaba Beshe club football. Senyana Yekono. We have some clubs that my categorize them into two. Teams that really needed the international break. Any teams are not going to pay international break, you know.
7: Okay.
9: One. Teams are not going to pay international break. Dortmund, City, Barca, Porto, and some other clubs. Gabi, before the international break, one disadvantage, Ediba, is how it distorts team rhythm, consistency, and momentum. Form now teams are going to now, come up and say continue with you, Juma. Tika day in, day out. Hansi Flick, Mariska, Obo, Wapikiri. But nay, international break are distracting Yamakakra. They are forced to bring automatism and tactical variation in their team.
7: Yeah.
9: Gabi, teams in so international break in Buomo, Omun Timu Suomo Niema, the national break of Jomo, and your Jose Mourinho Real Madrid. Your Real Madrid team, no. Pressure near womb, no. Even to control the dressing room. Gabi, now no issue ever.
7: Yeah,
9: Mbappe, Vini, Cold War. Jude Bellingham almost every day complain about Mbappe. Mbappe, see, on your okay, on your Madrid will be fee. Cecilia, I see English teams in Ibipe, Jude Bellingham. Jose Mourinho reports is losing the dressing room. Something that really affected Alonso, affected Opeñani Dim, and Abeloa. Biyati Mourinho. So he needed the international break. Alonso failed to adapt to the systems of Chelsea. Into Yabona Yeshua Mubibri. One manager, I believe, said Nka time Bebuano. To the perfect time was after sending results in the manner. Yeko break. To know what you know. So when your time was sending in Yamabim. Team mm-hmm. like Toria Mespe. Omoa san results in the ba. Pressure never. It's in Roberto Di Zerbi. And you see international break, you know, to cool off temper and pressure about. So these are the team that really enjoy. And now, when you say you be bim, you're ballistic teams, you know. You're categorizing teams in the
7: okay.
9: Be. You're Mudia. Now, retrospect. Near my respective from one on the list, Manchester City. Say, Jude, to me, I believe Manchester City should protect the advantage. It simply means before you ever call international big, say, Jude, no crap, I say, Obi a Man City that down.
7: Oh, yeah, of course.
9: Nipana Obe occupy in the Jumano, Pep Niger team. A City team, I hit diminishing return. Quality number form for the last 7 years, I pep by City team, and a quality free in Penny. Nenso man risk abeti maye juma no. Baby assembly say you cry say Arsenal be say no.
7: Mm.
9: 5 games 5 wins.
8: But apart from that so say Odia no to nche. Naturally.
9: Yes.
8: Say manager.
9: Yes.
8: I were imposing a home. Yes. Or what team look close to a decade.
9: Yes.
8: Anything no aye juma.
9: Yes.
8: Na o free hon mo. And the signature na e what team.
9: Yes.
8: It's not saying the signature also no. Usually say why will take you over no. Say o bre.
9: Yes.
8: Oh, Sir Alexander Chapman Ferguson, all free season, no. Even the players, they can no money away. Sir season, no.
9: Yes.
8: After Coco for Robin van Persie, by yeah, Arsenal second round, send them out United, edge leg, no.
9: Yes.
8: And Baba Raya United team now, edge leg, no.
9: Yes.
8: Or say that while my players now who say or Baba be edge man, because on himself or mo who say or the edge man Baba be to open. It will affect their psyche.
5: Yes. Because
8: I grow ababa be do papa no ababa ye omo papa
9: yes
8: until the moment as I news le be hit camp no automatically e benya effect on their psyche so one can draw until your ball season no ewie ansa no omo omo hu se o de adwuma no air to until Guardiola o share timing no na o share at a point said the city team na nkasa no mpo no na as omo nya motivator because virtually they had won everything except say now can form crass and
9: yes
8: at a point to crown now some motivation be any hope mm-hmm. because they had virtually won everything
9: yes
8: talk of the Champions League talk of the EPL talk of the FA Cup virtually almost bibia so Guardiola is also a free honum no na me nim say under new manager certainly there will be challenges enti na me hun say City enti me chance yeye to say the almost asase no won say this man Liverpool Jurgen Klopp ekoy and his slot e buy no ade an obi kan say and his slot e didi o Jurgen Klopp adwuma ho ti say and his slot e ba na ne amako yie ma no the first season he wasn't judged by that so be kan
9: yes
8: rather ye she say after it no ano ne second season no e home me ba be analyze and his slot here because after me hu ne say ono ni signature ono ye the signings obey ni bibia na sa period no ne person assess ni yi enti even under Maresca the impression is that until probably ye be boss season where we akọ into next season no adwuma all ye no credit no do do na still e Guardiola me nim say Kingsman one amount for more sa believe sa e you no be agina say still omo ni say e Guardiola nsa no
9: e
8: no
9: obey didi that way dey different because yes definitely automatism will be there because experience plays well.
8: Yes.
9: But one difference is yes, how he blend the new signings of a new team, no,
8: with the old ones.
9: Old ones, no, tells you a Juma coach tonight.
8: Ah, suddenly,
9: Omonia performing.
8: Yes, it's quite amazing.
9: Yeah.
8: But then I don't think they'll be able to win the league. Only.
9: Okay.
8: Adebayo at this season, sir, open so wins a Premier League, no, a bit more interesting and more even competitive than the previous season, sir. There is one result, sir. Medebelinki. Brighton and Hove Albion.
9: Okay.
8: Ekwa mo fa so ese Arsenal by free and answered goals. Yeah. Also this season, the impression was that a season for Arsenal. And indeed, Oshe factors in Ana. Factors na clearly etresa or say Arsenal. He defended the EPL title.
9: Yes.
8: Also no manager in the history of Arsenal. And IG EPL title, let me say defending. Even with Arsene Wenger, I'll give free league titles for Arsenal. Including the Invincibles in 2003, 2004. Arsenal team, no. Emmanuel Petit, mo, Adriana, make an answer. Robert Perez, mo, squad, don't make a. Obien Timi, NJ, league title, and defender. And Arsenal had gone 22 years without winning the Premier League title. And then finally, make a third one. And at least, over about 90 to 95% of the players available. Was also actually was system, mo. Gabi, so I don't know. Was actually was system, mo. And to usher the number of years, sir, Mikel Arteta ending with Arsenal, more than 5 years ending with Arsenal. The impression is that, sir, Ope Obi, for now, onim ni team new year. Now, over all the materials, and also to me, J-League title now, it should be Arsenal. Last season, Gabi, Champions League are your boy, no? Arsenal a grand or core finals, right? So, looking at the materials, I don't see any major player on the team. Anyhow, Mikel Arteta, ababeti the system no ase. Also, unfortunately for Arsene Wenger, during the period no, there was one thing that happened Arsenal. When Arsenal decided to move to Emirates, or decided to say all free hybrid aqua Emirates no, consistently now also auto on the key players. And now my Arsenal is competing for the league title. But since he can send me a problem, and virtually BBM can attack AP in terms of signings, you hear beyond your idea, man. And your boss season every year, our jelly title, as our co Champions League finals, and Obia was a BBR from defense, goalkeeping department, from defense, midfield to attack. Arsenal has got what it takes to maintain or retain the EPL title. And among four sharing him crown, say, oh, Arsenal crown, say, oh, can say, see, yeah, sure, Arsenal beyond the Premier League. Yes, about 6-7 seasons, Edu baby. Even finishing within the top four, and him said the best fight for Arsenal. I a bebo season every year. Now they treat you Tottenham. Unim Gabi, Oko England, Adia Bakwan Arsenal, eh? See a ball league we own. Nase Arsenal, eti misha Tottenham or Spurs. Now Arsenal finish within the top one. Emma no automatic slot. Emma no kakomo Champions League. Yeah, we be a friend of Saint Tottenham's Day. Just here church yom. Ti Saint Tottenham's Day no ni ama mi ni a day three yom. Yaseno. Yeah, we are saying finish within the top four. Tottenham ain't mean finish within the top four. So at a point, your freestyle level say Arsenal have bought a EPL title. Ababa be drew point to say, oh, Arsenal, the enemy say your most season in Rio. Aba finish within the top four. I qualify the Aqua Champions League. And the same free say any more Yam Munso, Emma Tottenham rather, Ababa say, oh, as I free say Champions League any more Yam Munso, as I buy Europa. And I say, yes, I free say level. Abbas automatically Arsenal top four the head of finishing within. But say you know, Arsenal a leveler, we're J League title, we're Champions League finalist, we're still maintaining a core of the team. Open managers and so are EP or no, or much room ye pass, say, oh, can we cut a tether account? And to me, Mr. Kinsman, only me, you know, for now, no, what reason an Arsenal was not there? You get it. So, what reason? Because Guardiola is not there. Yes. Jurgen Klopp is not there, and these are managers, and Kaukas who analyze it. So new coach is virtually and about on board. So managers are Obekas and Komu bit me at a team make a tete pan. Some managers require only available, and you still have a core of your team available. Unlike previously, Sikasem and your movie are called Emirates, you know, consistently or see a toy in key players, you know, say Tessa. Minim say only me as you minim reasoner. Me can't tell the intimate final side record. No, say at least the first manager for Arsenal in the history of the Premier League and all GEPO as a defender. He's going what it takes. And to some scoreline nearby. No. A surprising Obia. Obia expecting. Because against Brighton and Hove Albion, yes, you know, sir, oh, teams now, you're with me at 30 seconds for now. Brighton, count Nottingham Forest, Moka, these are teams, sir, ordinarily, no, Udia ground, no, but I big boy, or best so, or bit me, so, yeah, so. But with a kind of defensive compactness, Arsenal, the midfield at Arsenal, in terms of panache, in terms of any day, BBR, your power midfield, though, Arsenal, we've got it. In terms of attack, we have it. And so, Obia and Show, Crystal Ball, no. Since the defeat in Pobebe against Brighton and Hove Albion, I would say 3-0. But now, we've been given that reality. And to that reality check, you know, as a cut across, so this season EPL, and your EPL, won't mean preempt, won't mean predict. Yes, though, Arsenal and I will share biometrics now. And the other answer, sir, on any other tendency, sir, Obeji. Because last season, the best Premier League team was Arsenal. Last season, say open Europe, the best teams in Europe are Arsenal air second. It's by virtue of that, Arsenal that advantageous position to win the league. But Gabi, season way, and yet done deal. Nani Papa Akonso are suddenly, and yet Masasia dropping the money at Manchester United manager. Okay. Gabi, season here, can't place United, I'll be place your way. Gabi, old United betray this season.
10: For me, I'm here. United are fit.
8: Or the United to fit.
10: Yeah.
8: Kingsman.
10: Yeah.
8: Manchester had never toy.
11: Fit, my man. I agree with.
8: Or the United better to fit.
11: Top four, yeah.
8: Oh no, United the more top four. Now, crowd. What's more number fit? Okay, me crowd. Me push United. I could be 7th or 8th.
10: Okay, so the question is: do you know me? Be some answer me yes. Your international breaker man. Yeah, because your clubs are no more fumble. Your clubs are no more peak. Now, if international breaker, but as is that woman, no more fumble, they are coming up. The likes of City, how many problems with their more any money charges near the anyhow, I be affect you more. I know,
8: okay.

0: who analyze it. So new coaches virtually and about bond. So managers are obeka sanko mu betimi atete me ka ateta pa no. Some managers require how many available, and you still have a core of your team available. Unlike previous year, Sikasem and your movie ako emerating, you know, consistently or see a toy in key players. No, say say intesa. Minim say only me aje. Enti minim reason ah. Me can attend enti minim find your side record. No say at least the first manager for Arsenal in the history of the Premier League and all GEPO as a defender. No, he's going what it takes. And to some scoreline nearby, no, a surprise will be a Obia expected because against Brighton and Hove Albion, yes, you himself open teams now. You're with me at 30 a case for now. Brighton count Nottingham Forest, Moka, Visa teams are ordinarily no, Udia ground neighbor, a big boy, or best so, or bit me a so years so. But with a kind of defensive compactness, Arsenal, ever the midfield at Arsenal in terms of panache, in terms of any day BBR, your power midfield. Arsenal, we've got it. In terms of attack, we have it. And so, Obi and Shaw Crystal Ball, since the defeat in Pobebe against Brighton and Hove Albion, I'll say a 3-0. But now, we've been given that reality. And that reality check, you know, as a Kati across, said this season EPL, and your EPL, I won't mean predict. Yes, though, Arsenal and our share by metrics now. And the other answer is, on any other tendency, is Obeji. Because last season, the best Premier League team was Arsenal. Last season, Europe, the best teams in Europe are Arsenal Air second. It's by virtue of that, Arsenal had that advantageous position to win the league. But Gabi, season way, and yet done deal. Nani Paba Akonso are suddenly, and Yama Sasia dropping the money at Manchester United manager. Okay. Gabi, since in the Akasa place United, I'll be placing your way. Gabi, all the United between this season.
1: For me, I'm here. United are fit.
0: All the United to fit.
1: Yeah.
0: Kingsman, Manchester are between.
2: Fit, my man, I agree with
0: you. All the United better to fit.
2: Top four here.
0: Oh no, United the more top four. Now, who can say more number fit? Okay, me crowd me push United at Kobe 7th or 8th.
1: Okay, so the question is, dia na me bi san wan sam yes eh. Ya continental break up. Yeah, be kwani your clubs are no more fumble. Your clubs are no more peak. Now, ye fi international break up. As in say omo na no more fumble, they are coming up the likes of City are many problems with their omo and their money charges near the anyhow, I be affect you or more. Then Chelsea, what bread to come up?
0: Okay.
1: Because of transition by
0: yes.
1: Players, Fufraba, coach, Abania, and some nae baby. Madrid, you be call no more bread. Barca, Crani, Genu. Then, may since Borussia Dortmund, you say, Eddie, I be affect you. That is the main thing.
0: Ah, okay.
1: So clubs na before say ye be kono no mo fambo ye nya fi international break up dey positive and e be bo mo dey negatives and e be kwade atia o mo an o mo dia peak.
2: Okay. I think say one and not make us City should protect the advantage and only say City they were you be a more doctors now they have the advantage. Gabi, in case you care to know, when the City is playing very well, they win, they score, they minimize conceding goals. So the team of Ashe goals do pa on conceding be in the Premier League City. Now they win away from home. They've known how to control and manage games. And until the 10 men be what they be winning, it means they've just progressed from a City team that just control games to a City team that can manage and win. So in the Maresca system, the 3 points, the beautiful football, the protective football is part. So we need Adia betimi awu mu kakrabi eh the psyche aspect of the game, the most important aspect. Say ball na ye ball no eh cognitive eh ya adwini na ye bebre we play it here, the legs are just the tools. So City team our pija ya hit you with this scandal. Okay, I won't say scandal because I think say one year to another. So issue na ba no kwai ben so na ba affect team until no. I love the response at Enzo Maresca man say Enzo, we believe we bebre go see there be. For we the players and the coaches, our job is on the field. The management, they are in the courtroom. So the only thing I see Tibayan is their job is on the field. Whether or not say nay, you can say necromeco division, nay for munkoya, they must, it's a must, protect the resource

0: play and win. That's why we say protect the advantage. Elsewhere, Chelsea, I think, sir, the merrymaking is over. The ceremony is over. I'm one person I believe, sir, Alonso stay in the Bay Juma. I will give with anybody or Benjamin Chinji. But in as much as Alonso, yeah, ma or quino, at least building team, one thing that a pager team, no, I have confidence. Can be confidence and find ever by winning games. The major problems of Chelsea was chronicled before Sayeko. One, over reliance on individual players. B. Say Chelsea team neighbor, your individual players are almost your Jumani Guamoso. It is a co. Sir Pedro Almusua is a disaster. He should be with a team. The tactical variation will be among every player. PSG team. So, my Barca team. And also be involved. And ABM said, you remember the defensive issue. I think, sir, Andra, when is central for Ben Alonso? Definitely, it was going to be the question. I was solving how our Chelsea jiggles. You see, it's interesting because last season, one major problem of Chelsea was how they concede goals. 50 something goals in the Premier League. It really affected them. Yes, Alonso Bamono, some of the players who played left. So, even how to integrate them in the team, how to solve the problem of conceding goal, is one thing we expect from Alonso. Alonso problem ni nyumbe bri. The structural issue. If he's taken to the three back, so about four back now, he should get players that the system will depend on them. Minister Mikel Tiasia, Anthony Luis Enrique build the team. Even if player female player be shema, the system is working. Barca build the team. So we transcend we be boy. The system is working. It's not individualized. It's a system. So the structural and the system of Chelsea should work instead of dependence on some individuals. But also central for be brave. UK can be. I think it's one thing Alonso be shame him. Then say we be Liverpool. Yeah. Liverpool the answer is simple. Liverpool is playing attractive football. It's yet to be effective.
1: Okay.
0: Liverpool ball no bono. It's very attractive, but any effective. Effective is the final aspect of the game. Ball now we boy say you day na ball ne be here. So when him say statistically, and you are say your tactical board that can be home. You will see start of teams in the Premier League. Oh, mu ball final passes pa. Liverpool was first, Hull second, City third. It tells you the possessive aspect of Liverpool your problem. And they team that press pa no Liverpool ekahumbi. First three, 127 distance normal cover. It tells you the defensive aspect of the game. City and Liverpool, any problem. And today, coach and the any Andoni, or try and say, the antics, the identity, no, or the other team, this will be. It will interest you to know, say, Oma keep it three consecutive clean sheets in the Premier League. Three clean sheets. A team will be in Bebregabi, or keep it clean sheets, it means defensively they are not bad.
1: Okay.
0: Let's not forget, say, on Instagram member back with him at the back. But still, they are playing. But near can hear how they can be effective. So, only team Bobo. Now, team dominate, possess it, but final third passes. Now, draw, now, lose. It means the team just focused. Team words, no. They just focus on possessive of the game and lacking management. It is up to Andoni say, "Ne game ni be effective. In as much as we bobo of febebre, in as much as we control game ni bebre, no. What is the final resource? The final details. Anything I no go guarantee interview. Say Gabu TV or say so best one zero. This is best 4-3 or say best 4-3. That is a style of play and it's materializing. But for neighbor, but it should be effective. So these are the three teams and these are how I believe say also more tweaking yema. Arsenal the end they say obebom no Arsenal no problem gidi bia. They have the squad.
2: Arsenal
0: team you have the Premier League.
2: But it was just a reality check. It was just a reality.
0: You should follow Arsenal. BBNC. It's early days yet.
1: Okay.
0: They have squad depth. So I don't buy any say pick the pieces from here. Just be a worthy opponent. That's all. Minim me say you account.
2: Main sign call remember Premier League.
0: Okay.
2: When in Premier League no because say before the season got underway. May the history be ever.
0: Yes, I believe.
2: Now, me kind of me the link here, Barca.
0: Yes.
2: To me kind of me catch him was this season. A season for Barca. Regardless of the challenger, Real Madrid, Ebe Pozi, a season for Barca. Now, first of all, say okay, say oh, share Barca Madrid. Now, say Madrid, only challenges. Yes, it is true. But challenges, you know, Obe appreciate it because Ope Ope. There's a new manager on board in the shape of Jose Mourinho, the special one.
1: Yes.
2: Inti, definitely, Obeko through those challenges. And period, no, they buy, no. Any politics crying at Real Madrid team, no, no, no, no, no, no, no, no, no, no, no, no, no, no, no, no, no, no, no, no, no, no, no, no, no, no, no, no, no, no, no, no, no, no, no, no, no, no, no, no, no, no, no, no, no, no, no, no, no, no, no, no, no, no, no, no, no, no, no, no, no, no, no, no, no, no, no, no, no, no, no, no, no, no, no, no, no, no, no, no, no, no, no, no, no, no, no, no, no, no, no, no, no, no, no, no, no, no, no, no, no, no, no, no, no, no, no, no, no, no, no, no, no, no, no, no, no, no, no, no, no, no, no, no, no, no, no, no, no, no, no, no, no, no, no, no, no, no, no, no, no, no, no, no, no, no, no, no, no, no, no, no, no, no, no, no, no, no, no, no, no, no, no, no, no, no, no, no, no, no, no, no, no, no, no, no, no, no, no, me ye sure say gabi oba oba no morini oba no uti issues are na ewo honum e do baby in discipline as a team to the team and basa no ewo their friend the feel good factor ewo honum basa e bo bola she said the nime nyina ate as a problem bi any ho unti say all problems to solve meanwhile Madrid di ano gabi Madrid vini position vini su say the position I was a ebo no e drew honum na killing Mbappe no ten aba be fa onu ni position on zone on open so operate free no killing Mbappe no ten aba be fa sa zone and almost sign jure ho that me na me Mbappe me na me vini it is even an issue anti personality clash and maybe ABC our boss dressing room between Samuel Tofos and Ronaldinho anti sadin wo honum oya dan so emfiri honum da if you do baby cry Jude Bellingham and so feel say onu so a stake you get it sa usha basa basa they are collectively as a team they are playing discipline eh yeah juma omo ti omo ho ase omo ti system ase and based on how all yen in yema no gabi yada me can send me trembo say sa Madrid ye mistake na basa ete ki 6 points lead 8 points leader almost a foregone conclusion because per hour me who Madrid no Madrid probably may play like 10 11 matches and son ebi omo who see ye she also season ye ba be chance ye no make about Ghana hano medelin ke Ghana hano say big boys too no omo be struggle just ebi after 5 matches no first 5 matches no and omo who so cause say also some coaches are sometimes you have to go through surface no a part of it ain't it Michel Madrid currently and Madrid and so Gabi upo umpo Madrid and Lucia dia bakuwa still owner who say offer Basa dia Basa no Gabi Basa apart from the first 11 or a lot of game changes and so ewodachi so the Karim Adeyemi ebemwa Karim Adeyemi ebeti ababa besisa game at the amount ti say one starting puno of revenge eba the last time so was magnificent that exquisite goal he scored and the type of goal was sa Anthony Gordon move free bench aba omo bom di bi special eba and the ufa issue of Barca apart from competition nankasa na ewo honum no for first 11 no ne bench nso no esa nso e bench nso a eye solid because ball no obo no who say Barca ball no obo no wa miss obi e fe no a natural center forward in the shape of Robert Lewandowski ordinarily a lot of teams and come so far say personality like Robert Lewandowski Gabi in a season obetie ma 25 to 30 goals a season na ulu si such a player ulu si no so no when a natural center forward all star level ni bi amama me say uti mu it ordinarily no or sanke issue but because of how our master system sit here how our omo ball with a talent and omo kra no ama unhu saa de no goals na free left right center because in one breath obenya Rafinha obema o goals obese say game obey be extraordinary obenya Lamine Yamal ono so be saa de no e de amon ade emi so be saa de no e de amon am Rodri e de stability e be ba midfield honum enti midfield no the needed experience so no and also honum and defense no e almost resolute and swastedi de amaba sa team no kwasa ye hu a Basa Esawa or so convincing you. Or to no about 4 or 5. And or the South Fear no as I be saying opponent emu. Once a Madrid I struggle to even win games. Yes. For Madrid the no. Me rusa and yema sisa. And I nema besisa. Trend deny you no. As I trend nana la lega ne de ebeko. Mean to me anticipate me and visage, yes, it be a proud game. But with the kind of materials are basa cranny how I near man. Basa no unless probably 3 or 4 key players ebi abenya Rafinha no opra na Lamine Yamal so opra na ebi a Rodri opra say some players me ensa no opra dia na abeka se Basa team no ebetimi a drop it but say ebi a Lamine Yamal mpo e na opra na Rafinha ebo na Karim Adeyemi mo e ohonu ma un said that em feel the absence of Lamine Yamal san ebe e ti Basa team ni dia but with regards to Madrid no Madrid dia ne problems no Gabi Adorso, and trust you me, even if they're able to resolve all those challenges, the Mbappe issue, Vini issue, no, I'm resolving Sanya Mani in Empire. Basa Ebobo, I'm born with big names, the British and Madrid, but Basa system, almost style of play, how they express themselves, dear omo ye biano trust you me gabi madrid ain't me compete my catch over time say me europe me team say to arsenal real madrid but me I'm a realist because me shen go for any team now gabi unim time abas abeje league ne kra obe conclude league no unim time obeje and ya on classico no e hono de be conclude league title no and for europe and ya hono mo dia still basa Madrid issues there. Yeah, chief. Look, Oko Bundesliga. Bundesliga oh. And a leg back when we can watch some Drew Baby and make us elbow for kakra. I didn't hear. And yeah, exciting. Gabi minimum so me I just say Bundesliga and yeah, exciting. And just like Coca-Cola le champion or French league on. I no me comfortable us make watch him. Cuz Gabi him. So Oka Liga, at least we think a team free and half four. We think a Atletico Madrid. We think a Barca, no Real Madrid. No waka. Oko EPL crowd here, Oko crowd you bet me about 4 or 5 teams competing for the league title. But in Oko German Bundesliga, conversation here entirely different. All about Bayern Munich. Yes, periodically, Obenya Liverpool in Bayern Munich could be baba be chim. Na eno anu no. E bi o mu ada ku bi, Wolves be bet me ajebako. But consistently, so Obenya team saw mu competing for the German Bundesliga title no anyo. She Borussia Dortmund no hu. Occupy spot top four tournament. Me want to say other hockey because we've had Borussia Dortmund now. Your best season, a final day. It was a Ogil League title at a point. Not Bayern Munich air struggle yet. On my Bayern, ever be found. And to make Dortmund occupy top spot, crying out. I am the Munhunesa and a Bayern Munich also, just like PSG. Bayern means so bet me a rest in the key players and obet me a drop points consistently. Oh, Bundesliga, but eventually, Obeba Baba Bundesliga. No. And so Gabi, me who's a BBSC or Bundesliga. Bundesliga will be won by Bayern Munich. Trust you me. Our moment focus, attention, no, has got to do with the Champions League, not the Bundesliga. Just like PSG. Oh, yeah, they're okay, they're done with Louis Enrique. Okay. Okay. I said they'll win the Le Championnat. On him said they'll win it. He was so, so confident. And indeed, they will win the Le Championnat because how many competitors? Yeah. And for Bundesliga, no, BBNC or Homen can say Bayern echo through problems. No, sometimes they are just about their psyche. Apparently, on himself for Bundesliga, no, a media. It's on some mindset, say, mini competition, no. And to do baby as animal, you should expect it. But Uba La Liga, Uba EPL, a different ball game altogether. And this our home. And Gabi, yes, yes, sure, in Europe, maybe I'm Ubi Samia. Season ye. Baby, I'm very excited. Better than the EPL and then the Premier League. Minimum so I may be a job because oh, even was Serie A crown as AC Milan wouldn't be able to compete with Inter Milan. Juve wouldn't be able to compete with Inter. Eventually, Inter and a budget league. No, it's a sa sadena and a whole almost successor periodically. Ubenya could be a Napoli be a Bebuessim, Bakubi, sa and almost a brand new within the old ladies of Serie A, Juventus crown. They are finding difficulty in competing for the league title. And up at Togo, now says Inter Milan team no, she quality na the bench to cry. Ubu, and sounds on a beko. Inti Gabi, me name so the BB for be by my
3: Okay, and okay, me I'm not expecting it, but I think Italy was able to teams be about Roma. Juve this time they've not been bad because they've had couples of injuries at their back, experienced players, but games or mobile, but more really majority. So me, to me, yeah, because this Juve for the past time they can't compete. And starting the season, Inter squad them to Munya, yeah, more bad. Then Roman, so it's not bad. Maybe Omuntimenje, but at least
2: before Mama.
3: Yeah,
2: so, yeah,
3: yeah, yeah, sure. These are teams that go international week, but most of their players name come for Bobby. Yes, the key ones will go, but most now, because we see how best they can play it.
4: Yeah. Well, okay, in sure, 1045 FM, so yeah, to us, the idea me pese ya hepa, I am Madrid. Messi, so we can wear 2 times.
2: Madrid.
4: Messi, Madrid. Yeah, beko. Na Madrid with problems. Ani ye de koye. Ani ya kwa international break naba. Now, with the international break, you cry ya bebe ya no. Madrid is saying ya another problem. With Vinicius Junior. One, sorry wa system no ye se. Vinicius Junior. E wune sa yase project no adeba Madrid no. E nye sa anu uhuno. De ye kan se Mbappe. Wasi nye sa anu ye de uhuno. Asada 2 days ago. Yazi yose Mourinho nswa kache ne se. ni subaya oma ne baabonte no omo nye happy with how an communication and no ho nsame ya den e baabonte so yes a league na say bass e wure di kan me question am bi says is here say with the niema at Madrid any the new twister at the urban after this international break e be affecting Madrid and say changes beba because anke nim say e kwa ba di anka niema besa be ye be ya na niema tu Asambe de ababe him. So with Team Madrid, Niema Ben na yes party after this international break.
3: You see, Gabi, Real Madrid was in and still in their problems before and after. Just that there was a cooling break. Born here, born here show. Na referee nesimun kono misumra. Gabi bana se results na show
4: esa.
3: Obo bo no bia show. Na kono miso ba se results na esa. Obo to aso. Bi na to Real Madrid. You see, first of all, the competition level, there is a problem. Second, squad management, there is a problem. Third, dressing room, there is a problem. Fourth, hierarchy, there is a problem. And all these problems are counting and it might add up to the failure of Real Madrid. Wow. Can you say, you're competing with FC Barca, a team that shows no signs of weakness. Mourinho team near down. Mourinho near ma. Because he would want to do tactical variation. Because in modern day football, we've seen teams where tactical variation, which simply means having squad depth, building systems that fit every player. Arsenal, last season, Paris Saint-Germain, FC Barca, Bayern Munich. But in May, some players are going to mean temper with Krano. It is hindering that. Vinicius Junior. Ogabi Uyema and Kaobinya Senka Ebe Tima Kriti Competition Amano. Can you do that? No. Mourinho Timi Nyenti is testing waters. Na media for that Bayesu Ngito say, Mourinho Dinebe Trembej. Kanana say, Nyano Kwe. They are just testing waters. They can't even be bold to do that. It will continue. Two. Problem Bakuwa. I am very chronic. I am surgical. I am conscious that Real Madrid. Upon two coaches. It is a Florentino Perez and Nwadi Nkomano. He believes that Adia no person Mourinho solve. When Timi and solve it, the dressing room. It's still there. And it is very sad. Say, you see somebody is in the dressing room who is leaking the information of Real Madrid team. No,
4: another one BM.
3: I am very sad. Kylian Mbappe call training. You put your on the flight call France. Everybody na better one thing. Gabi, you see Mbappe coach bike na better one thing. You see last season Jude Bellingham continuously was accusing Mbappe. Say Mbappe new team player. Last season what say ye? And run a better one thing. So even Jose Mourinho is not happy. How Real Madrid issues any kebab one thing. So they are yet to find their rhythm and the snitch. If I'm not snitching Real Madrid, no. And a club like Real Madrid, if you can't control the dressing room, Gabi Nukrani said, when Madrid was going in for Jose Mourinho, Adia Madrid from Biape was not a tactical perspective because they believe, sir, the Real Madrid team they lack discipline. So discipline, ba, performance, ba. So one thing that they expected for Mourinho, yes, so they have vibe in the ba dressing room, Mr. No Nonsense Man, but no ba, yeah. It is a different story altogether. So Madrid for the club believe, sir, and can my tactical coach Alonso Soka Ompona, your striking players now can be bomb. Ntin koma e koso ni yemidu is either ye be triangle no ba ko nan odi me triangle Mbappe Vini Jude ye hin nan ba ko film and they might temper with the coach. This is the problem.
4: Abim.
3: Yes, because dressing room problem, Madrid issues eliki. Now the performance on the pitch, this is a Real Madrid team. You are chasing 6 points gambler Liga. Gabi Makato sa La Liga, no, there are some venues that decide La Liga. Anueta, San Mamés, Ceramica. And if you may wonder, Real Metropolitano become because they will decide where Madrid and Barca fit. Already, Benavito Villa Marin, Madrid are dropping points. What's your party? Quack dropping points. You are playing Ceramica, a very tricky venue. Oh, yeah, one tough match, a Clasico. So the fate of the La Liga is dwindling, SSR. Meaning, sir, come on, I'm doing here. So, for Antonio Perez, transferring the Hunsa pressure away. And all this are common. APM, the psyche of the Real Madrid players. The state and the mood that you want. This is a Real Madrid team, Negrera, Madrid TV. Menkasa ni omu yene nye. But the constant accuse of Modima teams in La Liga, no? In one way or the other, any two effect on the players. Nti nese players ne bobola. Obmidia ni nye etan mo. And Gabi, that not Menkasa be Madrid TV. They should know their job very well. Eh? Edu Bibia, we should criticize the performance of the players. Yama players ni biye hun se. So omu big game na nko yipe. The debate will center on referee, scrutiny, critics.
0: enti na yekoba classico na yelusu a the first place amadi tv ya debeko e ye referee me kasa sometimes referee ni mistake against atiko it was a clear mistake but me believe say we should rather chastise the performance of the players and leave that part to the board that means say common amidi lutia sia so no a nkoma na eba ni chere say some of the players are feeling reluctant because they believe say omo what performance no get the best referee
4: and no kwa no bia say ni me message say me kan chere judy say mad the ball mu bo nyina tutu ni ya ba ko referees and e di mad the fo enya omo na yesa omo
0: fo san komo wi obeka say mad the ball aya boye lu 6 points e ya referee ya we are shying away for a problem that's why people don't like me and I'll say the truth Jose Mourinho your tactical head at now age to say mad the problem this is a Real Madrid team what creates 70% chances what suggests 50% it is bad this is a Real Madrid team your striker cannot even sniff spaces he creates overload with your left winger this is a Real Madrid team in football we talk with stats and data check the data and stats of Vinicius Junior for the past two seasons and now this is a Real Madrid team the right side is the least department I created from there so what are the point these are facts it you know what if now the problem say room referee yeah be ball la liga net team fufaji the problems continue it means you are laughing with your problem by still there
4: and since I have international breaker but obi be say Kingsman say Madrid changes be ba odi asem na be kan change
0: for now me I don't see changes I see problems because you call international breaking by no the only conversation I'm a place meti I say players are back to training harmony no so but the name Kylian Mbappe didn't come and say onye Madrid ko beko ohun project ni ye then the beka Kylian Mbappe a player ya build the project one so say ohun ye project your person ko then the beka Real Madrid team Jose Mourinho beko abonte say Mbappe I will defend you outside but I mean defend you in the room
4: yeah what is there onye sabiem
0: then the beka Premier League team say yahun say Jude is not happy because or complaining about Mbappe as he support Mbappe your person ko the Premier League teams are coming after him kabi this were conversational na him say international break ni be here for so Neymar with France yeah better say say ref yes ref sometimes they are problem typical example against Atletico Tarek I mean come on you say in as much as ref is your problem no so if we keep making or knocking on the refs issue some of our players are being redundant they are being work Vinicius Akwasi amba biemu u beti ma ebun so bench Vinicius hey Jose Mourinho woman 100 years he can bench Vinicius in some games but not all games ah no need base but we bet my boy so the German dey constant you can't even do it
2: and Gabi who in the man dey interesting so offer issue of Kylian Mbappe a big issue and Gabi we are there Mourinho misuma no who in the man misuma no this season Real Madrid La Liga obono Madrid has 18 goals we concede 8 now offer 18 goals now Madrid Arsenal Madrid top scorer this season with respect to Premier League
0: I said you remember my crank count yeah can refs as me today and can crack Gabby me pen you can decide to and disagree with me said you into against Betis big chances are Madrid nyae more than 10 yeah but you yeah for question refs we should criticize our forward they are not clinical enough big chances against Inter you but to go here now your chance be sure mu 5 you but to go here the question refs we
2: eti shade say offer Kylian Mbappe Mbappe last season na me wemfi Madrid scored 77 goals Mbappe was Madrid top scorer last season
0: yes.
2: He banged in 25 goals so out of 77 goals Madrid scored in Premier League Kylian Mbappe scored almost one third of the goals meboa it is a way Mbappe every month Madrid goals also at almost one third this season La Liga Madrid has 18 goals 18 goals now consider 8 now 18 goals now what's no the top scorer hey, Mbappe corner Mbappe has 7 out of 18 goals now Madrid Arsenal and by extension I know see almost one third of Madrid goals no and also this same Mbappe and Arsenal Gabi take conversation with you so having to deal with such a persona is extremely difficult because Mbappe were a threat to peace in the dressing room on the pitch he's your main outlet in terms of goal scoring.
4: Nipana, yes, onye no.
2: Onye.
4: As a team ni bre nya, onu anso na eboa.
2: Onu anso na eboa goals. No, Gabi, so conversation, no. Getting a bit delicate in handling Mbappe's issue. Now, beyond this conversation, upe, oba Real Madrid, minu ni madie bi about Real Madrid, beyond the year kenyina, no. Sir Madrid politics, oh yeah, they aim free order. The love of Kylian Mbappé Lotin, Fiorentino Perez, and what the man on Gabi, eh, and say, even we, Jose Mourinho, the special one, now who deal with Mbappé situation? Now I get a bit tactful.
0: No, dude, you see, Sardino, you are so much, right? It's about time, I remember it. Ye be kan okre Gabi ache se player bi anso nche coach Ancelotti fisi kaka abele wa
2: ko free also da
0: anso fisi bi mame ka se me cho mo no so nya kola
2: unless you don't know the history of
0: mo no kan asema I have nothing against Kylian Mbappe. I can't chronicle the problems of Real Madrid to Mbappe or Vini. But no crane say Mbappe is becoming a little bit problem. Enya ball no bono. Player Mourinho di rules are base yenye we. Na ba kwakoye. Eba media ni ma, he will force to defend you. No catch yourself Mbappe system because say me defend you with media, me ba be trouble. What ni be anim? The results are not coming. Let's say Mbappe coach.
4: If you want cause our players now no more dressing.
0: You are complaining about you.
4: They will be saying say as a coach need to foul.
0: Yes, that that's
4: for you to do your
0: to bring a problem pan here say. He's very workaholic. But o complaining Mbappe suban bebre. Now you hear training we here. No far flights back to France. The defensive mechanism here say okoye donation. Source is just okoye donation. Yes, but it's yamro. But Mourinho need to defend this thing. No Mbappe can look credit was a killing. I dey you are yade. If you don't know Vinny, Jude, how many are superstars? Court how many superstars?
4: Yeah.
0: If they told the same line, say Jude, what is saying you try to
4: Roman? Okay.
0: We go a long way and it
4: affects. Yeah, first one. Last week, ye din komo, ema muti asia, kwa ya befaso abinya oka atom, ewo e Ghana ha. And apart from that, nensu, ebia oka asen, ope bebi na ya repair oka no edi amawa. Se ho na onso wedi eko. Obapa, good morning.
5: Good morning.
4: Na mbom ti sei.
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5: Nyame adom ne ho.
4: Ye da nyame ase. Last week mi na me lead ye. And ti said he ase said na NLD si we see lead the convo
5: na. Last week mi na me lead.
4: Sa last week una lead ye. Ah sa mum. E na we dey anke ya for me so. I just have a timetable me twe mu ye. So abusia dey tie ne. Ye ni nkomo about engines. Minim sa engine no ye wo me na me wo madam fubi ono ye can say mechanics ono ye diesel cars enko a we the petrol car ba ontiminye ine in ada enye ne field ope anti cars na no anope and asada at no so no it will be omo heavy duty cars no ne engine kwa na wo mo eye but o mo de na aye commercial cars no kwa ho engine ana moya na nasa die bia ye bone engine fun say heavy duty cars ana say bibia moye bibia fra say
5: ne sitie ye bibia fra
4: oh okay
5: ye bibia fra intine so we team here no problem with the engine only problem say ne car ne heavy duty car na say any commercial car on famba e be ho ejuma ma no intie ye bibia
4: okay petrol diesel moye bibia
5: nina ye nina yo specialist on should I say juman
4: okay so obi tie e bia ne car or engine problem e bia odi kan dia ko ba bi ye say ade so to engine we china we nya bi nto ne ade but moton engine na moton engine so a mo nsese na ti sen
5: oh me patrol ye nto engine okay but ye won call for a moton engine e bit me a connect in the panama no
4: oh okay
5: e be easy so we nya engine ni bi ide at all
4: oh okay nice one. So FN will be adrenaline. Mammy numbers, mammy location. Na yon travel from there.
5: Me bacho, I'm all to mobile enterprise here will cote up him so first junction. Ufri emina ne bao ju emina filling station, Kensbeb. taking right hand side now be drop him so first junction the signboard see why I trust Amwa Automobile Enterprise and banners ni bobo if you name him if you did yako sene ba uju did yako station also pap him so first junction yama o direction ma be drop him signboard nil isi wanuma ya trust Amwa Automobile Enterprise. Your banners is so bobo if you name him. Or use a phone search Amwa Automobile Enterprise or Google Map. And over by how you are calling number near 0244 0244 46 57 57 64 64 0244 0244 46 47 57 64 64.
4: So, yeah, I'm more for needing come better. More lucky. I'm more share our YouTube handle. No, I'm automobile. Yeah, the one more and you know, no more. 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
5: me pa try e bi so bobo nche mu
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4: oh so enya just light yeah eh dey
5: use me put your baby
4: sir
5: me put try
4: for me for man cause spray in mo ye nsei
5: oh okay into spray no se kan e bana mo ye hu color carpet so se san kan e kwa and as we maintain the same car we are start a process le free hono into no dey be ameka say you make sure say be rich perfection and san you move on to the next stage and na car be on the car color into your body original paint of volcano into car na you be ya ma so many years when your problem be with the car apart from so the car ba kwutwi and as since I be ba hon say paint na kasa be shidi when ya sa problem ni bi and na you was spraying boots say the can was me spraying boots no ntino ama ejuma no ye na anytime any problem
4: okay
5: insure to any problem e we buy any problem because sometimes insure to kaya snibu wano ma waka se insuyo 20 wini spraying boots na be spraying wabontia wada ni bache kalano
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5: yeah whether no ti miss sa color no because ebe chi no ebe mana yinu no inti ebe chi ni sei
4: modu echiri o seriously modu echiri because one say where techniques are a woman maybe where dey win him you go buy any size spraying this spraying is spraying and I'm spraying as well spray we are having you know not be who from mama but say whether no nya affect it because say west spray we no say who you know cold na e kana
5: ebeche painting no into instead say painting any better ho smooth na yi ne ho no into me that ho smooth na aye color na sisa say the work na
4: okay
5: sisa sa and it's because of spraying boots in it, you know. Since you too, a wearable, you need problem. Okay. The here is the addition spraying boots in him. Next, he had a yego. But the only spray boots, not since you too, now they are showing a pattern in a wugua. In fact, in a quite good kind of one, I say, no. What he has said.
4: Okay.
5: And the lighting system is also boy. Said the mechanic, you know. Say a juma or bumper. Ejuma wo fender, ejuma wo baby a. Light ne to so ma hu se ejuma wo hanim se.
4: Inte
5: wo se meye, ansa ne me spray car no. Inte se wan ye na ajo nwa chi ni na spray car no. Wi car ne pie na baby a chew se ejuma wo no. Eho na na ejuma wo. And until now, my year carnivia, ye be ye pin and say a dao kama. What he has say. Any year so swan ye see a we no, yes, I'll polish your carnival. Yes, spray we in, yes, I'll polish your carnival. It's nice extra gloss and I'll be on your carnival.
4: Mamma number ni biem na ye din koma beren tem bia ya odi hani biti me be na de we ye secret ba ko apie mamma number na mamma location ni bi
5: me fa cho ye number ni 0244 0244 46 46 57 57 64 64 0244 0244 46 46 57 57 64 64 me fa cho ye wo kote apem so fresh junction tis ofri emina ena baoju emina filling station Kingsbep take right hand 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
4: Well, okay, so ma nye ni say the way we see bobo as a professionalism no was too much. Obi ye se mire nembu apa me si den kwa na mde me kako obi jine prices ha ebia mo modema but obi tia dena ube kante sa eni pakron.
5: Oh me pacho ye prices ni affordable.
4: Okay.
5: Okay, it's really affordable. The hands are beba. Odi onye na jin so be speak. Odi onba me make inquiries.
4: Okay.
5: Onbe hu environment no. Because so bo onu ma o ka say trainer. Odi hu say e nkofo ya na me dem ka be si we minim the way hospitality. It would a bra be share environment no. Be make inquiries. Never share the way hospitality. Prices ne dey affordable be abi tin here. It's here.
4: Okay, intisa obi din e car about how many month and it take as na ma we a job.
5: Me pacho a job it take it 2 weeks.
4: 2 weeks pay.
5: 2 weeks pay. Depending on ejuma kra o my yama.
4: Okay.
5: What you see? 2 weeks pay we yama. Simple say 2 weeks no ever pan ho a yebe communicate to you.
4: Okay.
5: Yama won tina ho na wo say ka no me yewo say me saka no 2 weeks. Mm-hmm. But na ya twen akwa twen ne mfro debi. So what's a pan wa yebe fro? 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
5: Enti ka bia ho problem bia wo bia fa ba ye ni nyina bi ye aso ba ye wo maka cho se wo specialist on ye se juma no.
4: Okay.
5: Then one say they are massage specialist team no. Now we problem no. Oma shesa problem na yede. Amo. Iti ye bibia. And yes, hansu ton cast.
4: Okay.
5: Aha. Inti and yes say ye spray in kwa, ye polishing in kwa, ye seat lining in kwa, ye air conditioning kwa, ye spraying in kwa. But ye car bia problem bia. And yes, hansu ton cast. 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
4: Okay.
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4: and ti for example say obi pe car when they also open street from outside mo be kraba na nipa no aye ni payment ana se e true communicate. 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
4: Oh, nice one. 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
5: 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Number is
4: 0244 4656 5 7 5 7 6 4 6 4 0244 0244 4 6 4 6 5 7 5 7 6 4 6 4 6 4 6 4 6 4 6 4 6 4 6 4 6 4 6 4 6 4 6 4 6 4 6 4 6 4 6 4 6 4 6 4 6 4 6 4 6 4 6 4 6 4 6 4 6 4 6 4 6 4 6 4 6 4 6 4 6 4 6 4 6 4 6 4 6 4 6 4 6 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
6: We are accountable to the 1.6 billion people in Africa and all of those who are in the diaspora. They have to see that our referees are not are world class, they adhere to ethics, they adhere to integrity. And this is why, for us, our partnership with Gianni Infantino, our history with Gianni Infantino has been based on where we come from, but also in our belief, that every person has a right to be heard. When I was asked a few months ago, why is Africa supporting Gianni Infantino? We took a resolution, unanimous, that we support him and we will stand by him for the next elections. I want all of you to stand up. I want you to stand up and we clap hands for Gianni. We all stand up.
4: Okay, so I know I am CAF president here in Mutepe. I know that one day I am Nabi Bremunina. Every single ne members is 54. Wama dia to me FIFA president dia. Wamu teneti kutu. Wamu boneti dom. I'm an Edumana Oye as FIFA president because Africa a here development in terms of football. I know na I'm on take that decision. Wamu so eta opinion no etile. I know I dia wadi tuja ewo e. Media so now Ghana Premier League no and so and come on with him say attend Swedu All Blacks and near Santino Ko Anna Edi ACNA na All Blacks supporters no at the message at the Ama Asante Kodoko.
7: Welcome, I'm very nice. In your call out.
8: Maybe my prediction is that we must order SS Swedu All Blacks. Extra protocol.
4: Okay, so I know your Swedu All Blacks. So, my message wama de ma sante roko haro folk head coach enso aye ne bota kapo wase ade e wahu ha to folk team no yesa house bebo bo ni nyina mudi anum ha wo mumpia bo no mfantum no eno na eye problem na wase wahunu wane players ni gusu a wo mu ye training ye bisa no no enkomo de tu edwane kwanya ho fa so o ma ha to folk enso etimi akọ eye nanim na ene house etimi anya goals ni bi enso ase.
9: So you asked me in the last three games, also in the first two games that we won, we were talking about some situations around opponent box. I'm not satisfied how we were operating close. We are going to tell dangerous areas. There we have to realize a little bit faster and better players who are in better opportunity for progress to their areas. And also we have to, in a critical moment, to decide attack opponent players and not run away from good positions. So that are some things that we were discussing about in normal. Some parts of training sessions when we are organizing finishing drills. So
4: okay, and one more time, so I'm finishing. We met me, Ayeni, Eno, and Nidia, Ewo, Efie, Ameno, Babi, D, Eho, Enkomo. Dude, Owusu, Bafo, Akwa, Babi.
2: Yeah.
4: Meaning from Aircalf, Anna, Afe, Ghana Premier League. Now, before then, Ghana Premier League table, the dynamics, and also, yeah, you pass. It's after Monday 5, Midiema, Anna. LED with 11 points. Summer test tosu mienu 11 points. Positive tosu miensa 10 points. Eduana tosu enai 10 points. Basake only stars tosu enum wamu wa 9 points. And hato folk tosu insiam wamu wa 8 points. And so aya Santo Roko 8 points. Ekpando out of Lions 8 points. Wamu tosu enwache. And so aya Ansgood 7 points. Betim tosu du 7 points. Visin tosu du bako 6 points. Kaola inate tosu du mieno 6 points. Swedo All Blacks wamu tosu du miensa 5 points. 4 points equity baby. Wam tosu du 9. Dunum aye baby and go stars. Dun sia aye bekum tells you. Dun son young apostles. And a dun wache Dreams FC. Now, mami tio.
2: Mida se. Mede eno ene baby.
4: Okay.
2: Na men kwa calf for di eno.
4: Mm-hmm.
2: Sure. Calf aye ya di ebi omu. E was say ye commend di omu. Calf ese odene support. Ama FIFA president.
4: Yeah.
2: Gianni Infantino. Gabi, we try the baby. We are senior one.
10: And she right.
2: Obia with the interest.
4: Okay.
2: We are senior. And you interest in it. It's very asin. So we are senior one who's a dear now. When I can't say, oh, yes, successful. Open until we are senior. Obrana and Gasampono. Sanity. So I do my AOT. So we interest.
4: Mm-hmm.
2: Company is one idea.
4: Yeah.
2: Aha. Uh-huh. Na eno so na ma adwuma ni eye adwuma. Sasane amanase. Gabi, ade inti na make sa. US Becker Charles say omo ni permanent friends.
4: Mm-hmm.
2: US. The most powerful nation in the world. E about interest, utie.
4: Yeah.
2: Inti na do ba bia in politics na sometimes o hye ba bia omo timi switch ko, ene say de omo ye omo ne ma odwene ho aunti ase. Ba ya ba interest. Calf aligning ne hu ye wa position ne hu ye me peha wa wo position ne hu strategically look sa opo calf ope the 6 FIFA continental confederations are calf e play a major role gabi shade your CONMEBOL CONMEBOL ekra 10 votes Oceania ekra 10 votes AFC ekra 47 votes.
4: Mm-hmm.
2: And a CONCACAF, that is North Central America and Caribbean, omo ni a put together, omo ni a from CONCACAF no. Omo vote 35. Gabi, ufri honu ma, no aba UEFA. Mm-hmm. UEFA ekra 55 votes. CAF, aye 54.
4: Yeah.
2: So the academy only say, CAF and in the back in MOBA.
4: Mm-hmm.
2: Why CAF in the back in Eddie Amano? Your position will be a par.
4: CAF 54.
2: Yes. And see, CAF no. ejire ye in terms of the numbers se kaf eka se or the influence and as or the numbers amwa a huge influence because we UEFA every honoma a kaf ne toso UEFA
4: just even one crowd
2: just even one UEFA 55 na kaf 54 and to put together obefa AFC and as one for CONMEBOL and Oceania okabo my gabi amount 20 it is just what can CONMEBOL and Oceania now the CONCACAF ababa bekan and some it me beat CAF and look no okomo me and some because CONCACAF for there no
4: 835
2: and a CONMEBOL and see 10 and Oceania 10 and two okabo it gives you 55 55 no
4: and also pass one
2: obekan mo abom yes and sana and no omukret me anya a bit of influence over CAF.
4: Okay.
2: And who would the entire FIFA president Gianni Infantino and also strategically on how opposition now on himself on a CAF Econa Crana a Bebuano. And you'd appreciate the conversation more. Sir Usha Ejuma under Infantino and Yama Ya Enjoya under Infantino. FIFA forward program more than 124 projects and yeah different projects and yeah yo a bibrima expanding a 10-year period $1 billion and I'm investing into Africa FIFA forward program no
4: okay
2: $1 billion and as soon said the Madagascar money now more football no a tumpo almost me a compete so okay very money now because investment akoso. And gradually we get in there. It will get to a point. So to me, Enya Kevet, no on Argentina etigena. No on a box out ball no. And the MCC has out to Argentina so. Otimitri general Portugal and him and a Portugal a born 90 minutes now Portugal and Shana. You then begin to appreciate a Juma. Sa FIFA forward, Sikan. A day. So okay. with time we'll catch up. And Gabi Diama Menia Jini. CAF area strategic no and start here no okay say under sir Blatter abreso na Blatter any CAF here tight pa na CAF also the na Emma Blatter pa and it was understandable because Gabi the Emma Africa nya the opportunity yeah in one shot and Kenya maybe call Asaba na nkiye nya kwenye mpo host World Cup na you know this regardless of the na yebe infrastructure yebe because something previous as you who you say with all due respect here in Kenya pa under Blatter and a Blatter PC no person Africa hosting World Cup no who's a South Africa I try 2000 now or try in 2000 now not try now or try for 2006 World Cup by Germany hosting and no na your fra brand tibi Dempsey the kind they imported Charles Dempsey on the Oceania on the near almost president Gabi Adiano a 12-12 one is all because on Obano na Oceania amanaya wa se oba on fan support ma Africa vote no edu ho no nya calls from Europe e no chain ho absent in ho enti vote le kokoya 12 11 say 12 12 ha enti ma we no Germany omo nya 12 vote for hosting the World Cup
4: okay
2: and South Africa nya 11 say South Africa eku kunya 12 and kono dem si no absent ne wan ka 12 12 na nka se Blatter
4: e be decide one
2: e ba be decide na Blatter e ye bi ama Africa
4: okay
2: enti e fi under this rotational policy no e ba no because e ye Blatter ya enti Africa no over the past FIFA president and the current one ye ne omo sadie no and in a way it is helping us tell me say your position ye hu ye
4: okay
2: and see, many problem because social even their World Cup slot about the good 10 up to me so I can on iron half
4: even our mom complains to Europeans you know
2: almost like air complaining
4: yeah
2: and see, I know about our complaints no the point is that says no globally no oh say any visibility no a cost really
4: okay
2: and imagine chances say World Cup and you bet me about brano air cost row. In fact, the last World Cup I call because say yeah, no need crack 10 slot into no. At a point we had about 5 of our nations yeah. And almost call to the next stage of the competition.
4: Yes.
2: Number one.
4: Yeah.
2: So it tells you that and me now, so no. Infantino can
4: any project no.
2: P Perfect. The project is the influence. I can't wonder how many about bedu stage. Yes, me too. Said the last World Cup you acquired. Morocco more than bar or boy, you know. I could do World Cup semi-finals. No, I brought my slow three pitcher. But Infantino also influence. So count how many 9.5 slots. I'll be kind of 10 slot answer. Okay. Because of some playoff, Ninton and 9.5. Tigabi, Usha Obioti say, me patro. Now, should the influence. Said they all pray them Africa now. Gabi, all pray idea, and also all pray idea, I'll be in a few. No,

0: ho because it is obvious. Said the UEFA mo eye and an issue saaba yes or try sanko or best sell part of omu commercial stakes no FIFA commercial stakes no or the bama private person it was wrong. Wa bamu woku krabe kaya right after it or by no babe pa Africa or the pie show. 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
1: Okay.
0: Problem ni le kwa kwa kujina.
1: Ono anka sa esuni juwefa. 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
0: How no no? Any air problem? But the air party, the air party.
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0: And we just hope in say Papa no best answer. Any jumedian?
1: Okay.
0: Because may I can clearly see say say the UEFA any niyama say the omu conduct omu bibiye di adansi say say power no eko ko free Infantino nsa. Ne eko UEFA omu nipa omu pene pa nsa. 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
0: Gabi, weekend no. Mati sine ya baso no. Edi adansi ya se ya kotoko ni hatu fuk. Eni sa omu, esansu lose points. Cause Gabi show, mediama. Mediamo bebo against Lions. Bando out of Lions.
1: Yeah.
0: Yes, Lions better it mediamo. But we have the mediamo that I know.
1: TNA.
0: Yes, I'll be for 3 points. They are 14 points. Since the mediamo sat for 3 points, they call 14 points. Kotoko 8 points. That's also 8 points.
1: 8 points. We'll be our 8-8.
0: We'll be our 8-8. And since I kotoko TNA, now we're losing the game one. Or remain 8 points in home. So remain 8 points. Chese me die match ni mu 6 points me boa. How to fuck unsune Port City? And unsu another big game.
1: Yeah.
0: Anu unsu ti anye ye. Na se Port City. Sena. Port City ko 14 points. Jackass for 80 honom.
1: And even kwa the same position, 6 position on bed drop ya ba down.
0: Perfect.
1: Depending on other matches.
0: No? Exactly. Kame be no suna wa odi asa okra ntemu. It can be so dear, my dear, because Karela game, Karela and 11th on the log. Karela crossed 6 points.
1: Yeah.
0: Vincent also crossed 6 points. Radio, I mean, that 12 on the log.
1: Yeah.
0: It's the possibility, saving Karela and Vincent. You have bought your mepa weekend games here, you know. Kotokone has everything yet, yes, and yaba. Ababa beses has all on them. At yaba, 11th position, 12th position on them. And also, hopper.
1: Okay.
0: Some one no money may yen us home lose your matches now. Omit me at Yako. Now, Gabby, if you set a banner, sir, or the Shamediama quality or and this all for the past 5 seasons, sir. The best team of all Ghana had on Mediama. Meaning, sorry, me, Aja. The best team, the past 4 or 5 seasons, Ghana, the best team of all in league, me, Mediama. Ah, because within the spirit, why did you not twice? Oh, why did you not twice? Yes, why did you not twice? Well, but Champions League in the group stage.
1: Yeah, so, team or no Aqua Africa. The,
0: perfect. Yes, so why the best? Because within the past 4 or 5 seasons, five umpo, the past 4 seasons, why the league not twice? Gabi, who bets me a compete is Anipan. And in terms of experience,
1: you manage a big gap.
0: You manage a big gap, six. Blah, forget it. We're real. Whoa. And social quality, I'll say, Ukra. And I'm a dear man, leg in moon como, Gab McCallig in moon como, be a minisa, old Yassi. Leg in moon como, be a medieman.
1: I want to be in Dintano.
0: Wait here, dear, there, Mrs. Parker.
1: And the Ghana Premier League, you know, Timmy to say Diana, Timmy to say Ghost Stars,
0: yes,
1: Timmy to say Mediama, Umo would be a Gab Mawa. Why would you want with your
0: Gabby? And the crime even, Oko Effie, say, yeah, Frank of Fua, Effie Steady. Yeah, to Mediama for. The club license. A brand here, or almost 6 pack out, no ankasa, neba, our captain, Nidinia say, no, and yes, me men's in America. Moses Packer Bay, the animity a club license in all. Oh, no, Captain, maybe I met him, Joseph Tetezuta. What do you call him, maybe so? See, I call up, who's your friend, the other players?
1: Yeah.
0: Oh, but positions were gone, ha. Yeah, yeah, yeah, Patrick Akuto, and you're not communications director, and I'm also happy. So, and Gabby Beans, I will say, at least, who put me, dear man, what packaging in ye,

0: opusisi ni ye. 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Never write them off.
1: Okay.
0: So our bullet. And our influence of Ghana football. Ache even Asante Kotokwane had to fuck. They know. Two dia mani nchi umu 6 points.
1: Abaya dia mwa.
0: With the quality of say kwa. Waso baya si.
1: Kalala, remu kakaya for mami ye.
2: Okay, Gabi, I think it's James, you know, my yendi bi unko mwa china so yade fufa beba.
1: Okay.
2: Kotoko.
1: Mm-hmm.
2: I bought Swedish or Blacks.
1: Mm-hmm.
2: And Gabby, before I say a big rag game, you see, sometimes football and memories are together. They be a me catch up. And before this game, I generated controversy, not necessarily the performance. It could be a course. Yes, Swedish or Blacks, no more issue because it will pan out your mojito more against Adriana. Very bad.
1: Yeah.
2: So he have a back a crap. But we are saying, no, so we need Jay now, Bufua, a semi or Becca, and a chain pa by away.
1: Okay.
2: So a supporter. Ebi asebi sebi ya akokra mana wunti minye ni bibia o ba nsema oka yenti ene won bibia akokko bi. So sometimes the personality of someone is determined by their speech, either omoni age and omuraho. Enti mi need attention from the game. We need to enter the game nagabi yenin komoka. Let's see on the game proper. This game is one game I think say kotoko for ni bebre because tactically Kabuni say one team o make a good advantage over kotoko. Was club a friend in Swedish or Blacks? Last season, the first league and our first game across, Kotoko Kwawe. Omutina Fisher Kotoko 2-1. The return encounter, Kotoko believing said this is the proper time, but at that time, Makacho was saying in football, we have what we call epicacracy. When issues bad team Bima, that is where opponents will rejoice in that. That was the time, and Kotoko players, no performance, and then issue bomb. And the Swedish for the castle, no. This is the time I beat him. I take Kotoko. Kotoko, we need to see any association 2-1. So the two fixtures last season, I'm in 4 goals for Swedro, 2 goals for Kotoko. What it means is that tactically, but now it's a game we should expect both teams scoring because okay. These two teams are more brands than a match ago. And it means Kotoko should be very careful because it's a Swedro team that can hit Kotoko in their weakness and they know how to use home advantage.
1: Because we are decaying you 2 times.
2: Thank you. And our home. You can't predict them. This season, when we win one, we draw one Mufi. So that record. And this is a Kotoko game team. Yes, and you're bad. We draw two. So we are yet to see a Kotoko team who failed to score our club friend Swedro last season. And in a 2-away record, Obetima and win. What's game now? And the Gabi now. There is a very interesting fact brought to these teams. Kotoko fan out if your team here, and I think the Kotoko team will need to work on that. Who is this our team? Simeoni or more idea back one or me that you see this season, and what's not what you see the end of the ball.
1: And we are there here,
2: Gabi. Now, Swedro or Blacks a team, say Gabi or no ball, whether I say your home and away. Now, would the animal is so one the worst for him you draw? Kotoko su your team, so no send a ball or bar away. Now, would the manage your first go. The worst for us here draw. See now, mommy must start now. Interestingly, Swedro bought the baby. Or said the first goal, the baby yeye or intimi antika or winning. Samates. Or bought Samates. Or said Samates won. The last minute that Samates better in the Samates intimi and winning. So what it means is that you are playing against a teamer. If he controls now better crown, he knows how to manage the game.
1: Okay.
2: The best or the worst for him here draw. He asked for Kotoko. Kotoko also be born the first away game.
1: The baby.
2: Thank you. And you need can say. The baby I'm say. If you na Kotoko nya draw. Kotoko next away games against Samates. 76 minutes no say. Samates play draw ne buy. So it means these two teams they know when to control and when to manage game. So any advantage now or be show. But so when I saw the pressure ban so he will just manage the game. I've explained the difference between control and managing. So we possess a ball, no, oh, shebebri, oh, chicken. But I pass it, oh, yeah, 3 points and I a pointer. The business aspect of the game, Swedro Mutias here, then Kotoko Sotias.
1: Even last weekend, Kotoko MISMT.
2: Thank you.
1: One game, no, my boy.
2: Oh, boy, the game on you, Kerala, right?
1: Yes.
2: Oh, boy, against Kerala. Oh, say one. The idea was clear, maybe Chimoha.
1: Yeah.
2: Let's score the first goal and protect the game. Bring in players who can control. Into the best midfield that try and change you. He said second half now, Kerala for any ban. No, I didn't best mate for the buy. He control, he possess. I got as beating Yajibo and Abamo. It what it means is that the two coaches, what you know, who are beating Yashego who knew how to control and manage the game. And not many.
0: But you see, much about that.
2: Yes, yes. That's the interesting aspect of the game.
0: Because two coaches in Ghana, no, Obia was our idea.
2: Similarities.
0: Yes. And I'm saying, it's a beautiful
3: first, football. One thing about Karela. All blacks, people should watch out for.
2: But yeah, mammy for when social media
3: we are there be a no crime in
2: here.
3: There no be a tactical analysis.
2: Okay.
3: You know, and I mean,
2: almost. Okay. And the only one thing. In football, sometimes your weakness, your strength can become your weakness.
1: Okay.
2: And so do for not na, but niya for so kotoko, ama kotoko ahu ading abeyo mumreye. Do you know why? Before this game. My pet time match club and the team Swedo Oblast me din come. And interestingly, I do my party say if they are playing away, they are very good in quick transitions. And only you say Oba we are match or say Oseba ko a unlusu. So Oba bo counter ball or the foul is Ose go dey we are no be manage him. If they are playing home because of home advantage, because of environment, I am going to show you noble on home based support. And I do obey any essay, and even against the Diana, you're not going to be a game.
1: Yes, of course.
2: Thank you. I do obey any essay. He will use the quick transition and come and manage the game. How does that affect Kotoko tactically? Gabit in here. Kotoko team, they down. One thing they do near say if Kotoko air possess Yakuninima, the fullback invert and join the midfielders. I see you do. And Sanja.
1: And also normally this show
2: thank you
1: last week, you know.
2: And I kotoko ahun adin because they create width. Omo buy park in imao. And ti kotoko this season they concede goals. Among problem omo dey be is the deficiency of the system.
1: Okay.
2: The fullbacks ni be ko nim akobo midfielders. Ti se kotoko obo wa or five midfielders. Otim ya five players in front. Now no me che mo tactical board mu here. Magabi, se bo ni say ya, the recovery aspect is something that so do for the how because imagine kotoko attack Sanja Munia see the Mwako. They have five players. That is where almost about the quick transition football. On the board the best way. And we've seen a Kotoko defense. They almost leave spaces. Almost space near Newa. Because ideally, I had three back.
1: Okay.
2: So I'm possess here. Gabi. Into what he means is that what's not game you're the best you have account. I don't buy any say. Coach, you know. He should know when to go forward. And Sanja Mun when to track back. And two, the spaces within their center back, omo closing kaka, because the biggest weapon of club friend is Swedru, when they transit forward. Kotoko also play the inverted fullback system is something very interesting. How so, folk? Kirby.
0: Where the has the fan
2: question? Okay, watching. Okay.
0: Where the say near in Madrid ne Barca dey be?
2: We are the Messi. Who call the man the Messi? I mean, Adi ba akunso akotoko for no. Ever bo omo ni say. Oni Swedru for ba. Adi omo mpe. Adi oyo omo yuno pa is possess a game no. Who control game now? Onu pebo ndi akumrika. So control.
1: Oh, okay.
2: And Kotoko players. Agad as neje boy best say e foul.
1: Mhm.
2: Akwana ndi jawu minim se jawu je boy bia. I don't know whether he stole the answer or what.
3: No, jawu.
2: Jawu ho. Se jawu su je boy la he can control.
1: Okay.
2: Minim se mekota sia. In the second game abo ni be America no. Wo ni mama wo musi wali ni beti ndi boy na be ko mika. So do tin ba.
0: E tin ba. 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
3: enkomo. Manager. Alexis. On the former nations FC.
0: Okay, Karala tenase we are na ya di we na bansa na ya compato. Young fast da ni bi enfama Aswell Link International pato. E ya kwento na opel to na we ya graduate. E ya student at him ye. E HND ana e crow. Ana se ukra SHS. Graduate we SHS graduate. Ana se diploma in nursing midwifery. Ana ukra o bachelor's degree. E how ho. E ya Australia ana se Canada, New Zealand ana Ireland ana paso kwa ye ani ye do ko no akwa kosua de afi o pese ye visa e de ma wa ye ye be de visa ye sam scholarship e de aka ho e ye Aston Link 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
4: to 1 p.m. And what we are transactions are Ubenya Sika, Ubenya reward. A man says 50 Ghana. Anna, what the transactions are copying Henda Ghana. And there 20 cities, Anya Demo, and T. What the Wisikanum, we are deposit at the 50 Ghana. At the call service and answer investment account to move where they will more up now. And only at this package in the amount. If 300 Ghana, 1 city 30, echo 200 Ghana, and 25 cities. If 200 Ghana, acquire 300 Ghana, and 30 cities, and the amount. And if 300 Ghana, call 400 Ghana, and 40 cities, and your reward. If 400 Ghana, and above, and also 50 cities, and MTN Ghana, and your reward, and the amount. 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Eba ne metal nodisa. 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Afe wo dano plaster board. Eba na acoustic aye solution sa. Mbato usili indie. Modern looks no. And no air Rockstar building product. And your meaning come here. I was 0544-338-042. And answer 0501-453-869. Now, what for? Come on, say, Adeko Jate. And now, once you Uber wear and can tie farm. And no, yes, Sawam Road, Nampato. Once we're to manage a bower games in a bus up. Uber talk games here. Uber phone. No other star 956 star 956 95. Bower games, you know, once we're to me a trebbing. Yet the 8 infinity bet, Eddie Abam. And your options are, yet the ML 8 infinity bet, but all about why pa na we no veterans football cancer veterans division Ghana and so adia to omo and air power ye aha and the bao games and 8 infinity 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administration, CCTV installation and management, data analytics, online business and e-commerce, design technology with drone piloting, afebana software engineering, computer hardware, mobile phone 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Entibra Uniat Practical Institute. 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do Saint Louis e SHS number to ye bohon ma and went to what the old bass or media fit any bianca no maybe there was engine papa bato your mechanics are original and papa power there was engine where yet when yet where yet where yet or move there are your germany now at your mom and t engine car pass be a band Toyota casa yet the name the engine now at the abandoned pass a band Hyundai casa yet the name be a band after four transit about Mercedes Benz any Opel yet the Benz C-Class and when you are any engine now aba Philemas Car Park Center eni eni nkomo ewo 0249 013 177 na yet to be adjoso 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mpaswa gudene vigo any male vitality when you be and not you omo the lift kit edi aba anuna elbow liver any kidney and so on by medibosi so omo di air garlic capsule edi aba and so be bro and immune system booster no pay for any time I want my cat woman numbers no and so I have 0244 068 447 and answer 0547 405 455 would do any time and so I hear my cocobia off a boise Santasi Road not yet tomorrow sika sam and your dear bdr and into the man's community bank as a man can trust it what would the product at the amount service account you know current account social account or more here I need at the amount loans in this video loan and what's as is to be out here when we are our amounts here flexible payment to those who know and your final woman the interest can be there be interesting kit we be and normally 20 upper bank be and now you're tomorrow a month here Community Bank PLC. Woman head office, aye Antwa Chrome, your branches in the Bebre, our Manson Quanta, Manso de Bia, Manso da Tano, Afe Oko, aye Kenyago, Yoho, Afe Amyan Quanta, Roma Hi Ubena, Asim, Anusia Boho Santase, Yaboana Sofolai, Anusubena, Yano Messina 0247200013, na Yansia Joso, Vim Energy Drink, Anaya de Obia Jatum, Vim Energy Drink, aye Kamapa, Vim Energy Drink, Aduna Bebweni Pedreni. When your extra energy, a Vim energy drink. 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Na woman so ahwe ajo so. 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
9: etoda ebetimi adani classroom
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0: availability ni so ana se number e wo je no na we se fiber broadband e wo be bi a oti no a na to bi eneya
1: ntien. Okay, well, yes, I'm on a quaba, a beam at the bar, Jumedia. So now, with him, sir, yeno, yene bet way, dear, a dear, sir, and yasem go to a crab. And T, yama bet way also, no, Kalala, I will be a ho, dema, me will be a ho, and Yabetrebia, a kama, Yamia, Doma, once we be Neskaya, to a yobutum, and T, bet way, as a man can't tell us, sir, would ya download do our app, no, and answer once. Chat was subscription for two, and now so bet me assigning to a betway. And yeah, one source says, so we bet in a sum. And 5,000 Ghana cedis near Chile, and we bet this is cabby bray. And yeah, we extra 10 free spam. I tell sir, and also bet me a quay at the amount. Bet it, and one and so any a betway. When you're 18 years, I wouldn't would don't now so do when Jim Kala, Mammy will call you know now, young to us.
2: Jeff, I read you the best of my intention. Being a now or more sharing in swing. Yes, first code near BW7843E522.
1: Okay.
2: Second code BW7844 2BD9.
1: Mm-hmm.
2: Third code BW7844C088.
1: Mm-hmm.
2: And the last code for me media near BW7844FA26. Tiga go do the anekanwa.
1: Okay.
2: Bet with the anuano be a chamber.
1: Yes, yes. Yeah, I've been cobbed. Yes,
2: yes. No, was
1: through.
2: Mo bet a mo di akwa transfer ko different man. So bet you whom you are.
1: Yes.
2: A bet papa.
1: Yes. Bet you. The other one also. I know na that screen so no so no. Time ninti what the what journey ah. Ubeti me screen shorti. What screen shorti na aye kama. 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
5: The US Embassy last year, Asia NSA, and we share GTA so come. My Ministry of Sports also cancel meeting. We share our US Embassy say Tribe Culture First. We are American company. We have a track record of organizing activations, promoting culture, festivals, and those kind of things. The Makoshe, we objects at the RGD. And when you check the objects, you see, when you hear the minister speak at the time, I feel a company knows who name no, or say a company, we are a travel agency, and all those kind of things. This particular one, we show with that NSC for the call US Embassy, signed by Yao Mpofu Ankra, Yao Jemfi, the cousin to Yao Mpofu Ankra, Ralph Eji Kwenu, you see, or your operations director, operations coordinator, position being where NSC wide, your friend is a investigation. Being where a friend, Ralph Eji Kwenu, is
6: on your staff.
5: On your staff.
6: What obtain staff list of NSC for you now?
5: My obtaining you now.
6: And I own him.
5: Unimbi. Because also in Tresse, Ubi or Nam Quanchan, baby, now Kakoji Nisika. Now, I'm not ashamed, so you're affiliate of NSC. That is why the minister and the less not the call, you know. My name is Jushimu, I may prove what you say.
6: Okay.
5: Yeah. Some, in fact, all of them in this list, the minister, no, and they are not the call dying, US Embassy, no, or so many volunteers and event coordinators. Mm-hmm. Meanwhile, in the list, no, investigations, you acquire, you know, they have not been engaged about anything, just some new volunteers.
6: Okay.
5: $10,000.
6: Okay.
5: And you don't home. I can tell you an authority.
4: Auntie Vincent, as if one or no, and was there. 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
5: Minister for Sports, me mane ba Parliament, kanasana nezi the committee na me ranking no.
6: Okay.
5: Say a bit tuna no. Didi kan. Minister for Sports, any man penny catch Ghana for say. There's no way our money supporters be free Ghana. Edi ako amano neso mungo she football because okay. Ghana for na kasa to do na wo Canada ni US. Mm. In fact, they no know your fundraising. Our man penny can the same thing.
6: Mm.
5: Later, ana minister buy said the amupeso amuche say ne say amunfa supporters enko. Amanone. Ah, ye de Ghana sika and the betrayal moka. And I say the beshe womo. Me meet we. When you say ni pa minister no, I didn't call your moko a ye amanone. One spendi will be asono. Then ye $9,300. Meanwhile, Parliament busa no sem about how much he spent on these people and he is trying to run away from the figures. Also unyanji figures niye about 70 days and Yako World Cup there by the time I will appear before the committee.
4: Any I quote a ranking member or member of the select committee on youth and sports, Equal Vincent as if one or not in our tree, sir, was in Swabery Amanka one that he said you sooner ring Kawana said, call you won't be out in anybody yet.
7: Any Ayaka Yaka, Church for Sutifio, now what you mean, Winnie, no what you fear, one so one antesi and say, well, by yam and your bony fear, and much as I watch a chin, maybe I will fear, and now say teacher, maybe I will yet. 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Fair wages and salaries commission, Council of State impeding for what can boom woo, so on Babuama near Macosono. Was a moon, you know, before the buyer was a fruitful talk. Quaku? Fruitful talk. Fruits.
6: We are out to me, dear Bishop, dear Bepa.
7: No, not send me a swap for no cancel, no. I shall boy.
8: We are not speaking now because we have the Council of State to meet. So after the Council of State, we go and meet fair wages. So we have two more meetings today.
7: Abusia, yasi asempetia. Etia.
4: Asem no. When fruitful talk no.
7: Fruitful talk.
4: Oh.
7: We sa voice we friend fruitful voice. Eno ane demu no. 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
11: Well, a cop beyond law enforcement issue. 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Usher, the generality of your Ghanaian society, to say, you are accepting cyber criminality. In fact, it's a subculture, and cyber criminals, no be brain, even though it be moved, have served jail term, any idea, yet classify it or move to and openly omu describe omu game boys and sakawa and omu a very well respected public events omu no omu ka front seats you know, omu ka churches omu special seats for them. So when you know HSS you are accepting as part and parcel of yeah, Abrabo, Ewo Ghana. 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Very difficult to stop it. Yep.
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11: Well, your idea yes for lifestyle audit meaning at the which law and whether it's even in the laws in the first place, but with proper intelligence you bet me establish if we move brave we know a guy we and our lady we then we are all living the life no. So I said the way our living the life no no there's a problem but Ugo Kasa the first question are on my baby so yeah who are evidence Ubi author is journey the next minute or see author rules rest any idea we need to ask because our business no it's me mouth our rules rest no you see cyber criminality, any money laundering, it goes hand in hand. So with proper intelligence, collaboration between security agencies, you know, and also let me have in establishing idea or yet to make all of those money. So we are able to clear the system. If we see, oh, say a brothel or mudia colonial times or musu or muji a sika any ID and your good and I was like, no, there's no justification for the air cost and then because
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14: 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I'm not quite a bit. If I go, me and Mr. Tiawa, I just want to point. He said, I'm see you can't see you. My young farm move. I'm see my young farm move. The woman is here. I'm not sure. Say, okay, move. I'm going to see me say, now, Montrachi. Because look, people all know more. We have attention. To not care, no matter how much you want to know, I'm going to have more attention. No, Bible says, she won't come here. She's not going to pass some audition. I'm coming. I'm going to pass some exercise. And I'm paying for no. I'm telling you. And Mr. Yawa, I'm paying for no. I'm going to talk with her. I'm not
4: Abusua Reverend John Grant ankonu and watch him was mother mumu mumu say be a kind to a kwa baby tise kumasia mudu achimota munsi mudu her munsi or munchre mu ye no monte asie na penny na semwa 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
14: 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mean you know me a similar so you can know me no matter you I be true a car baby you know me no matter you know because you to hear more by you know me a pretty it's a similar baby I don't know more 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
3: Galamse is part of the drug system. The chemicals they use get into our water bodies. It kills the fish. We can't drink the water any longer in the villages. Even now, we have to buy water to drink. Cost of living in the villages very, very high. We have to buy water to cook when our rivers are there, dead. No fish. Now, and the food, these poisons, we are told, gets into the food chain and we ingest it by eating. And we hear that there are consequences. Even doctors tell us.
2: Most Reverend Waman answer, was your one when you know Kawa? 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
3: for those who taking these poisons on the fetus so babies are born deformed not that there were no babies formed with deformities but the rate is going up very very high at least from our Catholic hospitals where we have access to the data so we can test

0: testify to this thing. Very bad. 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But the incidences of deformed babies, especially in areas where these things are going, is rising very, very fast. The doctors tell us.
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5: then the word ID. Mimi says, "Minimi, I don't see it. Yes, cause even as a child, for me that she tell me say when you are there is eye drop. Yes, a woman say, yeah, sicky doctor, asana, yakoto eye drop. We thought, oh, there is eye drop at the pharmacy. You ever call yakoto eye drop without any medication or without any prescription? Niya say yakoto eye drop need that. Ya started use we in so. Me wanna minya issues kakra with minya." I dey amia na say me pay the nearest clinic I be omoton glasses. E be me call metal glasses. Won be medicated glasses na ma me near there. I think say that's the only thing I'm here.
6: Me me too me near me ya. No ko to e draw or doctor. E say say me call hospital because any idea eno na e dey enam bibia. Me call hospital. Na doctor e hwe doctor na
7: the minimum na say when you are and you be call eye clinic near ko check am
8: when you are you be call hospital o call hospital so car roro o mo chure e ma wo call pharmacy e ko to
2: e bi si aga na fo bi de anu nu o ono no de na nika anu anu awura pharmacy no age eye drop onim ni aye na ni no no age na eye drop no de a drop
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10: 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Jumedia Edihono Eba Ediama Obra Atuan no I or him abnua anything minina are you ready? 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Yemfa the akano and so infama.
11: A year before, I am so sent out. If we say, a dear new one, or share a word me a year new coin. We sent in a Mantino and Kasai Community Bank. I dream of dear Mantino and Kasai Community Bank. And swan collection, a bar, ever buying a year more. So be a young swan, a basa basano. And now, so the cock up in Timmy Sita, who knew swan and me. We come for a Mantino and Kasai Community Bank and swan collection, a dear. To show young Quabata beer bell, Nakojin Chilly, and our friend was 0501290952. A Mantino and Kasai Community Bank. 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
2: 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It's your mail.
1: And also, so between 600 Ghana cities. And now, but if you say, Abosumi,
2: so do zebra crossing. Now you overtaking back.
1: What umra? Who bet you 120 Ghana cities. 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And now, but if you say, and now, Edia son.
2: So you'll be Edica, Equa Kenzi, our law requirements.
1: And also, so bet you are every 120 Ghana cities. And you could see 360 Ghana cities. And now, so bet if you say, and now, Edia son.
2: See, where's where? So no, Saka, Pika, and Quadia.
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0: Oh, yeah. 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I was saying, come up with iron, you need to be a man. What about compressing iron? And you buy your body. Go create me. 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
11: 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A buy an ultra concentrate bottle for phonim. Nihamni and Pendu do one night. At show much a pa. Impop on my sincere was senior maybe. A hammer at show on Sadi with the morning in na. Yea, pussy and champ for bottle in a mousy castle faso. Na a sense of shay. So stay soft, ultra concentrate bottle in a shenne. Nani hamno. At shay pa. Eddie, at your jaddy and crats way at two. Granny will be a yam of front to me for one sanka.
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21: Yan yaw pressing your hope,
20: Yan Sharky, Yan Yawaho,
21: Yan Fadro soon, we any for
20: our hope.
21: And one is a woody dicker
20: can santam
21: him when he swap the hawk lay.
20: Lay a number how padia,
21: Eddie a better neck.
20: So what about the bridge of Kojo Takran?
21: What the qua, Eddie,
20: ever summon a Kenyan hope me.
21: What the American yassi?
20: Oh, my yassi,
21: I will draw your friend, son, manpower.
20: I know the bemo put you. Branch,
21: and I saw Yakasian or the mining,
20: Kumasin, so
21: we will ABA Herbers and
20: our quad as soon as you let you up, eh,
21: Juma,
20: a Joda Copim Mimineda,
21: and upon what you call Pim and you Mino is seeing.
20: Praying,
21: that was 0541 565 199, and that's 0502 812 161.
20: ABA Herbers Center,
21: Manifa Daho.
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1: me say press up no bo 10 say wo so wo be ma ah bo for anything say ah o do to we say e be ha dwen for ni mra
3: enti mi mo press up
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3: 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Ernest Apia also MI 50 Ghana cedis. Mike Asare also my 100 Ghana cedis. Anna Root also my 100 Ghana cedis. Anna Patience Nuru I Patience Nante also my 21 cedis. Anna Elizabeth Wilson also my 50 cedis. Grace Amwa also my 60 Ghana cedis. Anna Mary Nuru also my 50.
1: Mbwa Abapen, election my uncle Jace, ako try to be
3: now. Anye
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3: 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I Mary Nuru also my 100 Ghana cedis. Ernestina Abrago Apia also my 100 Ghana cedis. Anna Ayu Susanna Kunadu also my 40 Ghana cedis. Joyce Nati also my 50 Ghana cedis. Anna Naomi Amwaku also my 100 Ghana cedis. Elizabeth Asiedu also my 100 Ghana cedis. Daniel Koka also my 70 Ghana cedis. Gladys Anoche also my 100 Ghana cedis. Anna Mike Akwasi Asari also my 100 Ghana cedis. Gladys Aya Boadu also my 100 Ghana cedis. Anna Ayi Kent Kent Kadian
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1: 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Stella Ofori Wari, on my 51 cedis. Neba. I'm sure I answer pages and we may were bare 10 pages. Say, you can see your but your babble, debia, tonasia, idea could be able, mini page, the group page 4. What group page say?
0: No, 3.
1: There was a hand with 3 because I know. 80, Mr. Tier free, page 5. Na me now, Korea say, me am not dumb boy, Jay. We will your mob na akodeya sem eka makuma kache fananisi from kwansa na machaje woso wani kun enti mo amodombo a depression achinu ama wani mu wenye onya ne kunkwa bi sia konye na na heso but all the 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
1: 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We be and Kitwania Cassian, you Aba, Aba Becayan, sir. Number, ya dear, you my dear two, Janina. Nina Becayan, Sawaha. Now, dear, you can't, you becker say, Tridium Pony and Coponia Dana say, Free say. I dear, dear, I didn't win ye, I like you win ye, 80 year dino. Dear Tosum, you know. Ya better must pa, me patch of Frankies. 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Now you have the 40,000 now and your sense and I exceed the limit in it. You withdraw, you know, above the car. And you must have one more come with my mail. About 109,621 cedis. Hey, then I make it. And no, I don't know. 109,000.
2: That's right.
1: 621 cedis.
2: Uh-huh.
1: 16 pesos. 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
2: 1.1 billion.
1: Yes. Adi ani eka chere radi nyangupon.
2: 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Radi wa shira hu.
1: Oh.
2: Yes, I shira
1: hu. Oh.
2: Yes, anda was.
1: Oh.
2: Yes, sir. Enu aifat na ima.
1: Hmm.
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3: ever. So they have then say a free doctor, no. Also be brand now so aye who any no. I say doctor ni any name, and also say unko phone crying. I'm a woman say anyaza, aye no kwasem na aye kan. Say doctor abem, I be a dancer say, or nona, or yes aye jumano. Enti no, ye de nyamia si se obi ado opepa, etchiye bi. Na ye me and I've been paying a mebuane set. Radimo operation, no, you're successful.
1: Oh, yes, oh,
3: they have found an embra no be a la. Na dacia cola wing in ya. A bench, I'm
1: yeah, yeah. Lady Kakaka, and I team in my
4: young pong shra obibia, many they met me. I can say, Obi, why? So be crack, I said, you're dear cotton, you need to
1: crack. Yeah,
4: it's the idea we know I am bit to say. Sɛ anka wo a wontumi nyɛ nti papayɛ sɛdeɛ nyankopɔn kora ma yɛte ase yɛ papayɛ te sɛ ntoma kofini no wei papayɛ wei a yɛyɛdeɛ ɛbi a nyameɛ no so no that is how he has said it but ɛbɛbɔ kwan bi ama wo anyɛ ama wo kora ɛbɛbɔ ama wo nkyiri ma wo ma wo daakye bi nyɔma pa bi a wohwehwɛ awurade de ne nyinaa bɛbrɛ wo nti yɛ obi biara sori biara awurade nyankopɔn wɔnhyehyɛ wɔ obi biara anan mu
3: Enti mama number no yensa mfa ntwa bi.
1: Okay, enti 0550068822.
0: Atoto bua so kana maka.
1: 0550.
0: Men kind of French and I say.
3: Oh, kind of cheese out of French me here. Ah, you know bi anti.
0: Na maka.
1: 0550 06 06 06 88 8 8 8 8 8 8 8 8 8 8 8 8 8 8 8 8 8 8 8 8 8 8 8 8 8 8 8 8 8 8 8 8 8 8 8 8 8 8 8 8 8 8 8 8 8 8 8 8 8 8 8 8 8 8 8 8 8 8 8 8 8 8 8 8 8 8 8 8 8 8 8 8 8 8 8 8 8 8 8 8 8 8 8 8 8 8 8 8 8 8 8 8 8 8 8 8 8 8 8 8 8 8 8 8 8 8 8 8 8 8 8 8 8 8 8 8 8 8 8 8 8 8 8 8 8 8 8 8 8 8 8 8 8 8 8 8 8 8 8 8 8 8 8 8 8 8 8 8 8 8 8 8 8 8 8 8 8 8 8 8 8 8 8 8 8 8 8 8 8 8 8 8 8 8 8 8 8 8 8 8 8 8 8 8
5: Witwit.
1: Ah, it's a tutu.
5: Witwit. De.
1: Yeah.
0: That, fantastic.
1: Yeah.
0: I'm a French scholar.
3: Of a class,
1: right? Kratchi. Mr. Collins, you're trying TV, you not bremen ya tini ada. I refuase. Facebook ni adie yina adem. TV natiko. As I said, your ma or no answer to the new to you. There be me, some to me, say free will. If it's a surprise, be so far. I don't want you to know.
0: Yes, in fact, maybe I'm not worried because I do believe you are here for one year, tear for.
1: Oh, sure.
0: Nipa be a
1: young woman,
0: that's right.
1: And let me finish crying in a mupan, Macassa.
0: That's right.
1: If you say, Yanum cry, your titty TV should say you alone. Yeah, Tom, no, dear. obi hu oni se wo de wati timu ama wo de hu du ama wo nya wo ba ye nso ho de ni ni ho
0: that's right
1: it is so obi onu nti ne ba bi pa na be kana kuma se da bi asem we ka kuma na obi 10 cities 20 cities 50 cities and na ma ta ho do
4: se bi ni o
1: pain.
0: Ah, let it go. I do much ado.
1: Yeah.
0: Papa, yeah, yeah, gift.
3: And then you always see kind of chadu.
0: Dear Yamin, they are doing
4: pain.
0: Papa, yeah, yeah, gift.
3: And
0: you know what? You mean that? And I will know. Nahima, you mean that?
1: Okay. Ama, I will say 1.9 titisika, 1.9 billion or there be. A year 1.1 and okwa kaka krebi na asu 110. Ghana cities, Mr. Mu, me beautiful like man, yes, and now, Patrol Man Timidi, me and my catcher, secretary, and a bini evangelist without the other.
0: Doss,
1: your mommy, Doss, your babwa, Mama Kimidi,
0: Jimako, 25.
1: And my name, how say be on Patrol, maintain 29 pages. Your body, you're not training, call a bonnie and point.
0: And
1: see your book, a crab, me, my book, 4 pages. On also, so I'm going to see the 5th page, you know.
6: Chino or from Kakara.
1: And yeah, overcome buffo.
6: Now the Macachina,
1: okay,
6: and yes, my mechanic said, Nipa, hear me video. And Nipa, whom me baby, oh, be a woman. Ah, my son, we are made by a sino. Me, chow be a medal be a sick. Baby, oh, be a rope. Young mamma, oh, be a yaday. Obi a moto mensa da ensa nko ni boto.
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1: 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Oh
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0: 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To the
1: mom,
0: 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Idi,
1: who has asked Akoto?
4: Ah,
1: I have you.
0: Oh,
1: oh, oh,
0: oh,
1: Tassi, and I dare bear. Ah,
0: Idi, to the mom, merci.
1: Okay,
0: regardez Adum TV.
1: Okay,
0: le demain, le demain, le
1: programme.
0: I'm so proud and excited to the boy. What we have done here is so marvelously. Even right now, God has a jubilation in heaven for an audience to support to save such an a little handsome, gorgeous girl.
1: You see. Okay. What do you need to say? Frank is I am a pa.
6: Say to Isaka.
1: Say to Isaka.
6: Yeah.
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1: 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Ah, wa ha bien kwa, bien mo tese.
4: This person
1: also can't help you. You're sure that I'm going to say, I will take her on. Because I don't know, I'm going to run in with Bika. I'm a child neglect. We're going to get you. And I'm going to say, I'm going to say, I'm going to say, I'm going to say, I'm going to
0: say, I'm going to say, I'm going to say, I'm going to
1: say,
4: I'm
1: going to say, I'm going to say, I'm going to say, I'm going to say, I'm ɛdɛn a ɔbɛhwɛ bi ɛno nti nyankopɔn nhyira mo ɔnyɛ mo kɛseɛ paa obi asɛm de bi ɔhu alright monkyerɛkyerɛ mmae na yɛmobɔ nka ho na menim sɛ akwadaa wei yɛbɛtumi ahwɛ no
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0: 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Adwa ni nye.
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1: Yeah man.
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0: I don't
1: know. I know correct. Because I don't
7: know. I don't know.
0: I don't know. No mommy koto kakra.
1: Yeah.
0: No mommy mbri. No mommy pekunchure.
1: Not
0: here. What
1: do
0: you say?
1: Not
0: here. But I mean in terms of him. We are not here. My paper no Sunday the 12th. Abuan aso de de de de nam.
1: Nevese.
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10: 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Only mama. I'm sure. Almost means. Could you remember mama? Mama is my only baba.
1: Now who are Fadi? Meaning in the assembly, Ika. I don't know. Mama, no fear. I'm going to fear no one.
10: Because mama is my only.
1: Ah, now what's here?
10: Because Daddy.
1: Now then, now who?
10: Me
1: fa so no fa no answer no beka sa. Abi mami ne wuni answer. 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
10: Me fa so, bi se me fa mami ho. Se yes, was the many more. One of the Casanina, none of the minister more, eh? And this is a man,
1: Now, producer, and you can't throw up one church, one upon one country, and say, dear, you know, what you see over by me, I have for no catch or say, but from where we are.
10: Make our child produce and the kind of this, yeah, I'm not with you.
1: And yes, you have that, or no, Ocasa, and no panel. Men no clammy to what you were saying, boy, no more, hunt here, we are, but from much over there, we say, eh.
10: Also, that's a little bit, but one can't tell me something about your earth.
1: Mama se eh ho no dia na wo eh ho.
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2: yeah thank you very much hello
5: Ema be wa ma ha.
2: Yaja.
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2: Oh.
5: Wasi me confirm wasi Clement e wisi man san e bae.
2: Isa pia yeah.
5: Okay, njani Sandra Owusia na medine soso obese ndia besia why?
2: Jo.
5: Me catch so eno anno.
2: Pacho.
5: Abaya no wa ma comment na.
2: Ah bi anu response.
5: Ah, Eddie has some grand over here. My bear man, no, no, Opescan on one channel. Winnie Manaho. What now, one of our world be afraid of a kind of saying, Winnie Ho. Now, what you want, and Winnie Ho, I don't know, I'm unconscious only when you walk. Now, sir, how nice is what? What could go when you must hear you? Afraid of beginning on my commentary. Sports, yea, in a way. Yea, Tianians are some, yea, put you. Yea, Chenny Pabra book. And to Uber Casa, Abusian, I'm so more how, get any of our paper, you know, and this I will forbet no way abaya and then wonka when you're not cheating you're not bad man for the current and yes you get a 20 pound coi bini when you're mean you are
2: yo aja yada say everybody hello hello
6: hello hello I want to contribute to the program
2: come again
6: I want to contribute to the program
2: you know 1 2 3 kakra kwa
6: yes I said I want to contribute to the program.
2: Yeah. Pacho Yetio.
6: Hello.
2: Pacho Yetio.
6: Aha. Now, Obe said that my name is Iho. Now, I've been thinking of what I'm doing, not the buyer. You see, we're doing it to a guy who said that my name is Iho. It's a cozy DNA, no, or the DNA no buyer. 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
7: hello
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2: 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Mamenje 1 minute in free ho. cause time na so we treble.
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2: Ade na oyire ni mfa ho.
9: Oh, oh se de ye. Missy Baby, I'm seeing them.
2: The new man is a sore throat in the moon in a brown.
10: Oh,
2: yes.
9: Maybe some of you say, maybe some of you say, then I'm hearing him from him. Ask Sabby, obey to the woman, you must say.
2: Ben, me tear.
9: Auntie, Ben, my beer, me too for say. A baby say, I am, yes, a beer, metama, nemum. A man who is so ready beer, never my man any answer.
2: No money, Adaho.
9: Thank you. Oh, say Samson, dear needy new funnel. And make your Samson the moon.
2: Okay.
9: A branch here, dear needy new funnel. On so good animal say. Also, Miss Anna said, Bear my Yajima. It is a bear may be a
2: one's one to me and defend him.
9: Oh, what defending a say? Sabe, Unconia Boa, a cast away from her, or send a say. Naima, Sabem my Bobra, media come in and say, Yen Simmy Nanny and the Yajuni. Yes, I mean, I'm here.
2: I'm
9: not saying you're not saying you're here.
2: Okay.
9: You won't send me over for see. Because Obani Bufua, only break. Obani Bufua, do a mean beer.
2: The only one in the way.
9: Oba Bufua, and besides, dear Ben, Oba Yenukuni. See, you see, you're a good Ben and Marcelo. Yet here, Mammy not here, Mammy Summit here. Or see, Mammy Samukun, you're a light.
2: I legal
9: to say no, and here.
2: I mean, I shall
9: let you know you are so many in a demo.
2: A demo, I don't
9: feel like some by an or the look about now, Ghana television. So I don't TV say, Mummy Samukun, or we are light. It didn't be such a damn seminar meeting in family.
2: Yes,
9: I do bad beer. Yeah, we do a because I can't send me. Could be a friend, Papa be a friend guru. No, or you did, or beer, or your fast ankasa. You didn't see any animal. 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
10: wa am kan say o say cho
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2: 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Sound in your Wadum TV cry now. I'll show you our Komaf Electricals. Nungwa Akra, Eda Sepa. Some of what you say was here, Papa no mummy and Fano and Quetcho. Codo Codo Codo Berman and Remove say a best story and now my no money. I busy a friend upon a bet you, Mugum Sisia Makohami and Yoko. Kwa cooking solo. Was there Gongonza parade and also a net and swire did. Quasi and Mosa could do a semi critical. Dina Daco, or say, eh, or bra, Munia Minko, or Bretti Mina, Yankupon Shomo, Amen. Kofi King was wrong, ma. Eh, ah, whoop, what you do? Your men, yes, sir, upon or Cassam Rotia, correct, no, my geography, Mate, Mayana, sir. Manu Irene Asabia was a doctor no what to adro no kwa won kwa mso nso hia dro no bi o eh na mo sa no no ti so you people are oh my comment nan ka man kan hm Rowena ba was say amen and amen China that was say offer I'll grow when you papa ah Linda say was here when you are when you cross or cast a bemano, Nihuni one and Nihuni ho. Home base was say evangelist, we are content creator, and so would jit time pa na create content. Am I a cigar brand was a Moses? Well, no, whatever my name you might have for any chair one museo. Never called Jay Bina Empeja and yes, I have a dream. Metusala could ya or say, hey, and ask them the day. And yasem kitwa ekra. Mame enko WhatsApp na minfa voice notes na akano enyum na yenkwa yentima.
11: Well, good afternoon. 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Na me ye tap tap send no amba. 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And a massa sending no ma yamamo. Tina mammy a voice mail. Tino, Madame Massi, Moncosua, and yet, Yan near Juma, Nadia Moyen, Yanko Bishamon.
12: Hello, good afternoon. If I try on a Sunday, Juan is 2000. A clamor and a year from a day and why. 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
13: 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town with the cousin say, Sisley said Bushiano, or so about Castle and 15 million. So Bushiano in the Quatanassi, you are so happy that this year. Now, your business now, our family, what do I do? 1 billion, 750, I want from you. Watch us here. It is sometimes to be tired, you can tell me, no man in time to answer.
12: Hello, good afternoon. I am a Vicky. I am a Vicky. I am a Junisha program. I am a very old man. I am a 500 Ghana. I am a friend of the operation.
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16: You can't even make a free car so I'm going to call. I think it's a girl or can you be on the boat to tell him? So I'm going to say, Papa, I'm going to age now. Like I said, you're looking at the number, you're not going to know where I'm from. But I want to ask you, I'm going to put you out of the way. That means say, or car somehow or the boat to tell him, okay. I'm not sure if I'm working with you, but I think you should be doing any work in the middle of the
17: family. Fahima, good afternoon. My power is going to do. My home is not like, I'm a J, I'm an evangelist, I'm a Shwamo. Now, as my mission, I can't say, I'm sure I won't be my bare man, why? Fahima, good afternoon. My power is
18: Hello, good afternoon. I said, "Mina, there is a candidate." I would say, "Say why have you been say niawiye yenu?" One who say ya chua, if you saw a same, I wouldn't talk a next party. I know that there is a yenu, but I like the way you handle. The issue. I like it. Now, my man was on himself in whom, yeah. I didn't think that. Oko fight the reason that. Why should Bassa? There is a patch, say, Akolani, media. And then, Tina, I started the old Kasakasa with brain.
16: What I know, I'm put after me, if you get a free cast on the Dintiana. I'm a pedagogic kind of man. Very man, you know, you hope. Some of you are not smiling, Tinting. It's a new one, you. Obey me, you was with 2 years in addition. Obey me, you hope, no 2 years in addition. No, you are, you dad, your age, you know, why don't you mean send a woman who did that? I wouldn't mean send the living fact. Into my young boy, baby, you are only you know, and 2 months in fact, there, better when you mean you say, on your.
19: Good afternoon, you my brother, and then a pump for the Mishram because every honor. And then I don't see the Mishram papa, more boy, you my papa. When I'm a Mishraw papa, so you see handle in some emphasis, some bad. Oh, Fano, you may catch any say. Fancy literacy. The first year, we did a china, we could the atom and answer work a cuff for the chilenipa. A plan one of my uncle, sir, Mamma Palma, what can the woman? It is a way of penny, not so to fear, not so send bar. To was, no dear, dear, sending the penny answer, send me as a penny maker. How says the same animal grass here? Many cars are running an animal grass here. Of Fananka Sanemima Guasin, one silly trassi. I mean, what trial a fear master Yanko? And what says they say, you cannot carry for our come home with ye. Open you bomb not if ye, Mount Lavin and come say, come and carry for. The Bilan carry for our come home. What says they say, no, but I'm not a Yanka. My wife, I won't call on my mind to so, yes, ye.
20: Hello, you may be. You are my mama, how I'm in shame, Papa, Pamela. You are in shame, my name, Cassie. You are the only tea on my own, dear. You are the only picture in Shadron and Co. Adron. And me.
1: Mama, good afternoon, Oye. 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
21: Hello, good afternoon. 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No book number be a shahwa na a much worse transaction fail. It seemed to me who said, can you have a friend number be cry, mama say me, S is so naka, a way yama mua, a cat many be Japan, can you be ji? It seemed Pacho said, be a wa, it may have found my daruma. Mama Matsi Naka, I'm sure it will be a wa.
1: The bacho was his scan was sending a bank and that's how we can scan their man. And to release the problem be a accounts no one and to mean check a man one of children. Was why I saw a mobile money so amma and was I a was what the from mobile so amma and to mean check a number man who has a problem do one son about your PY.
2: Okay, I'm sure. 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Okay, Lady Gold White and Mrs. Kesiwa Akon or say young wish you happy happy birthday pa Emma woman Portia who broke room A line and they were with the Portia wish you happy happy birthday Clement or say Bonsu yet afro youngy yogi doggy when I were here and your head of sports were being FM and they were with that you wish you happy happy birthday Alamisi Joyce and they were with that Missy, or say you wish you happy happy birthday. Mr. Yoko weekend. Show who ye a year na wuko I phone na wuko especially the ye dia kuye mu. 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
0: Alright, oh, mommy, that's it. 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Assemblies of Ghana. 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no one in there, will be a dibigumi troublesum, way a 1:1, nyafana betra, no be a beja bibi any, and not to count hunting them, no copebito, na into me, and more, I was saying in our FDA, and one answer, Asha, I said, and then. One more sentence, it is a wasano, aye day, aye brown, aye green. Ninina, that was seming conscious, se a kale chocolate toothpaste, was seming come from our, was se what the BB, a good way, a BD, any numrani, I just say, I can't boom, I just say, et it's in your man, and a idea from Fidima will be a gusua, what to be, whoopers I'll say, aye white, whoopers I'll send aye dine, and kikawa be a memodia, now I bombardin, so we don't, sir, and now so we'll cope be at all, German, so now was what to me at maybe Samara. Company Limited, the Madaroma, and Omdia Begu German stretches will be a two gusso water binti carro. Now, so called you the way Abusia Chemfa, Suku Nitri, Abofretri, Penitri, Akokretri will be a yebi, and not a can hunted them now. So will smell no, and to me, and your Kamakama bra will be sereno. For numbers is 0246 867 864 798, and I'll be for 050 145 4462. Now, so onsa I can't wait here. Sorry. Ope so ye nurse anase ope so ye midwife anase nursing assistant clinicals nini na wamu ye bi wawona suye ye hina meka mfama wa premium nursing trading college, you know. And I said, yeah, we have your mama, you know. But my dear sir, what's so bet me about a school pony mo? Now, what's what going on in India? Just a bet me, Eddie Abo, a woman Ghana, who buying, and we are Sibi Krana, and what could be a woman on it? Where was we be a be watcher be a ho, and your mama bubble swinging a suku pompa, just a, and Eddie, you know, just a woman certificate, you know, a certified into Miss Sawada, and found quite a baby and a come from a number CCC for bookings, and that's open to Mubia. Now, when you want M Chichin Commosia, or my numbers in a 0244064285, and that's over for 0243519083. Now, also watching me any or my Chichin Commo, a man on a community bank PLC, a seeming come from other old Nyat Bank and Quadi and all say, a Yosika Samana, no comments and some what you say, and tea, a Yana Wawunim said, Ne, as it's an hour day, be an hour Pesica TB, now the area a Jumabim, a Quia, and Nasa Bonanza Lo, Nikoko. Agree, let me say, Sanyo, my human in a winty and a wabba was in Kosuo microfinance, no, and also a yebby, and to look more further, Bonica Sanitus, and her baby and her bank one anifa, Bora Asafo Market, VVIP, no, a bus terminal, wha, and a woman war, Ubora and Romusua, Ubahoma Sway or her, Esther so or more her, Buaqua, Tafu, any baby, any, or much a quino, and a medea atuja, Edia Mano, and until any time, and now we'll call Nenu Mokotrichin Commander from Mahoma Trufo. So 0208007254 and number for 0243270734. Now we need a manano community bank PLC. Na montreche and come zen zen zen zen zen. Let us form a brother we on corner and I'm a goose who I make a phone. What number you daddy and letters? I would damn papa so high density, high density. 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Now what's what we are then a debia and pay. 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Awake purified mineral water. And I may come from our way. May come from our way. Say a bomodia ne pebito way and so way de wounds a wouty dinner. I was a lady car and I just a wow and so de a demo bar coupe. That's just a bibia to me at the dana quemo de amount. Mr. Wada pebina top pebina bubo. They say a boss announced to say Judas more or my langado heaven or am I yes to cry. When no one who cries about Bob Womo, what he has sent he can't wear. The copens who cry in so come, just a bibia be womb and so way na emma. Sikaka kra and so we are mousy kaka cry. Ye benya ni ebe to me, Edia bought sebi. 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Edi, honey, half, and ti, Mr. Wada to, yeswenya kakra. Find herself in a BBA FDA for Edwin Ensa Asha Asia. Dr. Rasta, Dr. Kuni, Dr. ABA Herbal Clinic, was me come for more. Yes, I didn't know how we postulate in some no. Edgiwana, we live a new kidney who sent something and I say, how was it? And how will be any idea? They know me so what 20 will be on what you mean by any number and Cassadia. Not just a woman who said, well, peer baby pa, Miss Sal Kahu, Nabora Castle, Milano, inside at the last stop or a horn on Master any bureaucracy quarter so. 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
2: daddy. You know how I'm going to be a fashion designer one day?
3: Mm-hmm.
2: And you know how you always say money doesn't fall from the sky?
3: Mm-hmm.
2: And you know how much fashion school costs?
3: Mm-hmm.
2: I don't want you to say you don't have money when the time comes. So I have a plan.
3: Mm-hmm.
2: A Compound Junior Saver account. You open it for me today. We put small money every month. By the time I'm done with school, the money will be plenty.
3: Mm.
2: Yes. So what do you say? Daddy, I want to hear yes.
4: Yes, yes.
5: Open an Ecobank Junior Saver account with a little first deposit, no monthly maintenance fees, and competitive interest for children aged 0 to 17. Ecobank, the Pan-African Bank.
6: Just a little today.
7: Kwame!
8: Yes, Ma!
7: Why not, friend?
8: Ma, are you luck?
7: Why?
8: Ma, we like your friend.
7: Hello.
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0: Sacrum BB Kasia Bibaha, Energy Kasia Bia, Love Ghana Festival, Aya Evangelist Andrew Palau of United States of America, Edia Sempananam, Amanaman Yanaso, Asantama Sacrum, Yedia, Yatinid the Cry 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Aye Free!
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4: 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My advice is this: take your enjoyment seriously. 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So I choose Ideal Milk. 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
6: Check some money at you. And you are young when a good you. And say, Wanda, was hungry. And the woman
7: is hungry.
6: And that's how we do in Gregima. And you know who your parents are hungry here. Just say, I don't feel you know what you do. Sebasa, that term, the more dinner brand in Tempaso. A atomic, I need to be from Tinia Cabumae. My malaria swim will say, you see me, I will allow package papa give national to say, tablets will be a good year.
7: Let us
6: all
7: love you. Malaria don't finish.
6: So we could make a Pumidina Modena Ba, Vegatem, Mamma Pumidina Sinidadem, Vegatem, and Shimalaya, so Namanwan told the Lucy and any suspension Mampara, a Panacea Pharmacy Limited, and a Cra and a Sand Distributed, who can be given to us for 0593-802-668 and a 0274-182-917.
8: She shall imagine she said, Oh, Malaya, and son, one in the dream. For my safety app, so a boy a dream who soon so one girl and one man here, et cetera, accommodation for Anna FDA. I feel so crying will be a young. For intimate phone sanka FDA ajeje din kretu yatum
9: Olman, obi na yere na ma
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11: Fridays, Osofo you and me, Osofo Abranti, Osofo Rasta, Bromai Dokota, Kuninino, Obebiwa Santi Memo,
12: Wanona da ABA Herbal Center, no.
11: Say ye glaucoma,
12: glaucoma,
11: and as a cataract, I can say it,
12: and Nansapa
11: and not only a friend was so for 3 days.
12: Woko,
11: no one yet,
12: Yanya will press you,
11: Yan Sharky, and you are home,
12: Yan Fadrosu, Yanito,
11: and one is a woody dick,
12: and Santam
11: him when you swap the whole clay.
12: Lay a number how bad ya,
11: be a better name.
12: So what about the bridge of Kojo Takrano?
11: Kra would the qua ABA
12: ever from a Kenyan and hope me.
11: What the American yes?
12: Aha, Mark, yes,
11: I will draw your friend, son, manpower,
12: and none of them will put Juma Sabrant.
11: So you can see any word of mine,
12: who must say so.
11: We will ABA have us and
12: I will quite a sojourner. See, let you up,
11: Juma,
12: Joda, Copim, Mimineda,
11: and upon what you call Pim and you mean, no, see, I
12: was 0541 565 199. And that's 0502 812 161.
11: ABA Herbal Center.
12: Manitwa Daho.
13: Amuzu garlic bitters ma moje die fru sani ye blood pressure any cholesterol ko form e yi siatika yao e yama stroke ayarefo e mampomudeni wani ehunadie ye sugar level ko form utumi ehomi ye amuzu garlic bitters tumi mawodan na ho e bi wo herbal any pharmacy shop 0247 77 67 43.
14: Hey, welcome back to work.
15: Charlie, thanks, bro. Thanks, bro.
14: Malaria really knocked you down, eh?
15: Charlie, no joke.
14: Hey.
15: Fever, headache, vomiting,
14: hey.
15: Loss of appetite. I couldn't even eat my usual fufu.
14: No, fufu.
15: I'm good.
14: I hope you got tested before the malaria treatment.
15: Oh, yes, I did. And thanks to Malatu, I kicked out malaria one time.
14: Sharp.
15: Anyway, yeah. Sorry to read the excitement, but your boss asked of you.
14: Okay.
15: She says she has plenty work for you.
14: No problem, Charlie.
15: Strength day.
14: Zero, yeah.
16: When malaria strikes, take Malatu, containing artemisa and lumefantrine, comes in tablets and suspension for the effective treatment of malaria in adults and children. If symptoms persist after 3 days, consult your doctor. Malatu is manufactured and distributed by Ernest Chemists Limited. This advertisement has been vetted and approved by the FDA.
17: Say road traffic regulations for ABBA. Now we must switch here. And what more? So what time running beer? TNEA. You wait to me. Entry car no. Send a beer. Ohunka a dream.
18: Traffic light no so red. No dream.
17: You bet me entry 120 Ghana cedis. Ah, go see 360 Ghana cedis. And now say you bet there fiase. And now a dream sir.
18: Ujina beer. Answer say ujina. What time run?
17: You bet me entry 120 Ghana cedis. Sir, go see 360 Ghana cedis. And now you bet there fiase. And now a dream sir.
18: Say entry car. Now you bet you see mobile phone. Say what they yako. Message. WhatsApp and I would this one come over here. It's Yamrel
17: and also so between 600 Ghana cities. And now, but there, if you say Abosumi and son,
18: so do zebra crossing. Now you overtaking back.
17: What umra? Ubetimetria 120 Ghana cities. Echo see 300 Ghana cities. And now, but there, if you say, and now, Edia son,
18: so when you be Edica, Equa Kenzie, our law requirements.
17: And also so between a free 120 Ghana cities. Edico see 360 Ghana cities. And now, so but there, if you say, and now, Edia son,
18: see where's where? So no Saka, Pika and Quadia.
17: And yeah, Bobo. Ubetia 120 Ghana cedis. Ah, you could see 2,400 Ghana cedis. And now, sir, Ubeda, if you say, Abosume, pori, edia 9. Nasa, utum, reimubia, beye insia, aye, bosume, edio, nu 9 temua. Ya bejo license, everyone, sem.
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2: I have lived and I have seen a lot. I have made good choices and I have made mistakes. My advice is this. Take your enjoyment seriously. 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For me, I like to enjoy like a next of kin. So I choose Ideal Milk. Ideal makes my meals creamier and so sochi.
3: So go on, make big holes in those tins, tear those sachets and pour Ideal like it's payday. You deserve it. This advert is FDA approved.
4: Yeah, the Twisco all in one food for na cocoa milk. 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Eh yeah, all in one. 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The chawe ni Twisco all in one.

0: got 28 minutes after 4 and 104 and 5 FM here. This is me rhyming today. And I'm Friday. Thank God it's Friday edition of the show. And the antenna fish are coming on here. I've got Doom 106.5 FM. You know, I'm going to give you an answer. I Doom 106.3 FM. I didn't mean 10 p.m. Friday. Kusi MPA here. And get to Friday edition, the Akanian, you say, and your DJ Billy Brown. I shan't define as your mom for the weekend and get this show in the bro. I will tell you, Chica Crabby, be minty, and I'm the show in the bro, Fisa Bray. I got Prince and Nunsi, I'm called 2106.3 FM. It is the Kingsley or Dami and Wako from Shaba, Kosi, Justin Yamacher. I sank at the boss, my Jimmy Remania, Trasi, a trading. Imported by Frankie Salon, a free EJ Frankie. Any social media handles, Nina. Thank God it's Friday. And I'm saying, well, customer service week. I customer service man. Yeah, the end, the end, but me. And now, what is your sales and relations executive in the bar? Show us by train. Come on. I'm a daroma. A chimney, a cicada boy, you know, branching there. Oh, Bama Bako and Afia Baba Bako, if you have any by train. Come on. I'm a de asset. I'm my sponsors near the end. I'm so the endorsement today. Be a cuba, be a bondi on the rack of Mr. Bosom Babana. Yeah, they are said, I'm a customer's ninja. I'm gonna fish. I'm gonna mini a bass in Tiawaha and Tiampofu. I was a former Macaba Bain Chef and I'm going to say,
1: yeah, Jack.
0: Namia Bokodia.
1: Yamia do me a way.
0: Thank you, I chat to one. I should be live on our social media handles, ninja. And a fiada customers service. A mountain and a sabrina jia, a bounty. What your monka? Umbe advert, up here, mangasa. They said they present us here, yes, as Omnomoko for advert in a bar. At the Tondiano Mokofa Bane, a bounty room, the no more bay, nafe, yadia mamu, amo client, no, nafe message, amo, my customers, nina, and advert back, permit by, but they be a band back. And it was a whole life video, in your bovana, what to say.
2: Yes,
0: and a business cost on Kakanga Cradi.
2: Business cost Raja, could massive for Ajuatu.
0: Yes, also more boy, you mapa. Cindy Nett is saying, what is ever for a second commando?
1: Oh, dummy.
0: And Yajipa, and Yadikano. I'm in Statsy Awa, yeah, I'm puffus, one bissel. A message Ben now as a sales and as a relation executive. Our love, Nisha, Mudia Motomi, Ningina, or catch a year or more. You can't your shareholders and your customers are you did tier 14 chance on my name with mask on message banner by Manafe Mintia Cynthia message give you an affair I bought the ratchet and crop for Madama.
2: Oh, okay. You remember, Nedas and much yet here for M. Say Edmund, dear, you're much a cracker. You see me, senior relationship officer.
0: Wow, congratulations, my boy.
2: Multimedia and now you knew my pie, dear. You're ready with TV, any online platforms. So, make us say. Obia ye kasiya osua aboa osomo nti no obia
0: aboa so le teka na mane
2: ye okwakwa manfo yi wa sikrate se ye aye die aha
0: nti she right affair
2: you cannot
0: we are the best it is
2: what he said the original is always original and na customers na so because of good content and na mo so from ahumachi ye kwa de ye se ahumachi e de bisi anajo a wo koda ye de maye nti no jaton ye bibri ohonuma and we can proudly say, out of here, no, there have been a lot of brands that have been associated with us from all walks of businesses, corporate, food, pharmacy, BBA, herbal, BBA, Ejuma, Haji Dingo, Ghana, and for multimedia. And I'm good content. I'm good content. Stations in the door. So, said the BBR cannot see a year boarding. Basso will be your resource. And Passo Susu
0: in the boarding. The new panettone. I never seen Tiakan. Basso Gaz had a panettone as a minimum. Cynthia also message Ben and the car customers, our client. And now morning, my age, you must age Monday. Why are you?
1: My age, I'm
0: saying, why are you? Oh,
1: yeah, don't we not say your customers in I don't want to say. So, I'm out the Bioba. And maybe Dija, a man go for a tea or move down like, and when they do a mobile debate, I don't want to say. And I hear her say, Omba Koswa, and
0: she riots
1: the mamma after this event. Yeah, even the moment the brain, you don't mean I say, Omo Koswa, and I snap of a kind, Adipa, and the Tony. ana obai obai da if I can say obai joining in shani

0: mne dadie wuye bia moade bia no wunya easy rice a wunya ne kama kama kama same way no easy spaghetti susu wo ho e ka talia o ze talia do say no bebe on ma sodium ne nema nema bebe fra fra
1: can easy
0: the original product ne dia spaghetti no wunya ba to ko easy a easy dia no e genuine spaghetti and wo no ana edu a wutumi di bebe on ma edu a wutumi di nti easy spaghetti so
1: yes and ma easy dia ne different
0: kwa na easy mackerel so fish no do we need a friend is a fish da proper tomato sauce mu enye kala o se aduane no je si wo cha e na hu se de esitie nti easy product wo na de asantumaji atum sisi a beka ne say last baby but air trendy easy sardine in vegetable oil.
1: Oh, wow.
0: What you see? I know the
1: vegetable oil.
0: Vegetable oil. There be a ubeko be a shop be a be remo be a. Or the store never when you order peel soup, easy rice, easy spaghetti.
1: Easy mackerel.
0: Mackerel, vegetable oil. And now say open a double to a ubeko Edum market, KO market, Dr. Mensa.
1: Dr. Mensa.
0: Swami market.
1: Let me clean a
0: baller. Who would do Dr. Mensa?
1: Baller.
0: What I say? And now, baby, you two, at the end, you say no crown, which is a baby, a crab, Kumasi. Even Cote d'Ivoire border, me to go last time, me to go border, me do an
1: essay. Oh,
0: you change, easy products in a day. Oh, and I'll say, oh, my, be back. And our person you distribute our person will to be torn for 0244-244-244-847-847 number near the keke 0244-244-244-247 and 0204-0204-468-560-590
1: yeah
0: now can say easy brands now so I just say making every meal
1: easy brand
0: making every meal easy
1: it has to be around for a senior sales and relation executive love Nisha I'm going to see that same I'm a boy by super phone tuning me what's the chrome by your dad
2: if you go to
1: a Japanese customer here
2: yanko as a teaching community bank PLC
1: wow
2: Omuna almost so a gradifully in us. So only a thing saying, controller and
1: account. Okay, let's abide to your car.
2: Ubetting a Jesusu, a loan ever more.
1: Oza,
2: no,
1: the answer is a for contractor.
2: No guarantor.
1: We are guaranteed,
2: Debbie,
1: before she will crack.
2: So we are on your own.
1: I will see our.
2: Is it guarantor? I said, is what it is.
1: It will be a DC hour. Say, be okay, me pay for me. Phone ya me pay, and I said me party away. Okay, so the baby be seen. I had to say, advance a guarantor, and I bear guarantees. Oh, so one farm by me forward away. I need then, but with the guarantee or warranty.
2: See, who in your community?
0: I don't know. To look at Twitter channels, me dey see press.
2: Who in your commitment? Yeah, and now Omo, I dey soon. Come with me by phone. Peace self.
1: Okay, peace self.
2: Peace self. No, a comma. I buy my phone in
1: then as a product, P70 product now, check my channel.
2: I was a woman within 30 minutes. Now, Sanka.
1: Smell your supper.
2: 30 minutes. Now, Sanka. So, person who was anti achieve for no moody jar. Who caught Gansa? Own head office.
1: Was anti achieve Gansa.
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1: Okay.
2: No more. In 2% from us, I'll be from 050-150-133-34-61-61
1: Asante
2: Achim Community Bank.
1: It's a POC, no. sika no wo pa
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1: sign me ko on choma one ona de bia o you want mama nti o e very important to the business to me
0: ko so an wechi am mama pa
1: make me pass you make catch you
0: era simple example finally we so had the phobia be chi am fie easy brand as well ya
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0: mama me chi advance one
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0: Yes.
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0: 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My poor BBS but. 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
0: 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I really admire you. 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
3: 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What men can do, women can do.
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0: 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But that's the team we were Alaska star na bomodan. 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
13: 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FDA achieved to do it to the

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0: to be your cannabis in I see when I feel when you go on your bimano and you yammy when you're denim. I am in Timur, be our chronium. And then we're chain Kumaka of Yaha. 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I tell my mini Gideon and I call my boy DJ Brown. He was a show on Friday. Fresh live on music. Are you ready as well? Be our social media and there's no good video. No. F-pa. I'm what you're doing with your heart. You're a new matter, Sammy Biabo.
1: I'm a dumb, I'm
0: a quabba.
1: That's
0: it. Wow, that's it. Where video and difference in one more said it.
1: I'm a dumb.
0: And I didn't come. And I'm my mate. That's why I'm cool, sir. Yes, we're about to call radio, Juma.
1: But
0: yeah, dancing. A man's here. Busum chifone a lakeside. Umber brave.
1: Ah, I'm as and for side. I
0: mean, I'm a mifian.
1: Yes, I want a mima mifin. Mima mi side ni free, Kumaru.
0: And I'm a side.
1: And I'm a mumu free atunsu, sir. Atunsu.
0: Okay. It's the same such about the way. And the henna, I would.
1: Okay, I will know atunsu. Oh. And yeah, dem ba akra.
0: Okay.
1: Ti I was me na mi swa na dem ba akra and ti. Me shada.
0: Ti otna obetna to nsu no fi atun nsu no we di be mfi
1: se. Na mi swa kra, na mi start school po.
0: Okay.
1: Me ko start school akra.
0: Okay, ti kra na he na otna akra he na ko school be real life. Your life on social media handles no.
1: Right.
0: And ti din di by Edujem fi.
1: Patrick Edujem.
0: Part and now Sabre din be mpa na ko for din mu.
1: Omo ni me as Vessel Codrick.
0: Vessel Codrick. Okay, yeah, Codrick Vessel Codrick. Mm. Na ebisa, enti school.
1: Yeah, enti me basic school dem make call Silicon Valley International School. No ofanko, baby, I alpha hour na sorry
0: okay,
1: na
0: one. Okay,
1: enti that area na minini here ofanko 7 days. Na sorry side on my na minini na me call Silicon Valley International School. No so yeah, international school case say what. Of Uncle, who be your first acquaintance, who be our bonus acquaintance. Yeah.
0: And a senior high school, and a school
1: senior high school, so we call Agri Memorial.
0: Wow, yeah. The central region.
1: Yes. And see, I am Fantin Maker.
0: Oh, yeah.
1: I'm from Kakaka.
0: I'm in my grip. I'm maybe a Taqua boy.
1: Nice.
0: Agree, I discovered Kalignana. We call Cape Coast Technical University.
1: Okay.
0: To me, I'm Syrian.
1: Oh, okay.
0: I mean, so I say, I'm Zoom one in Kakra.
1: Oh, I say, I'm a timely, they know my soul.
0: Wow. Young share, hey, I didn't know who are the music industry. Maybe I know any instrument, maybe who. And I said, it's an accidental, and I know any jew that I catch.
1: Not many music in general. Say, I loved to listen to music, but not any idea I was envisioning, say, maybe. I wanted to help people. Not me person, me born Crawford. Politics, I didn't see me, so say, me can person me. Into middle school, I took na me dia kenkan me fucking kind serious man like
0: okay.
1: I wanted to be serious with my education so I even me throw BC kwa form 2
0: oh sir
1: yeah man
0: who JHS 2 now
1: yeah I'm a trainer
0: and I passes on
1: and I'm a coach
0: but then you're brilliant
1: agree into like right from time I'm so na me person me hear politics because I was just looking for opportunity I'm the bubble and crop for but not at the same time I like to listen to music but music need the nanya there next minute so because I mean Catholic church boy I'm Messiah myself at
0: the
1: no music there
0: seven
1: na me come the way na me yes seven no mo person mo yemi priest cry
0: wow
1: and I'm see the me person me worry na me waiting priest
0: yeah
1: come forget priest would do na me
0: no mo nyo mo Paul no na ese be petrusem no
1: enti after me throw from 2 no I'm uncle from the name TV enti no mo hear these after uzo mo hear BC after BC programs for BC graduates
0: yeah. It's a friend pens down
1: after but we don't organize it like you go and pray we go go bomb pie then ya me ask say wetin match your exams so I pass it to one of those programs I'm calling like means no home na family until like I had an encounter until it was one of those programs now I can say I gave my life to Christ even though say most of my life I had been around church
0: being a Catholic and other
1: let me save it but say that system is completely different from like
0: giving your whole soul to your, yes
1: committing your soul to that was a completely new experience for me until after that now I felt no I cannot remain in Catholic church again I had to change churches because now I'm born again. I need a place that is charismatic and makes me grow. To me call ICGC of Uncle Faith Temple. And that was the first time I experienced music, live music. I was introduced to live music. And I was introduced to live music very late. Me discover me music very late. No mature BC, me Bible courses. It was very late for me.
0: And another 3 years I could spend with school.
1: What you're saying, you know. I had to so a few months now me off you know I had to put in the work now me jina me nice so plan because so when I miss me there I was saying yes you
0: was the family very supportive
1: yes in the beginning me start here and they're not almost supporting me even though because I'm here myself I know like and also has his own in Munya my debre
0: family
1: into some side we're not really down for that but some side was like okay like after a woman no cry that was how that went to be called ICGs you know and I was introduced to live music and I'm saying you know I want to when I'm a person me yeah and I'm starting from then I'm gonna build this and because me real late in it, you know I had to work extra hard and catch up because no be any like basic things no be any meaning if you Catholic church then by myself
0: most of
1: basic some new because I'll be free say Sunday school new it was a mini because Roman
0: the hymns the choir music
1: and the basic yeah that was you yeah those things you know mini so I have to put in the way
0: with a charismatic check, then you make a young couple for the offer trees, dance giving, everything.
1: It was so difficult, but those 3 or 4 months I'm moving, those 4 months, by the time I make call SS Nook Day, now my starting crowd to Tony Mama and me really, people knew me, say, there's this boy, YCGC or Tony Mama, yeah, they me call school, no, can I go for shame.
0: So, why the name Vessel Kodrick?
1: Me started music
0: from Eddie Jenfield to the Vessel
1: Kodrick. Yes. Me started music no na me person me use unze Ghanaian gospel artist either Kofi Bibi, Kwesi Bibi, Kwabena Bibi, Kojo Bibi. I didn't want to do that. Na me because me a contemporary me a bro for him. Na me person
0: so here hybrid notion in
1: there. Na me person me nye idea. Oti di na obo unze no way they are contemporary artist. And I feel so no what's it called? Not in person like Ghana for they can box you.
0: Yeah, get your point.
1: They can really box you. Oh, the A start here. Ombe tag you say.
0: Oh yeah, A. Who could be on say? Who copy?
1: Oh yeah, A. Once I would the A in the room, they A. And I don't like tags. Until I like to be versatile. Until I didn't want to have Kwesi jemfia na kudu jemfia na just wanted to be here, and it represented my brand well because who's a we artist and what one dear and you know what one. And you know what on Udin no never sell it first.
0: Yeah. And sana go for the
1: woman. Sana ahen. It uti dini cry be introduce a verse or country. Why no no? Ahen. So your name sells you first. And sana any other thing ti. Udini di I was very intentional with it.
0: Was it a combination of something or you just?
1: Oh yeah. Maybe starting my ministry, God gave me a scripture, 2 Timothy, where the scripture says that in my father's house there are many vessels, the vessel of honor and vessel unto dishonor. If a man will purge himself, he will be used as a vessel of unto honor, fit for the master's use, prepared for every good work. Is it me best starting my ministry scripture when I am in the mommy?
0: And one of the you are one of the vessels.
1: Yes, you are a vessel.
0: You are a vessel with a codric.
1: Yes, me then the codric. So it's me far vessel if you 2 Timothy. And a codric no me book guitar. It's a cord ni free guitar. No.
0: Mm-hmm.
1: And a rick ni free Patrick.
0: Okay, so codric. Okay. You're gonna be so say once I'll call ICGs in there.
1: Right.
0: You know they deal with the motor, the instrument, the organs, the piano, the guitar.
1: Yeah.
0: And what I say, oh boy.
1: Maybe book guitar, me book acoustic guitar, me book lead guitar. So
0: it's a lead ni boy then.
1: Yeah. And it's a keyboard. Who's a keyboard no? Oh boy, even though say Oh, on someone to two. That's the other part of it.
0: I was a fire in Shira 104.5 FM. And then I watch him say, Ndim Pad, Edu Jemfi,
1: Patrick.
0: Wofia, yeah, you see, Tasseche. Yeah, Mampong Road, one of him. And I feel any fans, you come with Kakra.
1: Yeah.
0: And crying, what caught 90. What about Fia Bush? For any man, I cover any age. So what about Fia and Share? Ufi nyuma siya uka se ufi kalek Uwe ICG kwa agri Mamuria senior high school Uwe unine ma Nanka politics na apeso ye Si adionti wasi ya tiwasi Now how do you come into the limelight?
1: Inti mi kwa Mifi agri no Miwe mi kwa ye psychology wo University of Ghana. Inti me tina he me a certified psychologist.
0: Anzi
1: me de tonyo mno. Inti me we me want level 200, and unse sata my back campus. Inti going back to home church ICGs in the heading. Inti na unse me shushye asoriwa around my campus. Na me tini ko na Christ members usu beni. Also they are very strong with the music at the time. Na me joining omo tini joining omo no. Christ members are more culture, be more raising artists. Oh, you nipa, oh, bass, or you know, talent. Now, oh, you serious with a juman on quadia, or more system, a build the artist. Yeah, or more system, a build the artist, unlike some other places. It's me coin, me book guitar, me tunum, me like talent, and then a too much. Until they start almost start to say, "Omo pepe amitiko recording room." You say that time me na me ni me ni so cry. Recording, ube tima ye. Oh, until sometimes me first and numa me release it. I know the bad. Me jina stage lead worship na enum ne film numba. The banana matro film banana me into. Until me two hours right so numa matro ni enfanya worship. He start to say a day worship. Afi the beard and ubi apesi a two.
0: What is that?
1: Anum no.
0: Na year ben.
1: That was around 2018.
0: No, that's great.
1: 2018. Into 2019. And I myself will say, Debbie. Send a nominate him. Record you'll be fun. You know what they record or can't miss me fat mad man because who's a gunner? How mama and I say gospel artist also we pay me.
0: Yes.
1: I also
0: you're also a young man.
1: Yeah, me late 20s.
0: Oh wow, that's great.
1: I was about my mama. Now you say, also,
0: you feel me?
1: It's not me feeling I'm in drew here by myself. No, people, I'm to obey my auntie. And it did one day they recorded my first song. I know the bab. He released a guitar version 2019. He released a live version lockdown. 2016 release lockdown the song was everywhere
2: yeah
1: and when the bab called international my first song I made
2: you were even shocked
1: yeah I wasn't prepared it's a lot of make interviews you know who besides ah you tell one after no the bab you and two can be and that no credit say obi am prepare me for that kind of explosion
2: and it came just like a boom
1: boom my first attempt me try keke yen hwe dey na me be boom international Nigeria hey that was like how I was in, thrust into the music without any way. When you buy me, was another master.
2: You name so you be out on you.
1: Yes.
2: Out on you, mama, go for the break.
1: Yes.
2: My uncle cry different.
1: Yeah.
2: Why different?
1: Me team no. Me no more close, but we are literally able to for our own because. I'm a music director. I've been for like 5 years. We were school. I got to know for 5 years. That means I'm working on that. It's around the time of the project. I'm here recording. I'm preparing some more recording. That means I'm still maturing. I'm not even come. I'm trying to come and became such a huge song.
2: Now you know what you're now about to mature.
1: But I'm saying I'm here to make a new it's not ya ye prayer and strong God dada. And na ye be ye we so so. It's not me feel say a bed door so do. Aha ya ye worship dear. Ya ye babe ye awo you. And I and also buy and I'm so de be any dear when ye later na ya ye when you my dear ye will easy sisi am.
2: Wow. No, I think there's a hit.
1: Yeah.
2: Look mama worse nigga cry for the moment.
1: Father, the universe you've made, and everything displays the wonders of your grace. You took my sin, my guilt, my shame.

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3: yeah.
2: infact woaboa wo ho so paa
3: yeah. I mean, we are literally like family nti at the time ɔmoyɛ project no mehwɛ list of songs ne ma no mo wɔ high life wɔ no mo wɔ
2: ma wɛ project yɛ ɔmo
3: nti na mepɛ general anim it's not hip hop in him, not drill so him. And I'm so okay, yeah, drill. I mean, she said with them all.
2: Vessel, or silk again. I said, and you know, that's why crimes are being real.
3: Oh, yeah, me no, Nessa may what may Wahwa me, but Miss Serrano Panamini, maybe mini program corner, mini media appearance, yeah. Me dress it official, and I'm telling them about office metronome. Nti me wɔ desk ne table si ni dem it's dressy official ma family guitar me to ma ba office nti me find di agro anya ade me di agro ka
2: you know o social media handles and it is a normal go on a does change the one year ka the ka social media handles e bi ni abrede nin o handles no din ben na o de
3: a vessel codric no ne wo v e s s e l c h o r d r I c k
2: vessel codric
3: Facebook, Instagram, Twitter, TikTok, especially.
2: Yeah, yeah. It was videos in the big war. When you say guitar and album, it was that's why I said David. Just look up and you are watching some of your videos. Old vibes in the room. What's the sound?
3: What's the sound of my
2: name? Be ashamed.
3: Yeah.
2: Why? I didn't know what to me as I blend, you know. What to me for? I know what's on a fair. I bet huge.
3: But me believe it's a. Some of the old songs na ya old no se na yenye experience no Gen Z for no mo nya opportunity entity those songs and you be to say new way me to ya sa hit you na me gwa maji Jesus over time tama me before me to sa no na ye old song
2: but you buy
3: no bi anto ha ba me be to ni biem the instrument be be mu the keyboard na de afinama enum na ye na
2: asa pija
3: biem nti what I do is that me reintroduce me ma new generation and say 10 years ago 20 years ago
2: there was the music there
3: and no way na di ni ye ye ni no we sorry no pa peace 104.3 tin no bo
2: sa you
3: no bo you we was so na yet come e ko so and no way na di ni ye
2: e pon so kra na ye ba sunday and a pants and number kwa so no papa na metro after church
3: Kwame Sefa kan so no pa ono so ba this is how we grew up and we need platforms and need TT no more so but Gen Z for we no aha omo have the opportunity to experience some of these songs inti ye revive those songs near their bro mo say new way 20 years ago and ni ni mu nti e be bo amo
2: and what is latest about
3: yes
2: I was a single and is doing a title here then
3: menya udeni
2: mama go back first never anyo deni we ye boy
3: we go
2: get no mas when we say where there is a gospel way music why ni hen ni deni
3: na me ni hen ni deni me tro ni we no me hwe say na me be real music industry obi wo ha obe bressa and so exposure ni we are menya county onya ni bi da nti me hwe how for my very first single mambre after that so no be am release be Ghana for so mama so me let me release be e ko mama bi na en ko kra later na sa ko
2: yeah
3: safa it's not me cho no we na me ye album we actual album na me ya no we ni wo so until me release the first one which is Drill Ovation
2: yeah
3: second one Carry Mamata until me nya o den ni na third song ewo album ni so until me cho no we na matron 9 songs or album ni so
2: wow
3: and I'm say okay me tron number kwa aye me personal thanksgiving am dey dan yam yase me ba industry nim no Ghana faso nim no na nyame so wo push me me dawas nti me na se nyum ani na aye me nyaw dey ni
2: no be say won call to ye be bo any but I am missing me by mu be upset team hun say when you have the instrument at the background where is boy ye nyane say
3: ni ampa
2: nti wo to chire ya
3: nti
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1: ya yesa ho
0: yesa me ho no
1: wa so na yesi wi no
0: ne ene omo wo ho bo mo hu no tv
1: yes
0: people are calling them hey, we've seen your brother we've seen the they call me omo post me that say no your cousin the
1: ebu akwa obekire ma ansana
0: yeah
1: because anya no crow boa
0: you
1: argue with them
0: yeah
1: say bi omo from
0: city and you know sometimes apart from lyrics no sometimes o personal
1: a, yes
0: experience me no way me kwame wo ha me ntie
1: ebe mo osu
0: ebe mo ebe mama kai kai
1: anya bi obi amem funu mo atwa mu
0: yeah I don't want to
1: ya be born to play no one yes you know
0: yeah my year acoustic version bi am dey ba maybe next month
1: and ba job for brain
0: me to amom na eno de eh kwa uti abesu because imagine where we are to e boy
1: di ya chichi
0: ta ni e
1: ya to pno watam fun
0: ha ni ya ma to mo ba mo eno de eh kwa abesu
1: I'm going to be a message.
0: Because since I'm a fire by nature, no certain
1: no worse and everything.
0: Na me pigeon so o menu mu. Me so me Samsung to twi. Na me do so a vessel quadric.
1: So bubu no.
0: O mu fi say me Nigerian.
1: Bagan any ba.
0: Until with this song no, o ti say me
1: ka twi na.
0: Ko twa man say nyam pro. Oh my god, you say me
1: Nigerian. It's good.
0: So that's one of the other things I wanted to also achieve with this song as well.
1: Okay. The final message, Ben, or the giant, no other colleagues. I can see a very sharp guy, very brilliant.
0: Oh, Nyamiano. Nyamiano.
1: I see.
0: I'm not ignorant of what God has done for me. Me. Like the way I'm buying that shit, you know, me, like me to me,
1: it came as a shock.
0: Yeah. My year school, I'm supposed to go and do my service. Meet me in choir service because me see a bunch of hey, and I got not too. You know, until now, all of a sudden,
1: I'm better than
0: a musician.
1: Superstar life.
0: Until I'm just grateful to God, and I'm present me that Ghana for so I see because me buy a maso, maybe I me buy in that shini my boom iti, Rasta man.
1: Rasta
0: man, all too gospel. But almost so me mo they accepted me. Almost me. And they look beyond my appearance. Ghana first saw me, Poma supporting me, especially Omomo outside. No, Omomo supporting me ministry for Canada for
1: wow,
0: US for UK for, and
1: ministries needing the same.
0: Ministry near Vesicodric ministry. Vesicodric almost supporting their people. Into that's the person made that Ghana for us. And I made the album this will be next year. We are third single. Singles ni baby was
1: a
0: head day. Into my person may rush.
1: We are kabum na
0: head day. Into we releasing maybe 2-3 more singles next year. Na my fire album. No? Into they should anticipate. I'm looking forward to album.
1: One go for be on my boy. Put my card down.
0: Yes. My person. Me da now I appear to eternity or more music director no me album no oboa me pa Joe Metal baby I me
2: cuz
0: me
2: da
0: Brad Joe Metal oboa me pa baby I me challenge bi I me call ho onya time mami yetnas me akasa emoji me timi frame emoji says emoji no be bomb pie emoji be show cry me da say me pastor Enoch one Nigeria CCI.
1: Okay,
0: he was very instrumental in my journey. On thing I'm to me started and the cry. Can you know I can be going to start it to me that Omuni has my parents, my family, my friends are on my supporting me next year. Yeah, the album name by until Omo watch out to out. We do be assy. My social media and also your vessel Kodrick baby. Obi a person reaching out to support the ministry. Your ministry line that is 054-165-165-77-77-41.
1: Let's go once again.
0: 054-054-165-165-77-77-41. Into WhatsApp, call there sometimes unya number ntibia WhatsApp number

0: Ghana, you want to support the ministry, you want to, you know, give a word of encouragement, you can press open pie support. We are always, you know, open for that.
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Jume rene ya menya atanasi ya nchabi ya. Eme kwa adum 106.3. Akofa nisi mbre mwa mwenye na ikweko. Yeah, I'm going to enjoy the weekend here. Mba choko, what is life of body ya? Sa wedding na be program, any show bia baby ya. On sanka 40 kinsu ya ba mfiye diya sena 30 solid years. When you see a fear, yes, I said, I said, I quality. And so the only one, but you're two days since I'm brave. And your color and corn, I ensue me, I did. And I tie for them corn, and so any other body, I'll be bringing everybody. And so now, but my catcher will be as a Voltic now, and then get to an acacia. She can show what to me, yes, and the Food and Drugs Authority, I just want your problem. Yeah, you're 33 African countries, Nina. And yes, I'll be quiet. App Store and Play Store, and all the EcoBank app in this year. And what about library school fees and our payment be a person, your transaction be a. We here be a day here, so be more than EcoBank mobile app, no snob more than a conversation with you, see, can be a. Bet me a call your branches, say what Ghana be a. And you want Nigeria, who here so about Ghana be a transaction. 33 African countries, dear friend, the Pan Africa Bank. The number is 0800003225. 0800003225. 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Egusa. I know Felice are bringing up. Catch us a brawa breath for Monday, Bessie Friday, weekend in Pasha Body, and you may have a tea now, Benuma, and porridge, and a fruit salad, baby, a mania creamy. Yeah, creamy so many such a what the answer they are blimmer can about one a couple of sets that they do coding and answer all of you will be in a day such a and yes such a and such is you can find talk about and find to we get money and find to we food and drugs authority are judging but what the answer oh I didn't work there who here cross over bet you a year or chilling be a shadow cry. 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Franco Trading Enterprise, I mean, can't just say, Mom, we're Buaco, my ready, Anna. 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Safiye. And Timo Black, black. 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I'm a 40% discount. 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I pick it, Franco Trade Enterprise, here, Buakwa, you know, Enchimobia. 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Nobody uninterrupted. What paying only for the first 10 minutes? Yeah, can you know the Casasana Cram? And also, boss star 550 hash. TDA star 550 hash. And upon boy, we can create room there Saturday, 200 megabyte of data free. Your pop be a fire. Yeah, Tiobia. Yeah, Mbobia.

0: And we are happy to get you. Oh, we are grateful that you are part of the winning team. Uncle Pro, anyway, Chief. And my wife's a brother, my great man, a woman. Who could the idea of DJ acquire Bearmouth? And more Bearmouth in the park, me and son. For Connor, for Kofilisa, for Bichicha, as I said, no. And I hear anniversary be an occasion be our better media celebrity. Is your companion. But you on Saka Bearmouth now, me demo on our corner, Instagram. Ko TikTok and Instagram, make a video and pictures. At Bebe Villages. 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The new model, new experience. From a sun, can the boss make you marry? 2 minutes to 6 p.m. Bobby rapping very fast here. It's a Kakaja, now if she come here, I would too. You are rapping in our way. The name of Dana's out in drugs. And you are rapping in our way. And now me and Nessa want to our commune physician. Where you are a kibble hot pepper. Bokone shishi. I are a kibble hot. And there is a shishi and edu. And there she. And there be an in our bed, there be a mokonko and obey another spaghetti shit to steal. I should say now, said there. I see a hot and sweet. But so be a one team in the moja swat, you know, only appetite crowd. I have vitamins, nigga, but boosting in a acting drug POC. As a boy, watching natural Santani, after watching some encounters, when in either a tebis issue, as well as you are not diabetes now. Watching natural Santani, a tea, a dinner, and a crowd. What a gem. I mean, Chebe, your number is Asante ba kwa hwa kwanta the branches in the dos ba roma he your quarter station ona upe complain bien kasa 0504 0506 0504 and 0247 2001 enjoy the goodness in every drop. Ride your breakfast and our dairy. And our supper and our school now. Corner. Yeah, me too. Your doubt to your ride you too. You feel you too. I drink with choices. One of them say the greatest near. What there is one soya milk drink in Kwa. And they watch choco soya milk together. And they watch chocolate and soya milk. I go eat choco, no, but I go eat chocolate. In here, the soya and milk, I'm out of the hour. And they watch the choco in Kwa. And the protein, calcium, the vitamin, and minerals, and the woman, and my mom for an agent. Engineer, say fresh 03220 19077. Thank you for being part of this show.
1: No music on.
0: I know when you come back over the weekend, after the weekend, it's going to be booyaka. Bye bye.
2: And some idea, but yet, any movie is such a forward to your team. Nene, woman, you have a kua, a two about for Kosin Konya. I'm a yes, and was you. You may do a codia and assume Jimua, Omufu up. And I'm saying, you're more corner and penny a shack at Yasu, no Mako Casa, Omokasa, you hear, as someone checking for the two Janice, Ajubre, Ajuada, Ombassa, Omo, Nyoma, Akosuku, them, Akako Chiradi.
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2: And our teachers too are also at home. The classrooms are empty. 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We put all their grievances before us one by one. We look at it. But from here, they are going for another engagement with their fair wages. And they promise that they will revert to us immediately finish the fair wages commission. We will stand by to hear from them, but I can assure you that it was very, very fruitful. 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
4: Nami dis me you need to be dear. 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And to see and to tell Kwadanu ye and then discipline in discipline abba. 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
7: Any council of us, Nadibia, Omisha knows mass, no more fair. Sam Rana, what did that? And I buy and also say, Bass and I say, what the ultimate preaching. Now, a two men, German preacher, and I'm not a man to draw, and I may add better. No council, I don't know.
8: Sometimes, you go for car cramp or BDBM. Now, one thing I want when they say, Obey, you know, snow preaches, and I'm, or expect to preach, we are the minister. 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
11: they have an incinerator how they dispose of their waste and also their liquid waste sometimes you want to see if they are companies that take them for them or they have sometimes they have a sewage system that treat the waste themselves so most of the things you're asking us they are in our tools That's the reason why my boss keeps referring to the tools. But because of our capacity, in licensing, because we have not reached out, these, they proliferate every day. There are some of the facilities, they are there, and we have not reached out to them. So we run compliance visits, unannounced facilities that we think are not licensed, to close them and so they stop cooperating. So currently, I think that is where we are, and that's what we are doing.
3: Enti ani and a park na yansam ketwana titina ni awada eye park abayoko ya no ewi ne kasa no chiremu sem ye wo eye facilities no makoma akoba se ahanum ani akire nanso emu wotwepe enwa yo na wotwe no ensunsonso wonya firi wotwenim no kureni enhyen kwantye be ya mofafo wo dwumadi a wo die no wo shemukina
12: respectfully we would sit till the 20th would want to meet you again after having gone through the reports Even when you look at page 48, they show the bad state of the mortuary attendants changing rooms. Let's see if something has been done about it. If nothing has been done about it, how do we help you get the facility managers to do something about it? See, there are pictures here that when you take time to go through, it will help you and do you a lot of good and also help you formulate the proper policy to address some of these things. I really admire the audit service team that went to do this audit. They did so well. And please, let's put to good use the efforts that they have put into this report. And that is why we'll discharge you and ask you to come again. We'll give you the appropriate day to come again to share with us some of the improvements that you have done. And then moving forward, how this audit report has informed or will inform the policies that you make to help.
3: Titina ni a wano ena eye public accounts committee wada no park eye mame abina osaya sare nanu disem ena wuti ye ye di ani e wule mua suafu wa fye mpomidine suwa kwa bina minta akando nene wadi 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
13: we picked 450 cases of yellow fever in the 16 regions and that is routine as of out of this 450 cases, suspected cases, 88 are from the upper west region. And we have confirmed 3 cases, which is done in Institut Pasteur in Dakar. And that is where we have our WHO designated lab for confirmation of yellow fever in the sub region.
3: Now, opani to us on this seminum, and what did you just say? Wano ma ye se nam sa ya die so mo mafri mu no enye se omo te ya sa no mabuo mani agusu da bi omo ye hwehwe mu afi wo mo a ye de ebo adum ni adanse omo susu se omo so ye de ne bi na ku mu ni pa be se dunum no ni nyina nso wonom e ye ho enhyehya hodo se omo beboa mo ma hunu se ampa sa ya de no ene ku wonom ana na afi ana mo bi e wo so mu tuo na aduro no ye de no enhye ntraso no wonom atimi atu
13: wa west suspected cases 27 And then if you take Sisala West, suspected cases 23. Sisala East, suspected cases 21. Dafiama Busei Isa, suspected cases 7. Nadoli Kaleo 1. Wa East 1. Wa Municipal 1. And then the institutional debt that may be associated with these figures. We have Wa West 3, Sisala East 3, Sisala West 3, Dafiama Buse Isa 0, Nadoli Kaleo 1, Wa East 0, Wa Municipal 0. Then we have also recorded some community debt, and Wa West is 1, and Sisala East is 4. But out of all these suspected cases, what has been confirmed from Dakar is 3.
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14: 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The water bodies are still polluted and silted. That's a fact. Because some more conform be ko ofe pra and cobra ne or dane den sumo ako twitwa. Mbo se insure ninte. Ni nyina ne se president will prepare for the solve problem. Minister ye ready. Will prove what se Ghana funny as a hard working minister. Eye honorable Emmanuel Akufo Addo. Or a hard working minister why not be so solve problem. Nanso sikani ho samobeha 2026 budget crano sanitary pad e dey mo secondary school for amomode abo se JSS secondary school amankwara no e dey abo no that was about 292 million Ghana cedis approximately 24 million United States dollars and na sika yesi en fight galamsey no e about 150 million Ghana cedis which is about 12.5 million United States dollars anti sanitary pad cross ka you cut your budget mu no almost twice the are fighting galamsey na me be say ho say are we ready are we serious to fight the galamsey anti Mr. Atuforsen yes sir senior president special fighting problem no na minister special fighting problem no kika ho
0: Enti Dr. Solomon Owusu wabini se enye efuma gudie tuo yentuo yentuno kwan paso wabini wompa ne wodepa ni pipa to se wogu hu nkonta enya sem ketwa na wonwe ni kasa na okirim sem mampani dada na na 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
14: President Akufo Addo asa 2018 no wa spendi over $150 million to fight the gadamze 2018 the records are there it is a obi second year wa o spendi about $150 million so they fight it name om 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
16: chief executives and board chairs learn to work together. It's a temporary job, it's not a permanent job, and I know I'm saying I don't want to go into details, and he's still observing all of us. You know, he's finished with the boss, he hasn't come to the chief executives yet. So please, let's watch out. Sometimes when you hear about the friction between chief executives and boards is not the best. Frictions between chief executives and their deputies is not the best. I've been deputy minister before. I know what it takes to be deputy minister. And so I give my deputy minister the best opportunities and the best of regards. Do that for your deputies. What does it take? The chief executive cannot do everything alone. That is why they've appointed deputies for you. And deputies, your job is to assist, not to challenge. And the boss, yours is to ensure that the policies we formulate are implemented and that you monitor what the chief executive does.
15: Some may yes wafui, oh, my bad dear chile, mamana konya, ah disum, efe a kono or yes edman mini okro yeni ye, ye kambu mi a ye koso. 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
16: And that is where I want to make a very important point, and please listen to me. The president campaigned and won elections. executive power rest with the president. And please, executive power rest with the president. The president, in the exercise of his authority, is appointed a minister. The minister has no power. I'm only acting on behalf of the president. And through the minister, is appointed various boards and various chief executives. It's because the president cannot, on a day-to-day basis, man or administer these agencies. That is why he's appointed all of us. And so please, nobody is independent. And please, I'm serious about this. From the minister to any other chief executive, you are answerable to the president. If you cannot answer to the president, resign and go to the private sector. Your duty is to serve the president in this country. Simple.
15: Ghana man Penny John Dramani Mahama ni atu abamano. 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
18: A basket of goods and services that cost 100 Ghana cedis September last year now costs 105 Ghana cedis and 20 pesos in September 2026. Last year, the same comparison with September 2024 showed a rise of 9 cedis and 42 pesos. Inflation has nearly halved, but not everywhere and not for everything. What is inflation? It is how fast prices are rising, not how high they are. Falling inflation means prices are rising more slowly. It does not mean prices are falling. Year-on-year inflation compares prices with the same month of the previous year. In September 2026, it was 5.2%, up from 5.0% in August, and down from 9.4% a year ago. Month-on-month inflation compares prices in September with that of the previous month. Prices rose 1.1% in September 2026 after falling 1% in August. Food inflation rose to 4% from 3% in August and is far below the 11.0% of a year ago. Non-food eased to 6.2%. Imported items rose to 2.4%. And locally produced items rose 6.4%. Goods rose 4.2%. And services rose 8.3%. Here's what stands out. Services inflation is now higher than it was a year ago, when it was 4.8%. It is the only

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0: Okay, we see me about our factory, Hana.
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0: The thing is, your honey, who said, it just has here. Now, by the time I realize the next, it's a new part, the same way, a shin 10 so far. Now, a number of women machines are a washing factory now, it just to me, and you see a ketua. If I see a car, and you see a ketua, may have factory in the factory in us. After a fire service for a bar, I'm about to do that. I'm here. Say, you don't send that me saying, and I done it to me across it. It's a no say just a factory. I'm a factory day, a factory side me day. Nina, Sinako Padu showroom me day and grew up. But factory day, I think the whole factory is gone.
1: Okay, well, my mission, a bra, a janitor, a jumophobia active one, I cannot be anymore.
0: Okay, in fact, say, it's a factory that's a point who close the factory down. It's your close factory now, your point, Juma. With your point, Juma, the archive security or his showroom. No. It's the factory, no, it's that. And after factory, you know, you have two bank, you could see, and they done it about the top factory, you know, sir.
1: I just want to say, Penipa, our car, a year, quality from Penia or Dano, and I, you know, a change rule. So far,
2: now, quite a little, maybe, now, or much me, I am with the announcer, Janet Baye, or much, or much, monomous, with Jabu inside one of them, and there'll be a mansion, Muna, a year then.
1: So far, Nidia, woman, empty me, as I said. Fire service here active for ground, so motion some better than me, a dummy down. And when I ring in my ear, I do here a journal, a bar, and as a tall airport to Hono, or making me at the Atuja and my ring in my ear, so yes, it is so funny. You're moving to one more air, Majuma.
2: Okay, Mati, and see, Yamon Pietis, I'll check journal, making me up there, no, Sikakrana, a Gusua, just a Daddy Cosro.
1: The Jano met me Abra and Wasika Kra. Met me Abra and Wasika Kra Mugiswa, Wawun Mujuma, Wamosha, a Siona, Mudigumusa, and we see a smoke in that swa, and was for the Basofa and the Abra Afrika Kra, Madame can say, light a whole area hanging on up offra. We did it a ECG for so at here. Now, quick one. So Obini Mamif Ajumpa Mamfa went to us, so as I said, that a quite way no one can talk about and pie in a busy road to a blast in it as Antiba Pipe. Any enclave, it is here. Be a center for and I'm home. Most of you see finding in a that is a movie suit. I don't go set a bear above one man fire service. No, or make me a do a mujani a year.
2: Okay, medas intimami for NC. And no air kakaku abrantia and or diamond bono ever swim here in Tino soccer by Ampayo or chess. I'm not a said you do judge me kuno at me. I'm more. I have Maka could do one more motion. And we said on the team so a bread and I know as a cry. It's a million no cry dear. Some bomb more detail, so I'm more a tree saying fast and pretend one more. I'm a young TSA, or must see quite now who don't know and so a bit. No, we are Sankania now. What people do for be a buffer, it be a more cobble be quiet. No, so name Yahoo double boy, you know. Now it's me and so a boy in team and no any man the boy and also so a free a year as sentimental. Yan Faba call and come on a fino, Yan Yemu Emma and Cabuprimantem addition. Now would call a year petty and so a petty number two, you know. Amasia West Messino and so more sentimental. Not some no case. This year, so one more with your manu dem and yet a jar and a sabio at your so mucron. Your mutum said, Dim Sono, I know ya did your momo pa and caniano. Best and I watch me and my dear soon. Now, one more air to a dear Suso moa, teacher more a di juma, while Bromuyan Yamodin caniano, a carbano and yasem ketua. One so musro soon, or much as I said, Kakamo to be yacht or my yasem ketua. Now, a so cross so as I. Says and can you be one of my and I'm double who do my dinner and I'm against to me so T. Mavos in your son of my garret. No man, you be crowned so unknown at the Ian Yamakutua, a Kikamuna, and this year be so and some of the two journey.
3: Penny United, the Ania Man United, home, Miriam Man United, I get the Ania Man United, your father, you see your father, all my better job, but you shall process a rat here. I'll see you.
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4: 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bema ho bi se mo fo mu a bra o prostate no I can sure I can see. Who do you say I may you to say it yakem? This one do I want it. Doctor Amuzu, the penis doctor, no way blue. Unti minka, no one call you present in every home. Mena only a best ya in Sobiyama. Mena, I'm a people now who are you from in Pejab you, Blabaniare, sir. Who is you know, a genie, who bear Yasi or Bebia for me say that. Only about to meet 3 years, 4 years, unfair phobias. Odiano in Sona, Genia, it's me who bear. For me, I'm moving back in it. Or bans when the coast are to offer, or bans when the follow up to Nabroco, and I said, Yoga, which is with them. 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
10: 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This advert has been approved by the Gaming Commission of Ghana.
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Yeah, do so. 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
0: him because it was a person agar it
3: and it's here the 2 minutes they were home I may person me who be sending your own so I cannot me and me to me being an enemy to
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3: finally
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5: Straight
0: 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No, show the hotel.
5: I feel like doing great.
0: Spirit, there be two sano. Now, spirit, I also know.
5: And I'm one year born, and in that for me, and you're only a born in the movie, but you don't want to catch any. See, I saw the TV air funnel, bringing you and you make it, and we did a cheer on wow.
0: Okay, and you know, Nina, no, Oba Warrior, no one said them who you, and also you didn't know, and said you were a spiritual marriage. And now,
5: remember, I am, I think I'm not, or no one catching the same. Ni ma be gini yiri.
0: Ano oba physical na be catch you anoye sey.
5: Oba physical, oba physical.
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0: 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Yeah, that's okay. Yeah, yeah, yeah, yeah, yeah, yeah, yeah, yeah, yeah, yeah, yeah, yeah, yeah, yeah, yeah, yeah, yeah, yeah, yeah, yeah, yeah, yeah, yeah, yeah, yeah, yeah, yeah, yeah, yeah, yeah, yeah, yeah, yeah, yeah, yeah, yeah, yeah, yeah, yeah,
7: yeah,
0: One in and one need didn't come over, but oh, for so be a debreno.
7: When you're ready for that, when you're ready, because my mimi so as him, your mouth phone, Okuta, not phone, no one more, and if I saw my bro,
0: and it's a spirit, I would mean me didn't come over
7: here. And you might get a moment, Musano, dear, or person on your mano. 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
0: 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But no, do ye be so? What is it? What's it? Etienne, it's a set. It's a set. Oh, so bad time for the action and now.
7: Yeah,
0: Tiano
7: Cross. I saw Tino Cassie
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7: Cassie was so Tino. I said, me from dear. Dear me, when you say, so soon you have fina me. 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

0: 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One XBet, you'll be a good move in Dubai. 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
4: Ane. E fo si endia go kra. If you say, a bit near how darting. If you just send me a yedi procode by Jasso, ah, any drobby in Siakano, Sanso, and a yedi Kojak oral care, a bit Jassoa, a demusunco. To say, Kojak charcoal toothpaste, ah, Emma or senior fit after, no mana warding. Kojak regular fluoride toothpaste, a puefro, Emma see a day, no more noom see ye him. So you'll be so sit high finfima.
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4: Udiane, Kojak P, no Kojak F toothpaste, and in a mouthwash. Chichimika Koja Odie. 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
5: 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Oh my God.
6: Mother shit. You two they lie. Eh? Now the same stew when they use cook like that and then they go put on photo.
2: In music.
7: Are you with you? Forget everybody. Yeah.
8: My guy.
7: Put some respect on the goat.
8: On the goat, the only goat I know lives in Tema.
7: Every year, we will give to you back.
2: So who is the goat? Though we may disagree on who the goat is in football, music, and jollof, Alumobitis always brings us together

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7: Kwame!
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8: The luckiest I saw of you.

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0: 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That is what tradition demands. 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Throughout the changing moments, Kasapreko London Dry Gin remain by your side.
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6: 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One of our kai Mid City Dental Clinic a banner says in what you madia say true ni si say a proni chuchi say to crew them ni si no say mo amo bi adidi amana eko ya behuru amana kama ya no afro omo omo anwo ga junction VIP parcel building no one number is 0548 472 434 Mid City Dental Clinic. 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And one another thing. So, person choose since you feel now CFA. No, put them through a charcoal toothpaste. Edie choose it. And I feel a live toothbrush. Edie come. Editing, come on, you choose any money fefefefefefe. 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
0: 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So, Brady, you are coming here, German Sodia. You are coming here. 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
4: 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She sent me your phone at Tommy. I'm
2: your phone,
4: a jay crab.
2: And did you about some now, Pastor Catcher or Momuti?
4: You may pass on a catcher or Momuti, and I say, so how be a cancany, I will be a how I take to watch it. Which now was his car? The mechanic said, and catch it, sour cheap. Member of software pile life for Honomo. Na onam awade na me so ebesa won so ya de se me wa ya ma me no saa na won so
2: ba cho o so ufri he fa na ba ha
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2: 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I said that and I'm the man who said if you didn't know us, that's what you did. You say, Yami, I do my yawa die or chamber to chee now what you die.
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